0: MPs have already publicly called for him to step aside. Yesterday, he said he'd prove his doubters wrong. Our deputy political editor, Sam Coates, says this is a notable development.
1: The fact that she has decided to be amongst those leading the cabinet charge, saying that Keir Starmer's time is basically up in number 10, is hugely, hugely significant.
0: Health officials say none of the 20 British people isolating in a hospital on the Wirral are testing positive for hantavirus. They've returned to the UK after being on a cruise at the centre of an outbreak. There are fresh fears that the conflict between the US and Iran is at a stalemate. President Donald Trump claims the current ceasefire is on life support. Deaths caused by alcohol in the UK have fallen to their lowest level since 2021. Figures show 9,809 people died from alcohol-specific causes in 2024. Hull City kept their Premier League promotion hopes alive with a 2-0 win at Millwall in their Championship playoff semi. Mo Bellumi and Joe Gelhart came off the bench to score the vital goals at the Den. And boss Sergei Yakarovic felt his side were fully deserving of the victory.
2: Great feeling, amazing feeling. We were fantastic today because we knew that they will start very strong in the game, but we respond very well and we go to Wembley.
0: They will face either Southampton or Middlesbrough at Wembley. And Tottenham missed a chance to take a big step towards Premier League safety as they were held to a 1-1 draw by Leeds United. Spurs currently sit 2 points clear of West Ham with two games each left to play. Matty Estelle put the hosts ahead in North London, but he later conceded a penalty that Dominic Calvert-Lewin converted. From Sky News, I'm Stevie Shillinglaw.
3: Are you ready? Strap it. Because we're going to take you on a musical journey.

0: That's so wonderful, isn't it? Paul Simon, you could call me Al. It's a music marathon. Alex Lester. Tuesday morning, hope you're well. Squeeze Nut the Junction in a moment before Alanna Miles and Black Velvet. We have the biggest songs of the 70s, 80s and 90s. It shows, doesn't it?
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0: Are you ready? I am. Poised for another hour of music marathon for a Tuesday morning. Bee Gees, You Win Again. Carpenters, Only Yesterday. The first two great songs of 10 without interruption in the first part of the next hour.
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6: The top stories this hour. More than 70 Labour MPs are calling on Sir Keir Starmer to stand down after a devastating set of election losses last week. Shabana Mahmood, the Home Secretary, is reportedly among those urging the Prime Minister to resign. The PM's future could hinge on a cabinet meeting taking place this morning. Claire Ainslie is the PM's former Director of Policy and is warning against the chaos of a leadership battle.
7: I don't think it is in the country's interests, but what the team at number 10 need to be focused on is ensuring that they get as much support as possible. And crucially, that cabinet meeting tomorrow really needs to be clear about how they are pulling together.
6: The UK Health Security Agency says it's very encouraging that 20 British nationals self-isolating in a UK hospital are asymptomatic and testing negative for hantavirus. The head of the World Health Organization says it's not another COVID. The US president says the ceasefire with Iran is very fragile after rejecting the latest set of peace proposals put forward by Tehran. Donald Trump's expected to use a trip to China this week to urge President Xi Jinping to put pressure on Iran. There are concerns some kitchen worktops could be leaving those who install them with a fatal lung disease. Australia has become the first country to ban quartz worktops after a surge in cases of silicosis. In sport, and Tottenham are now 2 points clear of the Premier League's relegation zone after they drew 1-1 with Leeds United. Matty Estelle put the hosts in front, but then gave away a penalty that was scored by Dominic Calvert-Lewin. Boss Roberto De Zerbi says they can take a lot of positives from the game.
8: We play a good game, not great, but Leeds played a good game. We showed the right spirit, everyone. I'm happy for the attitude, I'm happy for the behavior, for the mentality. But we know and we move on.
6: And Britain's driving test booking rules are changing from today. Only learners are now allowed to book and manage tests. From Sky News, I'm Stevie Shillinglaw.
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0: You want to see me do the shimmy again? No, Alex, but Tina Turner can. Private Dancer. Music Marathon, Tuesday morning. Hope all is well. I've just got the best songs here from the 70s, 80s and 90s. Tramps and Disco Inferno on the way. Then Alanis Morissette. Ironic.
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0: Our sole reason for existence is to bring you as many great songs from the 70s, 80s and 90s as we can on the Music Marathon, which means 10, no interruptions after the news at 3 o'clock, starting off with David Bowie, Modern Love, and then Rod Stewart and Maggie May.
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18: The top stories this hour. The Home Secretary is reportedly among those calling for the Prime Minister to consider his position. Four junior members of government have quit, calling on Sir Keir Starmer to resign. More than 70 MPs from his own party also say they want him to step aside following last week's election results. Yesterday, the Prime Minister was defiant, promising to prove his doubters wrong. Labour peer Baroness Hazarika thinks he should go.
19: With a really, really heavy heart, I'm not saying that changing the leader will guarantee that Labour can turn things around, but I think it could give Labour a better shot.
18: The Home Office hasn't commented. None of the 20 British people who've returned from a hantavirus-hit cruise ship are showing symptoms of the disease. An official from the UK Health Security Agency says none of the people in isolation at a hospital on the Wirral have tested positive for the virus. There are fresh fears that the conflict between the US and Iran is at a stalemate. President Donald Trump claims the current ceasefire is on life support. Britain's driving test booking rules are changing from today. Only learners are now allowed to book and manage tests. The DVSA hopes the move will crack down on bots and black market resales as average waiting times rise above 22 weeks. Hull City kept their hopes of championship promotion alive after getting past Millwall in their playoff semi-final. Second-half goals from Mo Bellumi and Joe Gelhardt secured them a 2-0 win at the Den. And captain Louis Coyle tells us it's a great achievement.
4: We've grafted all year to put ourselves in this position, and it wasn't just a case of us making up the playoffs. We fully believed going into the two legs against a very, very good Millwall side that we could come out on top. Again, game at home, a little bit cagey. And then we come here today, and what a fantastic performance from the lads. So professional.
18: And Tottenham missed a chance to take a big step towards Premier League safety as they were held to a 1-1 draw by Leeds United. Spurs sit 2 points clear of West Ham with 2 games each left to play. From Sky News, I'm Stevie Shillinglaw.
20: Music. Are you ready? Strap in. Because we're going to take you on a musical journey.

0: Love a bit of reggae, don't you? Bob Marley and the Wailers and Three Little Birds. We are playing you the biggest songs of the 70s, 80s and 90s. What was the biggest song of 1975, do you think? Well, it's by Queen, and it's the big one in a moment.
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2: 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National Highways. 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

0: In the next hour, we kick off the best time of the day show. Buffoons are go for a Tuesday morning. After the news at 4 o'clock, possibly my favourite song of all time, Earth, Wind and Fire and September. I have a little story attached to that as well. And Leicester's Library, we delve into the 1960s. Love Affair, bringing on back the good times in the first hour. I've got some blancmange for you between 5 and 6 as well. You know what? I don't mean I'm going to serve it up in a bowl, but the band. That's our Leicester's Library track, Living on the Ceiling. So I just thought I'd tip you off about that. It's just going to be a riot, as it normally is. And thank you for your company. Spread the word and put out the call. The more, the merrier.
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17: The top stories this hour. The Home Secretary is reportedly among those calling on the Prime Minister to resign. Sources say Shabana Mahmood is urging Sir Keir Starmer to step down following a disappointing set of election results. More than 70 of his own MPs have publicly called for him to step aside. Yesterday, he said he would stay in post and prove his doubters wrong. Our deputy political editor, Sam Coates, says this is a notable development.
1: The fact that she has decided to be amongst those leading the cabinet charge, saying that Keir Starmer's time is basically up in number 10, is hugely, hugely significant.
17: The UK Health Security Agency says it's very encouraging that 20 British nationals self-isolating in a UK hospital are asymptomatic and testing negative for hantavirus. The head of the World Health Organization says it's not another COVID. The US president says the ceasefire with Iran is very fragile after rejecting the latest set of peace proposals put forward by Tehran. Donald Trump's expected to use a trip to China later this week to urge President Xi Jinping to put pressure on Iran. A man's been charged with 5 counts of attempted murder after a car hit pedestrians in Nottinghamshire. One person remains in a life-threatening condition following the collision in Arnold in the early hours of Saturday morning. Tottenham missed a chance to take a big step towards Premier League safety as they were held to a 1-1 draw by Leeds United. Matthias Tell put the hosts ahead in North London, but he later conceded a penalty that Dominic Calvert-Lewin converted. Spurs sit 2 points clear of West Ham, and boss Roberto De Zerbi says it's still another step towards their survival target.
5: When you fight for the relegation, you have to stay stronger, not with the legs, but with the head, and to push until the end. And also, if we win today, it's not finished yet.
17: And Britain's driving test booking rules are changing from today. Only learners are now allowed to book and manage tests. From Sky News, I'm Stevie Shillinglaw.

Earth, Wind & Fire. And September, we are Greatest Hits Radio. It's the best time of the day show. Buffoons ago for a Tuesday morning. A very good morning from me, Alex Lester. I said I had a story about September, Earth, Wind & Fire, not only being one of my favourite songs of all time. Dark Lady, Mr. Lester and myself, the other day we went off to London to see the Hindley Street Country Club. Who? Yeah, go to YouTube. We found them by accident a couple of years ago, and they are just the ultimate covers band. They do the most amazing covers of some great 80s songs, including Earth, Wind & Fire's September. And it's pretty much note perfect, and they're great fun. They're from Adelaide, and they started off on YouTube with about 150 views for their first video, and they've now racked up 3 billion in total.

ELO and Don't Bring Me Down. We are Greatest Hits Radio, the best time of the day show. Now, it was my birthday yesterday, and you were very kindly coming up with ideas. You thought that the Dark Lady, Mrs. Lester, had decided as a surprise for me. And I asked you, what do you think? And loads and loads of people got in touch, which is great. And Jackie says, we've no idea, but she did ask recently about skateboard shops and crash helmets. Yeah, I'm really the guy for that. What with my sense of balance? Ooh, no. Billy Joel, tell her about it. It was his birthday the other day as well, wasn't it? Happy birthday.

0: featuring the sublime voice of Paul Carrack. Mike and the Mechanics and Over My Shoulder on the best time of the day show for a Tuesday morning. I'm taking all these contributions to my Facebook page, Alex Lester, the best time of the day show, and I'm jotting them down because they could be useful for presents in the future. Rob Norton, the big surprise is, this is my birthday, that she's booked a cruise. The bigger surprise is that she hasn't booked you a place. Well, I've been on one cruise in my life, and that didn't, well, it wasn't starting or ending well. I shall share. Chic, Good Times, then Bryan Adams in the Summer of 69.
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Bryan Adams, the summer of 69. Mentioned cruises a moment ago. Said I've only ever been on one. It was a Norwegian fjord cruise aboard a Russian cruise liner in 1986. I was the youngest person on board by a very, very, very long way. And it took 2 days from Tilbury to get there. When we got there, the cloud cover had descended, so we couldn't actually see any of the fjords at all, apart from the rocks at the side. Then we turned round, we came back again. Yeah. We did have a lot of beer and caviar, as I recall. Leicester's Library. Music. My spare bedroom. Love Affair. Bringing on back the good times.

0: I'm a broad church as far as music is concerned, so I do love the 60s as well, hence the fact that I'm over on Greatest Hits Radio 60s each weekday afternoon from 3 o'clock, so I hope you'll join me there this afternoon. Love Affair from 1969 and Bringing On Back the Good Times. That's our Lester's Library track, music from my spare bedroom. Now, it was my birthday on Monday. Dark Lady promised me a surprise. I'm going to share it with you at some point. A doctor's kit, says Andy Evans. Then you'll have lots of patients. Because I said in my Facebook post that I have no patients. We used to have a jingle years ago, which was just basically budadum, tsh, the drums of pun. We should bring that back. Toto on the way. Africa, the dear Dolly Parton.
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Dolly Parton and Jolene. I've settled down. I'm at peace with that song now, because it was the first one I ever played on the radio back in about 1977, 78. Absolutely terrified I was. That was the first one that came to hand. With that in mind, Say It Through a Song Weekend. That's our theme for this weekend. It's a good one, actually. It's excellent. This Mental Health Awareness Week, we've teamed up with the Mental Health Foundation to shine a light on how music can lift the nation's mood and improve your mental health. So we're asking you to say it through a song by sharing the songs that bring you the most joy. So you can email weekender at Greatest Hits Radio with your selection and what your song means to you. That's important. Then get ready for the most uplifting weekend soundtrack ever. The Say It Through a Song Weekender starts Friday as the weekend starts early. He said, furiously typing out, does your chewing gum lose its flavour on the bedpost overnight? Or maybe you're a pink toothbrush. Then again, maybe not.

0: Here the next hour, Blancmange and Living on the Ceiling for our Leicester's Library track, Music from My Spare Bedroom. More ideas from you of surprises for my birthday. And Fleetwood Mac, Go Your Own Way. Kicking off the next hour after the news at 5.
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8: The top stories this hour. The Prime Minister will chair a cabinet meeting later this morning as more than 70 Labour MPs call for his resignation. Sir Keir Starmer is under increasing pressure to quit after a bruising set of election results last week. It's reported Home Secretary Shabana Mahmood is among those urging the PM to go after yesterday's reset speech failed to win over critics. Labour MP Charlotte Nicholls thinks the PM should put the country first.
9: What he hasn't had is the amount of domestic grip that is needed. A lot of us have had some misgivings for a while. We have wanted to give him that benefit of the doubt, but we have reached a point where actually the risk of him continuing in post is, I think, greater than the risk of him going.
8: None of the 20 British people who've returned to the UK from a cruise at the centre of a hantavirus outbreak are showing any symptoms of the virus. They're being monitored in a hospital on the Wirral, along with a German national and a passenger from Japan. The UK and France will co-host a meeting of 40 defence ministers later as efforts to reopen the Strait of Hormuz continue. It comes as both Washington and Tehran rejected each other's peace proposals. Retail sales fell sharply in April as weak consumer confidence and the timing of Easter hit spending. Figures from the British Retail Consortium show sales down 3% compared with a year ago. Hull City kept their Premier League promotion hopes alive with a 2-0 win at Millwall in their Championship playoff semi. Boss Sergei Yakirovich felt his side were deserving of the victory.
10: Great feeling, amazing feeling. We were fantastic today because we knew today they will start very strong in the game, but we respond very well and we go to Wembley.
8: They will face either Southampton or Middlesbrough at Wembley. And Tottenham missed a chance to take a big step towards Premier League safety as they were held to a 1-1 draw by Leeds United. Spurs sit 2 points clear of West Ham with two games each left to play. From Sky News, I'm Stevie Shillinglaw.

Fleetwood Mac and Go Your Own Way. We are Greatest Hits Radio. It's the best time of the day show with me, Alex Letter, for a Tuesday morning. We have been chatting about me. I know, my favourite subject, because it was my birthday yesterday. The Dark Lady had planned a surprise. So I put it on my Facebook page over the weekend. What do you think the surprise would be? Because you're really, really good at this stuff. Because you may remember, if you've been with me for many a long year, that when the good doctor, Lester, was still alive, I think it was his 90th birthday, you suggested some presents for the man who has everything and is 90 years of age. And the best couple were one that he should be fired from a cannon, and the other was give him basically a mask and snorkel, which I duly did. He never used it, however. I have it behind me as I speak. Madonna, Like a Prayer.

0: Love it. Stevie Wonder, isn't she lovely? We are Greatest Hits Radio. The biggest songs of the 70s, 80s and 90s. Matt Lane. I'm one step ahead of you. My birthday is on Sunday, or last Sunday. I hope it's a good surprise. Could be an elephant. Yeah, I can't remember who it was now. I think it was Woody Allen, actually, who said, you know, would elephants are beautiful to look at, but I wouldn't want to own one. Which is probably true. Oh, did I tell you the time I went to see the elephants and a flamingo land many years ago? You're in luck. I'm going to tell you the story in a minute.
1: The heart is a blue.

0: That's a wonderful song, John Lennon and Woman. Did I mention elephants? I did a few minutes ago. Yeah, I have two elephant stories for you. My illustrious career. Once in Flamingoland, in the northeast, I'd gone there to basically just interview the people, do a sort of like a Desert Island Discs type thing about Flamingoland and, you know, how interesting it must be working behind the scenes. And the elephant keeper said, look, we're in the elephant house now. We're going to open the doors in a second. They've been inside all night and they're eager to get outside. Unless you want to be squashed like so much like a bug, make sure your shoulder blades are against the wall as we open the doors, because they won't even notice you. You'll get stomped on and squeezed. So I did, and they were right. He couldn't wait to get outside. Yvonne Elliman coming up, If I Can't Have You, and they'll pulp and Common People.
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bulb and common people. As usual, we've had some Fred slippage and we now aren't elephants. We tried to weigh an elephant many years ago at the Bingley Halls in Birmingham, which have long since disappeared. And the idea that elephants trumpet is nonsense. We tried to get this elephant, coax this elephant onto a weigh bridge. And it looked at me. I was just right at the front of this elephant. And the keeper was sort of around trying to push it onto this. It wasn't having any. And he fixed me with his little red eye and turned his trunk in my direction. And I tell you, when they say elephants trumpet, they don't. They roar. My ears are still whistling like 45 years later. Leicester's Library now. Blancmange, Living on the Ceiling.

0: Lemonge and Living on the Ceiling. That is our Leicester's Library track for this hour. Music from my spare bedroom. Oh, I could pat myself on the back and say, what a great choice that was. By the way, Spin in the Decades with Stephanie Hurst. 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The choicest vinyl. 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Jackson 5, ABC on the way. Then the Steve Miller Band. Abracadabra.
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Steve Miller Band and Abracadabra on Greatest Hits Radio, the best time of the day show. Shoo, if you prefer. We like it like that. Now, what's the surprise, or what was the surprise you think the Dark Lady booked for my birthday yesterday, eh? You've got some great, had some great ideas. Julie Palmer, happy birthday, Dark Lord. Well, thank you. Mini cruise around the Isle of Wight. Now that would not necessarily have been too far from the truth, because Dark Lady's mum was from the Isle of Wight. I must actually tell you what we did. Connell's 74, 75.

0: As always, you have been fabulous. Thank you so much. I'm Alex Lester, back tomorrow morning at 1 o'clock with the Music Marathon, followed by the Best Time of the Day show. Over on Greatest Hits Radio 60s from 3 o'clock this afternoon, by the way. I know, you can't keep an old man down. Rossi, he is next after the news at 6, and then it's Ken at 10. 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
23: The top stories this hour. The Home Secretary and Ladywood MP Shabana Mahmood is reportedly amongst those urging the Prime Minister to go. More than 70 of his own MPs have already publicly called for him to step aside. Earlier, he said he'd prove his doubters wrong. Deputy Political Editor Sam Coates says this is a notable development.
24: The fact that she has decided to be amongst those leading the Cabinet charge, saying that Keir Starmer's time is basically up in number 10, is hugely, hugely significant.
23: Meanwhile, the last votes from Birmingham's local election have been counted, with council leader John Cotton officially replaced. He'd already conceded, but the final votes for Glebe Farm and Tile Cross officially name Reform and the Workers' Party as councillors. It still means that no party has overall control, with discussions now starting on forming a viable administration. With over 500 deaths by suicide happening in the West Midlands each year, a new centre in Birmingham's hoping to bring that number down. James's Place on Harborne Road is open to men who are 3 times more likely to take their own lives than women. Ex-patient Connor Doyle's visited the new facility, having previously used the charity's Liverpool service.
0: the fact that I brought my six-month-old daughter with me today. So that's like a, you know, that's massive. You know, she wouldn't be here, I wouldn't be here if it weren't for James's place. So it's like a full circle moment to be able to walk through the doors with my little baby girl in my arms. It's a, you know, it's a big deal for me.
23: Police are continuing to question a man following a double stabbing in Digbeth. They were injured at a venue on Lower Trinity Street on Saturday night. One is still in hospital. Officers are appealing for any witnesses to get in touch. And finally, Morrisons and the NHS are putting cancer advice on own brand bath and shower gel bottles across the UK. The labels will urge shoppers to look out for signs including lumps, swelling and skin changes whilst washing. Bosses hope the campaign will encourage earlier cancer detection through everyday health checks.
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23: A mix of patchy rain and sunny spells across Birmingham today with high temperatures of around 14 Celsius. That's the latest. I'm Molly Hookings.
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20: Well, Monday's officially behind us. Let's get into Tuesday morning. Producer Al is ready to rumble. 6.02 is the time. My name is Rossi. We will start and commence this morning. In 1979 with Sister Sledge, We Are Family.

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Love the instrumental bit in this record, but it builds up to that. Wow! Daryl Hall and John Oates, Out of Touch. If you ever bought an LP or an album because you like the cover or the title? I was going to buy this anyway back in 1984, but the title sort of helped me. Apart from my £5.25. Big Bam Boom was the title of the album, Big Bam Boom. Out of Touch and Sister Sledge. We're up and running for a Tuesday morning, 12th of May. 10 days till the next bank holiday, 40 days till Father's Day. International Nurses Day today, celebrating Florence Nightingale's birth. This day, 1820, Stevie Winwood is 78. Billy Duffy of the cult fame is 65. Emilio Estefez, the fine Hollywood actor, 64 today. Catherine Tate is 58. Mabovet, you remember that character? I loved that back in the 90s, early noughties. And the Cannes Movie Festival starts today. Very showbiz affair. They say it is the greatest movie festival on the planet. It's a special one this year, celebrating its 80th anniversary, founded this week in 1946. Would You, Adam and Eve It? And its official Michael Jackson's biopic movie is now the second highest grossing biopic movie of all time, pushing the Elvis movie starring Austin Butler down into third place. It's taken nearly 600 million quid since it opened on the 24th of April. But what's the number one biopic movie producer, Al? What do you reckon? Freddie Mercury biopic Bohemian Rhapsody, of course. Right, here's Edwyn Collins.

0: Niamh O'Connor in Barnsley said, I also bought the album Big Bang Boom back in 1984 by Hall & Oates, and a great album. It is a very, very good LP. I might actually download it. Play it later on when I'm doing a little bit of a workout. 17 minutes after 6 is the time. We just played You Invisible by Alison Moyet. Great song. Right then, we have a new champion, by the way. His name is Andy from Cleveleys. He correctly identified the clip behind the Morning Mystery oldie yesterday. Four non-blondes and what's up, so we go again. I'll give the new clip its world premiere shortly after 6:30 this morning. Some things I never knew when I bounced out of bed at 4 o'clock. Since founding the Imagination Library back in 1995, 31 years ago, Dolly Parton has donated more than 100 million books to children. Isn't that incredible? Prior to its invention in 1858, we're talking the can opener here, people used to open cans using a chisel and a hammer. How messy would that have been? Get your can of beans open with a chisel and a hammer. And originally, did you know the Grammys were not called the Grammys? They were actually going to be called the Eddies. Why were they going to be called the Eddies? Named after the gramophone inventor Thomas Edison, didn't you know? Right, coming up, a little Rossi survey. Between now and then, you'll hear from the Crusaders and you'll hear from Deacon Blue, their debut release from the album When the World Knows Your Name.
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2: West Midlands Rail and Chiltern Railway services are at a standstill between Solihull and Lapworth due to lineside equipment problems. Meanwhile, you may want to allow extra time because temporary lights are causing delays on Whittingham Road in Halesowen at Cherry Orchard Avenue for electricity work, whilst over in Quarry Bank, there's also temporary lights on High Street at Hillside Avenue. Hughes Road remains closed in Bilston from Southwick Place to Best Road for emergency repairs. That's the latest. There's more on our website.
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0: Brand new Morning Mystery Oldie returns at 7:30 this morning. Andy from Cleveland's identified four non-blondes and what's up as the song behind the previous Morning Mystery Oldie. So I will give the world premiere play of the brand new clip in about 10 or 15 minutes' time here on the Greatest Hits of Breakfast. Apparently, one third of us bluff our way through conversations about this. What do you reckon that could be? That's my survey for a Tuesday morning. A third of us bluff our way through conversations about this. What topic could that be? Let me know. 61054. Start your text with Rossi. If you want to give me a little tinkle, 0333 20 2402 is my direct line. Some classic ABBA on the way. So too is David Bowie's number one from 1983, Let's Dance. It's just gone 6:30. Tuesday morning, it's time for your headlines.
1: The Home Secretary and Ladywood MP Shabana Mahmood has reportedly joined more than 70 Labour MPs urging the Prime Minister to go. The PM will chair what's being described as a make-or-break cabinet meeting this morning. Meanwhile, the last votes from Birmingham's local election have been counted, with council leader John Cotton officially replaced. Reform and the Workers' Party have won Glebe Farm and Tile Cross, but it still means no party has overall control of the council. With more than 500 deaths by suicide happening in the West Midlands each year, a new centre in Birmingham's hoping to bring that number down. James's Place is open to men who are three times more likely to take their own lives than women. The rules for booking driving tests are changing today because of fears bots are creating huge backlogs. Now, only learners will be able to book and manage tests. And the weather, a mix of patchy rain and sunny spells across Birmingham today with high temperatures of around 14 Celsius. That's the latest. I'm Molly Hookings.
2: Wake up to Rossi. Playing the greatest hits at breakfast. Birmingham's more...

0: Under the Moonlight, the Serious Moon. A great video for that, shot down in Perth in Western Australia. Let's Dance, that number one from 1983 and the greatest hits at breakfast. So apparently one third of us bluff away through conversations about this. Is it politics, says Andy, driving to work? It's not. Is it movies, says Mark, in a rather chilly Swindon? It's not that either. Nigel going for politics. Bluffing about school day memories, says Sam in Feltham. Thank you very much for getting in touch. Our football, says James and Ellie, listening in a very, very warm city of Cairo. Good to have you on board. Sue Coates has got it right. Tony with the nice getting it right. Hello to Steve Ion. Well done to you. Gary in North Wales, thanks for the kind words in the show. Is it the offside rule? It's not. A third of us apparently bluff away through conversations when we talk about the fermented grape wine. Ooh, that's got a lovely book. I love that region. Back in our day, the only wine we had in our house was table wine. What wine are we having for our Christmas dinner, Mum? Table wine. Coming up in just a little second, Rod Stewart with one of those invisible song titles. Do you know what that means, an invisible song title? I'll explain all in a second.
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1: There are delays on the M6 heading south before Junction 8 with current to get through there around 5 minutes. Meanwhile, you may want to allow extra time on West Midlands Rail and Chiltern Railways between Birmingham Moor Street and Lapworth with delays up to 35 minutes due to lineside equipment problems. Also look out for Longwood Road closed between Streatley and Aldridge for water main work, whilst over in Little Aston there's temporary lights on Rosemary Hill Road. That's the latest. There's more on our website.
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17: Wake up to Rossi. Playing the greatest hits at breakfast. Birmingham's more

did promise a song with an invisible song title, and that is one of them, where the song title doesn't appear in the lyrics of the song. Young Turks by Rod Stewart on the Greatest Hits at Breakfast. And here is that clip of that new morning mystery oldie. There you go. Does that sound familiar to you? Of course it does. I'll open up the phone lines just before the 7:30 headlines this morning. Yeah, it's a brand new one. It went yesterday, by the way. Andy from Cleveley's. I correctly identified the brilliant Four Non Blondes and What's Up. Coming up, Madness, Baggy Trousers in just a wee second, right after this. 1979, The Police and Roxanne on the Greatest Hits at Breakfast. It's 7:09, by the way.

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0: all the teachers in the pub passing round the ready rub, as they did back in the 1970s and early 1980s. Madness and Baggy Trousers, that new morning mystery oldie, is on the way. And hello to Tanya Wallace in Bermondsey and south of the river in London. Is it a town called Madness by the Jam? Do you know what? I'm not going to say yay or nay. As I mentioned, phone lines will be open just before the 7:30 headlines. News in full on the way in just a moment, and then details how you could get a midweek call tomorrow afternoon that would put a big smile on your face.
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17: The top stories this hour. The Prime Minister is getting his top team together later as more than 70 of his own MPs call for him to step down, including, apparently, Home Secretary and Ladywood MP Shabana Mahmood. Pressure's building on Keir Starmer to quit following the local election results last week, and his big reset speech on Monday didn't win over any critics. Labour MP Charlotte Nicholls thinks he should put the country first.
18: What he hasn't had is the amount of domestic grip that is needed. A lot of us have had some misgivings for a while. We have wanted to give him that benefit of the doubt, but we have reached a point where actually the risk of him continuing in post is, I think, greater than the risk of him going.
17: Meanwhile, the last votes from Birmingham's local elections have been counted, with Labour council leader John Cotton officially replaced. He'd already conceded, but the final votes for Glebe Farm and Tilecross officially name Reform and the Workers' Party as councillors. It still means no party has overall control of the city council, with discussions now starting on forming a viable administration. With over 500 people in the West Midlands taking their own lives each year, a new facility in Birmingham's hoping to reach people in crisis. Prince William's been visiting at James's Place on Harborne Road, which aims to offer free and immediate support. Connor Doyle used the charity's Liverpool service. He tells us he wouldn't be here today without it.
19: I think it's really important to get that care quite quick. And then it's how fast I was seeing was quite amazing, really. 2 days it took from referral to actually being in the centre getting my first session.
17: Police are continuing to appeal for witnesses after two men were stabbed in Digbeth. One's still in hospital following the attack in a venue on Lower Trinity Street on Saturday night. One man's been arrested. And big changes to how driving tests are booked have come in. Changes it's hoped will cut down waiting lists. Now, only learners can book and manage tests, which should crack down on bots and resales. At the moment, learners are waiting 22 weeks on average to get a test slot.
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17: A mix of patchy rain and sunny spells across Birmingham today with high temperatures of around 14 Celsius. That's the latest. I'm Molly Hookings.
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0: Good morning, it's Tuesday, it's just gone 7 a.m. This is Rossi, and we go again tomorrow, twice a week, giving you a chance to win big with Mega Millions, £325,000 in our bank account currently. 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

0: 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Robert Palmer on the greatest hits at breakfast.
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0: 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Good morning, Andy. How are you?
3: I'm fine, thank you, Rossi. How are you?
0: Always good, always good. Monday now behind us. It's Tuesday, or as Simon Mayo calls it, Tuesday. Whereabouts are you from, Andy?
3: I'm from a village called Linton in South Cambridge.
0: Okay, and is that the neck of the woods where you were born and bred?
3: I am, yes, born and bred. My family's got about 100 years' history with the village.
0: Really?
3: Yes.
0: So describe Linton Village then for us. Has it got a couple of bars? Has it got little cafes? What's it got?
3: It's got a little cafe called Linton Kitchen. We've got three pubs in the village. We've got a vineyard in the village. We've got our own brewery, Wild Sky Brewing.
0: Wow.
3: In the village. We've even got our own zoo in the village.
0: No way! And
3: yes, we have.
0: What kind of animals do you have? Do you have animals from all over the world?
3: Well, they're more of a do breeding program, but where I live, it's probably about 10-15 minutes walk to the zoo, and

0: probably about 10-15 minutes walk to the zoo, and I can hear the lions at night when they're ready to have their tea.
1: That's brilliant. So you're settling down for your tea and you can hear the lion. Oh, the lions, they're getting ready for their scran. That's brilliant. I'm going to have to do a little bit of research on Linton Village. It just sounds marvellous. What year were you 17?
0: I was 17 in 1994.
1: And what were you doing in 1994? That was a World Cup year, wasn't it?
0: It was, yeah. I think I was sort of preparing myself for work. I'd done little bits of work here and there. But, yes, yeah, so I can remember my brother was working in a factory and he got me a job. So, yeah, going out into the big wide world and taking a bit of independence.
1: Yeah. It's a nice feeling when you get your first paycheck and you can go and buy your you know, whatever you want for yourself within reason.
0: It is, yeah. I do remember having my first paycheck and going out and spending. And when I come back, I brought a few football shirts. And I remember saying to my dad, oh, look, I brought this football shirt. And he goes, oh, great. And then I pulled another one out the bag and he goes, okay. And I pulled a third one out this bag and he's like, you haven't spent all your wages, have you? And I said, well, close to it. So when you go from about £2.50 pocket money up to a few hundred pound per week, it's a bit tempting.
1: You sounded like a magician doing a trick there. And for my next trick, here's another football shirt. Oh, brilliant. Well, let me take you back to 1994. There you were, starting your first job. You had money in your hip pocket and these songs were in the charts. By the Cranberries. Corona. Rhythm of the Night. Oh yeah. And the debut hit from Sheryl Crow. All I want to do is have some fun. There you have it. Three great songs from when you were 17. 1994, Andy. Which would you like to hear?
0: I think to get people going in the morning, we better have Rhythm of the Night by Corona.
1: Let's get it on. Rhythm of the Night. It was indeed a big club anthem. And I'm sure if you're going to discos or bars, they that would have been playing in the jukebox or the DJ would have been playing it.
0: Oh, yes.
1: All right, let's get it on.
0: Yes.
1: Well, thank you so much for getting in contact with us all the way from beautiful Linton Village in Cambridgeshire. And I will be having a little browse of that later after the show.
0: Okay, thank you, Rossi. Keep up the good work, my friend.

0: morning to Ian Robertson. Thank you very much for the very, very kind email. They've been holidaying, him and his wife, in Bangkok for the last past 3 weeks, but listen to The Breakfast Show every day. Well, that is lovely. Welcome back. Hope you had a great journey back and hope you had a fabulous time in Bangkok. Talk about pop music. Yes, talk about a clip of a greatest hit. So yesterday morning, in case you missed it, yes, it was Andy from Cleveland's identified that clip behind the morning mystery oldie. And it was, of course, the Four Non-Blondes and What's Up, who are incidentally back on tour in the UK this summer, I do believe. So there you have the brand new morning mystery oldie premiered again for you. There you go. I'll open the phone lines just before 7:30. Some people already texting in and think they know. They're full of confidence. You can call in just before 7:30. We'll take your calls then. Between now and Morning Mystery Oldie time, you'll hear the biggest selling record of 1988 in the UK and an absolute belter from Manfred Mann's Earth Band.
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2: An obstruction has partially blocked the M42 in Staffordshire, heading south from Junction 10 Tamworth to Junction 9 for Curdworth. Meanwhile, there's stop-start queues on the M6 going south before Junction 8, adding 10 minutes to journeys. Also expect delays on the A41 at Junction 1 of the M5 in West Bromwich. Rail delays have eased between Birmingham Moor Street and Lapworth following earlier lineside equipment problems. That's the latest. There's more on our website.
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0: Manfred Mann's Earth Band and Blinded by the Light on the greatest hits at breakfast. Marky and Bister reckons he knows the song already behind the morning mystery oldie. Well, there you go. It's a brand new one. And it's Andy's, a current champ in Cleveland. Waking up the champion this morning. What do you reckon that is? What's the song title? Who's it by? Call me now. 0333 20 2402 is my direct line. I shall take four calls at random. It's a local right to call me. Some phone providers may apply further charges. Could be speaking to you in just a little moment. Classic quo coming up, so too is ABC. But what is that song and who is it by? Just gone 7:30. Tuesday morning. It's time for your headlines.
1: The Home Secretary and Ladywood MP Shabana Mahmood has reportedly joined more than 70 Labour MPs urging the Prime Minister to go. The PM will chair what's being described as a make-or-break cabinet meeting this morning. Meanwhile, the last votes from Birmingham's local election have been counted, with council leader John Cotton officially replaced. Reform and the Workers' Party have won Glebe Farm and Tilecross, but it still means no party has overall control of the council. With more than 500 deaths by suicide happening in the West Midlands each year, a new centre in Birmingham's hoping to bring that number down. James's Place is open to men, who are three times more likely to take their own lives than women. The rules for booking driving tests are changing today because of fears bots are creating huge backlogs. Now, only learners will be able to book and manage tests. And the weather, a mix of patchy rain and sunny spells across Birmingham today with high temperatures of around 14 Celsius. That's the latest. I'm Molly Hookings.
0: Sport. Tuesday morning, it's time for the sport, and good morning, Matt.
2: Good morning to you, Rossi. A wasted opportunity for Tottenham last night in their fight to stay up in the Premier League. They led Leeds 1-0 through a fine long-range strike from Matisse Tell, but then the same player gave away a penalty with a rash overhead kick inside his own area, and Leeds were able to equalise. It could have been worse for Tottenham, but for a fine save from Antonin Kinski. A 1-1 draw means Spurs are 2 points clear of the danger zone with two matches to play. Hull City are through to the Championship playoff final after winning 2-0 at Millwall in last night's semi. The first leg had ended goalless. Tonight's semi sees Southampton face Middlesbrough. It begins goalless from the first leg. And Chelsea have started contacting prospective candidates to become their new permanent head coach. Andoni Iraola, Xabi Alonso, Oliver Glasner and Marco Silva are all on their list and are either currently out of work or will be by the end of the season.
3: Wake up to Rossi. Playing the greatest hits at breakfast. Hey, yeah. Birmingham's More Music Mornings. Sound like this. 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
0: Cheers, Matt. Catch you in 1 hour from now for another sports update while we're taking your calls for the new morning mystery oldie. Here's ABC and Poison Arrow on the greatest hits at breakfast.

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0: ever UK number one from the album On The Level. Get down, neighbor and down on the greatest hits of breakfast. It's funny how people perceive you. Talking to a group of young ladies at Belfast International Airport the other day, and this woman recognized my voice. She said, are you the guy that says, never been guessed before, should never be guessed again? I went, I think so.
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0: Indeed, I have been known to say it in this feature. Morning Mystery Oldie, 17 minutes to 8. Greatest Hits Radio. Good morning. Who's this?
3: Morning, Rossi. It's Sean. Currently driving around Cornwall delivering.
0: Good stuff, Sean. Right. So how confident are you feeling in this brand new Morning Mystery Oldie?
3: At least 70%.
0: 70%'s good. What do you think it is?
3: Bad by Michael Jackson.
0: So one thing you're guaranteed is a no red card because you're the first guess, and that's not been guessed before. Bad. Michael Jackson. Sean, have a good day in Cornwall.
3: Thank you. Cheers, Rossi.
0: Bye, mate. Greatest Hits Radio. Good morning.
4: Good morning, Rossi. How are you?
0: Brilliant. Who's this?
4: I'm Chris in Manchester.
0: Now then, Chris, welcome to the show. So the brand new Morning Mystery Oldie, how confident are you feeling?
4: Well, I did hear it, yeah. And I replayed it in my own little mind.
0: Oh, did you indeed? Go on then.
4: Pop music by M.
0: Just played it a wee while ago. Doesn't mean that cannot be the song behind the Morning Mystery Oldie, not being guessed before. Yeah. 1979. Chris in Manchester goes back to the drawing board. Have a good day.
4: Oh, okay. Thanks, mate.
0: Bye, mate. Bye, Chris. Greatest Hits Radio. Hello.
5: Oh, good morning, Rossi. How are you?
0: Really well indeed. Who's this?
5: Jacko from Kings Lynn.
0: Now then, Jacko in Kings Lynn. Lovely to speak to you. So you're our third caller through, brand new Morning Mystery Oldie. What are you thinking?
5: James Brown, living in America.
0: From Rocky. Not been guessed before, Jacko. Oh, it's not bad either. Oh. Have a good one. Cheers, mate. Bye-bye. Final one now for a Tuesday morning. Greatest Hits Radio. Hello.
6: Hello. Michael from Sandbach.
0: Hello, Michael in Sandbach. Lovely to hear from you, my friend.
6: I've talked to you for ages.
0: Well, it's been a while. So, you're here. What are you going to say? What do you reckon it is, Mike?
6: Pink Cadillac by Natalie Cole.
0: Another song penned by Bruce Springsteen. We played Manfred Mann's Blinded by the Light. That's not been guessed before. I can hear that. Pink Cadillac, 1988. Never been guessed before. Oh, it's not that other, Michael.
6: Never be guessed again.
0: Never be. Okay. Cheers, mate. Yeah. Bye-bye. All right, then. There's four incorrect guesses. We'll get them up on the website immediately. GreatestHitsRadio.co.uk. And it is back tomorrow morning at 7:30. 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
25: The M42 in Staffordshire is now clear heading south from Junction 10, the Tamworth turnoff to Junction 9 following an earlier obstruction. Meanwhile, there's queues on the M6 heading north from Junction 8, the M5 turning to Junction 9 for Wensbury after an earlier accident. Also, stop-start queues on the M5 at the M6 Junction 8 taking 20 minutes. Look out for temporary lights on Walton Road in Wensbury between Johnson Road and Price Road because of gas main work. More on our website.
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10: The top stories this hour. The Prime Minister is getting his top team together after over 70 of his own MPs called for him to step down, including, apparently, his Home Secretary and our Ladywood MP, Shabana Mahmood. His big reset speech yesterday didn't do much to win over critics, so he's called a crucial cabinet meeting. Culture Secretary Lisa Nandy is still backing him, though.
11: Going forwards, what you're going to see from this Labour government is a Prime Minister who will go out and wear his heart on his sleeve, who will show that he is prepared to go out and fight any system that stands in the way of making people's lives better.
10: Meanwhile, the final votes for the local election in Birmingham have officially been counted, and it means the council Labour leader is out. John Cotton had already conceded, but Reform and the Workers' Party have been declared for his former ward in Glebe Farm and Tilecross. There's still no majority, though, meaning talks are starting to figure out a viable administration. With over 500 deaths by suicide happening in the West Midlands each year, a new centre in Birmingham's hoping to bring that number down. James's Place on Harbourne Road is open to men who are three times more likely to take their own lives than women. Ex-patient Connor Doyle's visited the new facility, having previously used the charity's Liverpool service.
12: The fact that I brought my six-month-old daughter with me today, so that's like a, you know, that's massive. You know, she wouldn't be here, I wouldn't be here if it weren't for James's place. So it's like a full circle moment to be able to walk through the doors with my little baby girl in my arms. It's a, you know, it's a big deal for me.
10: Police are continuing to question a man following a double stabbing in Digbeth. They were injured at a venue on Lower Trinity Street on Saturday night. One is still in hospital. And changes have come in that should cut down huge waiting lists for learners hoping to get on the road. From today, only learners, not instructors, can book driving tests. The idea is to put an end to bots snapping up appointments and selling them to make money. At the moment, if you're looking to book a test, you'd have to wait about 22 weeks.
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10: A mix of patchy rain and sunny spells across Birmingham today with high temperatures of around 14 Celsius. That's the latest. I'm Molly Hookings.
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1: Just after 8 o'clock on a Tuesday morning. 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

Weather Girls, Rain In Man on the greatest hits of Breakfast and Meatloaf and Bad Outta Hell, the title track from that absolute awesome LP. Hello to Claire Johnson and her husband Carl Johnson celebrated their big wedding anniversary yesterday. It was the Pearl wedding anniversary yesterday. Can you wish Alan Coates a happy birthday from his loving wife April, his daughter Kimberly, and his grandchildren Kieran and Ava, May and Vinny, and happy birthday to you, my friend. Have a good one. And it's receptionist day this week, so we're looking for anything you can connect to. Greetings for the 8:33. What about Lionel Richie? Hello. Or Soft Cell, say hello, wave goodbye. Or Guns and Roses, welcome to the jungle, says Louise in Manchester. Thank you very much for all of those wonderful, wonderful suggestions. What about, says Ollie Broaden in Hull. The Choir Boys and Hey You from the 1990s. Nick Prescott in Southampton. The Beloved and Hello Would Sound Good in Your Greetings 8:33. And Tammy Kirk in Glasgow. We listen every morning. I would like to recommend Peters and Lee and Welcome Home. That's getting a few shouts this morning, including one in from Richard in Enfield. Another Richard Armitage. Hello to you in South Devon. 10cc and Good Morning Judge for your 8:33. That's a great show.

0: Biggest songs of the 70s, 80s and 90s from 1997 from Urban Hymns, that wonderful LP that sold millions and millions. The Verve and Bittersweet Symphony, and we're talking about greetings for this morning's 8:33. Thank you so much for every one of those suggestions coming in. What about to Goodbye to Love by The Carpenters, says Steve in Hull. What about Hi Fidelity, Hi by The Kids from Fame, Danny and Sonny in Romford, good morning to you. Or what about Afro Man, Because I Got High, and Greatest Hits Radio, 8:33 this morning. Phil in Sunny Pinner. Good morning to you in Pinner, in North London. Or High Energy by Evelyn Thomas, Kevin Boston. Lovely to hear from you. Andrea and Frank are in the Cotswolds and a little bit of a break, and they're loving life and they're loving the breakfast show this morning. Asday Camera and Mick Jones and Good Morning Britain for your 8:33. Stevie B and Chili Ipswich, Soft Sell again, say hello, wave goodbye. Bradley Wixon, Coventry, looking forward to Premier League football next year. Hello, I love you, won't you tell me your name, by The Doors and Saran Davies. Frankie Goes to Hollywood, title track from their debut album, Welcome to the Pleasure Dome. Wah-ha-ha. So there's a lot to get through, and that's what we'll do. The Big Boss producer, Al, and I, and three of the best will feature at 8:30. Between now and then, Donna Summer and the aforementioned Mick Jones will feature as well.
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14: 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Problems have cleared on the M6 North from the M5 turning to the Wensbury Junction, whilst over in Birmingham, it's heavy on the Aston Expressway, taking 20 minutes inbound from the M6. Meanwhile, you may want to allow extra time on the M42 North from Elvechurch with usual congestion to the Portway, turning also taking 20 minutes. A bit further away, delays continue on the M5 North at the M6 Junction with 10-minute delays, also affecting the M6 South before the M5 with 25-minute travel times from the M50.
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0: Should I stay or should I go? The Clash on the greatest hits at breakfast. And your 8:33, those three suggestions from all of those suggestions that have come in are lined up and good to go. Hello to Keith in Horncastle. Thank you very much for getting in touch. Dean's in Southampton, Macca in Upper Streatley, and Roberta, Kentish Town in Northwest London. Love the 8:33. Well, one of your suggestions will feature as the second song in just a wee moment. Stand by your beds. The 8:33 is good to go. 8:30. It's Tuesday morning. Sport with Matt in just a moment. It's now time for your headline.
1: The Home Secretary and Ladywood MP Shabana Mahmood has reportedly joined more than 70 Labour MPs urging the Prime Minister to go. The PM will chair what's being described as a make-or-break cabinet meeting this morning. Meanwhile, the last votes from Birmingham's local election have been counted, with council leader John Cotton officially replaced. Reform and the Workers' Party have won Glebe Farm and Tile Cross, but it still means no party has overall control of the council. With more than 500 deaths by suicide happening in the West Midlands each year, a new centre in Birmingham's hoping to bring that number down. James's Place is open to men, who are three times more likely to take their own lives than women. The rules for booking driving tests are changing today because of fears bots are creating huge backlogs. Now, only learners will be able to book and manage tests. And the weather, a mix of patchy rain and sunny spells across Birmingham today with high temperatures of around 14 Celsius. That's the latest. I'm Molly Hookings.
2: Sport. And here's your latest sport. A frustrating night for Tottenham fans last night as they let slip a 1-0 lead to draw 1-1 at home to Leeds in their fight to avoid relegation. Matisse Tell had given them the advantage early in the second half with a curling long-range strike, but then with just over a quarter of an hour to go, Tell attempted a reckless overhead kick in his own area that caught Ethan Ampadu in the head. Dominic Calvert-Lewin scored the subsequent penalty. Tottenham moved 2 points clear of the drop zone with two matches to play. Spurs boss Roberto De Zerbi admitted the stress of the relegation scrap may be getting to his players. "We deserve to win," he said, "but maybe the pressure at this crucial part of the season, we suffered too much." Hull City are through to the Championship playoff final after winning 2-0 at Millwall in last night's semi. Tonight's semi-final see Southampton face Middlesbrough. It begins goalless from the first leg. And Chelsea have started contacting prospective candidates to become their new permanent head coach. Antonio Raiola, Xabi Alonso, Oliver Glasner and Marco Silva are all on the list.
3: 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The 8:33.
0: Cheers, Matt. I'll catch you this afternoon at 4 o'clock with Simon Mayo and the team. Right then, it's all about greetings for this morning's 8:33, and we'll start in 1990 with that brilliant band, The Beloved.

celebrating Receptionist Day this week, and it's all about greetings and hello. I'd like to get to know you well. We played you Hello by The Beloved, and what will be the third of three? We've had loads of hays and highs, and we're going to go for a hay. And that hay is Hey Joe by the Jimi Hendrix Experience. Here it is on the greatest hits at breakfast.

0: Jimi Hendrix Experience and Hey Joe on the greatest hits of breakfast. Thank you for all your 8:33 suggestions. It's not so much Hey Joe, it is So by Peter Gabriel. Peter Gabriel's album So is album of the week with Simon Mayo and the team a little bit later today from 4. More Drive Time drama, Big 45, Tuesday. Ken Bruce, of course, back at 10 o'clock this morning. And I will take you that way with the top 10 till Ken between now and then. The boss of rock and roll and Eternal featuring B.B. Winans.
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1: Birmingham's A38M Aston Expressway is taking 20 minutes inbound from M6 Junction 6, whilst over in Worcestershire, the M42 North from Alva Church has usual congestion, adding 15 minutes to Junction 3. Also, expect delays on the M5 North at the M6 Junction 8 with 15-minute delays. Meanwhile, you may want to allow extra time on the M6 South before Junction 8, where it's 10 minutes from the M54 turning. That's the latest. 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
22: 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Hey, yeah. 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

0: a number one hit from 1997, Eternal and B.B. Winans, Wanna Be the Only One. Hello to Chesney Stewart, who said loved hearing Hey Joe on the 8:33 this morning by the Jimi Hendrix Experience, even though it was released years before I was born. Yeah, 1967 when that was released. I shan't be telling the year after 9 o'clock. You can guess that on the top 10 till 10. I'll transport you back to the year when Björn Borg from Sweden would defeat Roscoe Tanner to win the men's finals at Wimbledon. And the ladies' finals was won by Martina Navratilova when she defeated Chris Evert-Lloyd. More clues, more headlines, and most importantly, 10 great songs from that year next.
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1: 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The
8: top stories this hour. The Prime Minister is getting his top team together later as more than 70 of his own MPs call for him to step down, including, apparently, Home Secretary and Ladywood MP Shabana Mahmood. Pressures building on Sir Keir Starmer to quit following the local election results last week, and his big reset speech yesterday didn't win over the critics. Chief Secretary to the PM, Darren Jones, has been choosing his words carefully this morning.
17: Colleagues are asking the Prime Minister to consider different options in the future, and as I say, he rightfully is listening to them. It'd be wrong if he wasn't listening to them. Look, I'm not going to get ahead of any decision that the Prime Minister may or may not take. He was very clear yesterday that he will not be walking away.
8: Meanwhile, the last votes from Birmingham's local election have been counted, with Labour council leader John Cotton officially replaced. He'd already conceded, but the final votes for Glebe Farm and Tile Cross officially name Reform and the Workers' Party as councillors. It still means no party has overall control, with discussions now starting on forming a viable administration. With over 500 people in the West Midlands taking their own lives each year, a new facility in Birmingham's hoping to reach people in crisis. Prince William has been visiting James's Place on Harborne Road, which aims to offer free and immediate support. Connor Doyle used the charity's Liverpool service. He tells us he wouldn't be here today without it.
20: I think it's really important to get that care quite quick. And then it's how fast I was seeing was quite amazing, really. 2 days it took from referral to actually being in the centre getting my first session.
8: Police are continuing to appeal for witnesses after two men were stabbed in Digbeth. One's still in hospital following the attack in a venue on Lower Trinity Street on Saturday night. A man has been arrested. And finally, big changes to how driving tests are booked have come in, changes it's hoped will cut down waiting lists. Now, only learners can book and manage tests, which should crack down on bots and resales. At the moment, learners are waiting 22 weeks on average to get a test slot.
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8: A mix of patchy rain and sunny spells across Birmingham today with high temperatures of around 14 Celsius. That's the latest. I'm Molly Hookings.
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1: Well, your Tuesday workday starts with me, Rossi, and 10 of the very best from one chosen year. But the question I'm asking you this morning is, well, ask it every morning. What year were these in the charts?
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2: Oh.
1: Confusion. ELO. And in my humble opinion, the greatest song she's ever, well, she and her band ever released. Blondie and Dreamin', looking forward to playing that and hearing that very, very soon. Any ideas? Let me know your thoughts, please. 61054, start your text with Rossi. 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First to 10 this morning. What a cover. Amy Stewart, Knock on Wood. But what was the year?

Fusion, ELO. What a band. What a greatest hit. So what year are we talking about? Hello to Peter at Work in Harlow. Great year for music, this. Paul from Newcastle. I love the disco vibe from this decade. You've got the year correct as well. Tim in Sunny Buxton was a mere 18 years old in this year. Rich in the 62. You're 1 year out, I'm afraid. But bang on the money this morning, Sue in Telford. You are correct. Thank you very much for getting in touch. And good morning to Bryce. Good morning to you in Dumfries. And you are correct as well with your guess. We got new TV shows this year, including Not the 9 O'Clock News. And Minder made his debut on the big screen. Sly Stallone starred in Rocky 2, and also Escape from Alcatraz was a big blockbuster. And Brighton, if you don't mind, became the home of the UK's first ever nudist beach in this year. Producer Al raises an eyebrow. So what year we're talking about? Michael Jackson would release Off the Wall. The title track, his debut solo album, came out in this year. But for me, this is the greatest they ever released. Blonde.

0: What a track, what a debut album off the wall. Michael Jackson on Greatest Hits Radio on the top 10 till Ken Bruce back at 10 o'clock. Bob Master with PG Tips at 10:30 and another wordless wonder because it is Tuesday. Showing up, Web is 14. This is great music. Really enjoying the top 10 till Ken this morning. Hello to Darren Keeling. Thank you very much for getting in touch. And Johnny, who is, John O in Sunny Woodhouse got my first car in this year. It was a Vauxhall Viva. Hello to Robbie Donnelly in Perthshire. I was 15 and I was working part-time at a local butcher's. Great times. And these songs were always playing in the radio in the background. Tony the Chef at Land Rover Jaguar, you're 2 years out, my friend. And even Andy in Stowe. Now, if it's a typo, then you are correct. If it's not a typo, you're out by 100 years. A whole century. But I think it's a typo, which means you are bang on the money. Money, money, money, and there's lots of it, and there's going to be one tomorrow. Yeah, £325,000 will be won as part of Mega May's edition of Make Me a Winner. $325,000 is there to be won. You need to be in the draw. Text the word cash. 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There you'll find the rules for this network competition. Or call this number 034-342-82017. Calls charged at a standard rate. You've got to be over 18 to play. Lines close tomorrow afternoon, 5 p.m. Shortly after, we'll select a number at random. We will read it. We will dial it. And if you get the call and you answer, you will get £325,000 paid into your bank account as soon as we hang up. It's there to be won. It will be won tomorrow. It's a guaranteed winner. So get yourself in the draw. Text the word cash and send it to 61054. Good luck.
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19: Mr. Men Little Miss are back in Happy Meal and they're off on a road trip. Your little one can go somewhere exciting with Little Miss Brave. Laugh all the way there with Mr. Tickle or make up an adventure all of their own. On this road trip, anything's possible. Some fun, some food, it's all inside this Happy Meal. 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
22: It's slow on the M5 southbound from Junction 2 Oldbury to Junction 3 Hales Owen after an earlier accident whilst over in Birmingham. There's delays on the A38M Aston Expressway inbound from the M6 Junction 6 taking 20 minutes. Meanwhile, you may want to allow a bit of extra time because the M5 northbound at the M6 Junction 8 has a 10 minute to get through there. Also queues in Darlaston on the A454 at the M6 Junction 10 are taking 10 minutes. That's the latest. There's more on our website.
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Bruce Springsteen wrote this song a couple of years previous for Elvis Presley. Sadly, never got round to recording it. White Assist is recorded in this year and had a hit with Fire on Greatest Hits Radio. Top 10 till Ken is 24 to Ken, by the way. Paul from Wellington in Somerset, the year I left school. Well done to you. Chris and Steph in Bury in West Sussex, the year Chris left school. They've got it right as well. And Carl from a slightly overcast Darlington reckons he started Albany Comprehensive in this particular year. You're 1 year out, I'm afraid. It was a good year for great movies, great TV shows, and big albums got released. Parallel Lines, of course, by Blondie, although released the previous year, really peaked in this year here in the UK. The Police would give us Reggaeton de Blanc, ELO Discovery, which we played a track from that just a couple of moments ago, and ABBA not only released one of their many greatest hits album, they also gave us Voulez-Vous in this year. Does that help you any? Here's another great song by Earth, Wind & Fire. This is Star. Remember hearing this for the radio on the radio for the very, very first time and thinking, wow, who is this? What is this band's name? What is this record? Still sounds great.

0: instantly transports me back to getting ready for school. This song playing on the radio in our living room back in the day. Wow, Earth, Wind and Fire and Star. Thank you very much to Brenda Spray in Romford. You've got the year right. Great tunes this morning. Mike Bordy in Stockport, 1 year out. John in Belfast, 1 year out. Andy Owens in New Forest, excuse me, started his army career in this year. And Angela, my best friend was born in this year. But you're not telling me too much about your best friend. I need to take a little bit of a drink. Still to come, two more big tunes from this chosen year in the top 10 till 10. What year were these in the charts? Anita Ward, Ring My Bell. We're back. With a clearest throat. Darren Newman's Car.
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15: 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No points, no cards, no faff. Aldi, which cheapest supermarket, even without a loyalty thingy?
13: problems from earlier have now cleared up on the M5 South in West Midlands from Junction 2 for Oldbury to Junction 3. Also, the M6 in Warwickshire is now clear heading north from Junction 3 for Nuneaton to Junction 4 for Coleshill after an earlier accident. Meanwhile, you may want to allow a bit of extra time because there's usual congestion on the A38M Aston Expressway with current to get through there 15 minutes. Whilst over in West Bromwich, there's queues on the A41 at Junction 1 of the M5. More on our website.
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Song penned by Gary Newman after a road rage incident, by the way. Gary Newman and Carl's wrapping up the top 10 till Ken. Hello to Liam in Newcastle. Really enjoyed hearing Jacko in the top 10 till Ken this morning. Todd's in hospital in King's Lynn. Get well soon. And George from Glasgow travelled down to Wembley for the international Scotland and England game where Scotland got beat. Yeah, U2 would release their debut hit single in this year called Out of Control, and a new band would form in the Isle of Wight called Level 42. For those of you guessing, 1979, I salute you, 1979 the year. Let's spring forward to 1986, and here's the debut hit from the House Martins.

0: London, nil, Hull 4. Yes, that's Martin's and happy hour. And I'm happy to say Ken Bruce is ready to go after the news at 10 o'clock. Partmaster with PG Tips at 10:30. And another greatest love song shortly after 11. I'll wake you up Wednesday morning from 6 a.m. with the greatest hits at breakfast. Have yourself a great Tuesday.
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0: Hello, good morning. Thanks to Rossi as he goes out into the fresh air. And it is fresh this morning, even though it's the 12th of May. 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
16: The top stories this hour. It's make or break for the Prime Minister as he tries to save his job in the face of growing calls to resign. Government Minister Mayata Fambula's quit, telling the PM to do the right thing. So far, at least 74 of his own MPs have told him to go, including, apparently, Home Secretary and Ladywood MP Shabana Mahmood. Culture Secretary Lisa Nandy still backing him, though.
17: Going forwards, what you're going to see from this Labour government is a Prime Minister who will go out and wear his heart on his sleeve, who will show that he is prepared to go out and fight any system that stands in the way of making people's lives better.
16: Meanwhile, the final votes for the local election in Birmingham have officially been counted, and it means the council Labour leader is out. John Cotton had already conceded, but Reform and the Workers' Party have been declared for his former ward in Glebe Farm and Tile Cross. There's still no majority, though, meaning talks are starting to figure out a viable administration. With over 500 deaths by suicide happening in the West Midlands each year, a new centre in Birmingham's hoping to bring that number down. James's place on Harborne Road is open to men who are three times more likely to take their own lives than women. Ex-patient Connor Doyle's visited the new facility, having previously used the charity's Liverpool service.
18: The fact that I brought my six-month-old daughter with me today, so that's like that's massive. You know, she wouldn't be here, I wouldn't be here if it weren't for James's place. So it's like a full circle moment to be able to walk through the doors with my little baby girl in my arms. It's a big deal for me.
16: Police are continuing to question a man following a double stabbing in Digbeth. Two men were injured at a venue on Lower Trinity Street on Saturday night. One is still in hospital. And changes have come in that should cut down huge waiting lists for learners hoping to get on the road. From today, only learners, not instructors, can book driving tests. The idea is to put an end to bots snapping up appointments and selling them to make money. At the moment, if you're looking to book a test, you'd have to wait about 22 weeks.
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16: A mix of patchy rain and sunny spells across Birmingham today with high temperatures of around 14 Celsius. That's the latest on Molly Hawkins.
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0: Well, Mega May is not slowing down. We are giving you another chance to win some life-changing cash this Wednesday. Yep, £325,000 could be all yours tomorrow. How would you react?
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0: A bit like that, I'm betting. 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Over 18s only. 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Answer our call and £325,000 will be yours, paid straight into your account after the call. 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
0: 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Favourite thing that happened to you? Favourite song? As well as that wordless wonder, it's Tuesday. An instrumental round about 11:30. And, of course, it goes without saying, but I'm going to say it anyway. Popmaster at 10:30. And with some buried treasure, that's about the height of it.

10cc, I'm Not In Love. Hello to the Alba Popmaster team, who work offshore on an oil rig in the North Sea. We've been playing every day offshore for 15 years, but one of us is retiring. Ronnie Ewan. Wish him all the best with his retirement from Donny and the rest of the crew. The remaining folk on board will continue to play. That's what I wanted to hear. We'll miss you, Ronnie. You can play at home. And you can be less than honest about your scores now. They'll never know. Just tell them. I've got 39 today. But they're all struggling on 6.

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Barry White. You see the trouble with me. Quick reminder about our golden year today. We're asking you to think back to 1989. And remember there were golden times you had then. The fabulous year for you, that was 1989. Your memories, and please, your favourite song, record, track of the year, 1989. On an email, please, with your phone number, ken@greatesthitsradio.co.uk. And, of course, you can also text starting my name, Ken, 61054. These are also the addresses for the love song dedications, and that'll be happening round about 11:15 today. But before any of that, of course, Popmaster at 10:30.

0: It's Botmaster time, and first today we are off to Preston and we meet Dave Metcalf. Hello, Dave.
1: Hi, Ken. How are you doing?
0: I'm very well. How are you?
1: Beginning to question a few of my life choices, to be honest with you, but we're doing all right.
0: It gets you like that at 10:30, doesn't it? Right. Okay, tell me what you do for a living, please.
1: I'm a maintenance fitter for an engineering company. Repairing machinery when that breaks down.
0: Good man. Keep it going. And the rest of the time, what do you enjoy?
1: Spending time with my family, first and foremost. My wife, Lindsay. I've got two daughters, Annabelle and Jessica. Walking, just playing about, really. Uh-huh. And then when I do get a bit of time on my own, just playing about with vintage tractors.
0: All right. How many have you got? Huh? Go on, own up.
1: Well, you're not supposed to ask someone that when your wife's listening, but...
0: Just say one.
1: Yeah, just the one, yeah. That's
0: okay.
1: The one.
0: And it's, is that a Ferguson or what?
1: No, it's actually an Italian brand called Sammy.
0: Oh.
1: An old one.
0: Quite exotic.
1: Yeah, I've had a few Fergusons, but yeah, not just at the minute.
0: No, just the one at the moment, right.
1: Just the one.
0: Okay, and the music you like, what's that?
1: Anything really, whatever I like the sound of, mostly rock, but yeah, anything from cheesy 80s to 60s to more modern stuff.
0: Okay, right then, Dave, let's try these bonuses for you, see how you like these. Return of the Max or The Universe. Return of the Max, that's M-A-C-S, or The Universe.
1: We'll go Return of the Max.
0: Right, Return of the Max. Okay, let's see how we do with those. Score will be...
1: Probably three. When I played yesterday, I got three on the first round and 21 on the second, so it could be anywhere in between.
0: Well, let's hope for the second.
1: We'll see how it goes.
0: Okay. Best of luck to you, Dave. And here they come. Texas had a top 10 hit in 1997 called Say What You...
1: Want
0: is the word we were looking for. Lovely, thank you. 3 points. Michael Stipe had a run of hits from the late 80s through to the noughties as lead singer with which group?
1: R.E.M.
0: That's correct. And now here's a bonus question. Return of the Max. Dan McCafferty was the vocalist on this 1973 hit cover of Joni Mitchell's This Flight Tonight. With which band did he record this song?

0: Name the band, please.
1: I have no idea on that one, Ken.
0: Okay.
1: Wouldn't even like to guess.
0: It's Nazareth. Nazareth. The singer of the 1974 hit Y Viva España went by just one name. What was that name?
1: Pass.
0: Her name was Sylvia. In which year were these three songs all top ten hits? What's Another Year by Johnny Logan, No Doubt About It by Hot Chocolate, and My Perfect Cousin by The Undertones?
1: 1980.
0: Yes, exactly right. 1980 it was. Well done. That was a good guess. Yeah, no. You knew it, obviously. Right, bonus question. Return of the Max. Michael McDonald had a hit duet in the mid-80s with this song. He recorded with James Ingram. What is the title of the song?

0: Title, please.
1: I Will Be There, something like that. I'm not sure, to be honest.
0: I think we'll let you have that, yeah. Yamo Be There is what it's called, yeah.
1: I knew what it sounded like, but I didn't know exactly what it said.
0: It's kind of difficult to get. Right, no problem. Which vocal group had both a number one single and album in the early noughties called World of Our Own?
1: No, I'm not sure on that one.
0: That was Westlife. Living on the Ceiling was one of three top 10 singles in the 80s for Blancmange. Can you name one of the other two?
1: No,
0: you can't, right?
1: No.
0: Okay, fair enough.
1: No.
0: That's clear. Blind Vision in 83 and Don't Tell Me in 84 were the two. Here's a bonus question next. Return of the Max, recorded in 1964. Honor Blackman had this surprise top five hit in 1990 with which other actor?

0: Who's the fella there?
1: I think I picked the wrong bonuses, Ken. I have no idea.
0: All right. Patrick McNee is the answer. Of course, they were in the Avengers together. What type of kisses did Mac and Katie Kassoon sing about on their top three hit in the mid-70s?
1: French.
0: No, nothing so exotic, I'm afraid. Sugar candy kisses. Sugar candy kisses, okay. It was. Okay, well, we've got 15 points here, Dave. How's that?
1: Well, that's all right. That's better than I expected.
0: Yeah, it's not bad. Yeah. Not bad at all. But we'll need to wait and see what happens next. We'll be talking to our next contestant. That's Alex Hamilton after this.

0: Sylvester. You make me feel mighty real.
1: Are you ready? Put the kettle on. Grab a cuppa.
2: Pop Master continues. There's still time to make a brew. Get the kettle on with PG Tips.

0: Manchester next, and it's Alex Hamilton who's there. Hi, Alex.
1: Hi, Jenny. How are you?
0: Good, thank you. How are you?
1: Yeah, tip-top, thanks, pal. How are you?
0: Yeah, pleased to hear. Are you working today, or what?
1: As always, yes. Us ordinary folk have to.
0: Yeah, what do you do?
1: I've got a camper van hire business based in Manchester. That's vdubline.com. And also a contract hire and leasing company, Diamond Contract Hire.
0: Oh, wow. Lots of camper vans going out these days, are there?
1: Yeah, it's the season kind of started about 4 or 5 weeks ago. So, yeah, everything's busy at the moment.
0: Ah, good for you. That's the way you like it. And the rest of the time, your spare time, how do you use that?
1: Oh, usual stuff, really. Travel, reading, walking, skiing alike as well, and looking after our grandchildren, Dorothy and Albert, who's fabulous. 7 weeks old.
0: Oh, that's good, eh? Having fun?
1: Absolutely.
0: Oh, great. And the music? What is your taste?
1: Rock again, everything from DC to ZZ Top and everything in between.
0: Okay, right. Let's see if we've got something nice for you here. First, the bonus questions, the universe or the classics? There's a choice. The universe or the classics?
1: Let's go with the classics, see what they are.
0: Yeah, who knows? The classics it is, though, for you. And your target is 15 points, as scored by Dave today. So that's it. We wish you the best of luck with that, Alex. And here they come. In the late 70s, Video Killed the Radio Star was the number one debut hit for which chart act?
1: The Buggles.
0: That's correct. 3 points. Leanne Rimes reached number one in 2000 with a song called Can't Fight What?
1: This Love?
0: Not This Love, I'm afraid. It's Can't Fight the Moonlight. That's all.
1: Ah.
0: Okay, here's a bonus question coming now. The classics in 1987, this song called Beethoven, brackets I Love to Listen To, was one of well over a dozen hits in that decade. For which duo?
1: Beethoven.

0: Name the duo, please.
1: I've never heard that in my life. No idea.
0: It's the Eurythmics. It's Eurythmics.
1: Oh, right.
0: There you are. In which year were these three songs all top 10 hits? Instinction by Spandau Ballet, I Can Make You Feel Good by Shalimar, and Jackie Wilson Said by Kevin Rowland and Dexys Midnight Runners.
1: 83.
0: Oh, 1 year out, I'm afraid. 82 it was. Bad luck. The vocal group Damage had a top 10 single this month in 1997 with a cover of which of these Eric Clapton hits? Was it Wonderful Tonight, Tears in Heaven, or Change the World? The group Damage.
1: Wonderful Tonight.
0: Yes, it was Wonderful Tonight. Very good. Right. Here's a bonus question coming now. The classics. This seasonal hit from 1975 includes this melody by Prokofiev. What's the song called and who recorded it?

0: Title and artist, please.
1: I am Mr. Christmas. It's Greg Lake. I Believe in Father Christmas.
0: Oh, yes, absolutely right. Yeah, very good. 6 points to you. In 1985, a song called Feel So Real was a top five single for Steve who? Feel So Real.
1: What year?
0: 85.
1: Steve. Jack Master?
0: No, bad luck. Steve. No. Arrington. Arrington was his surname.
1: Arrington.
0: Featuring Bubble Ranks, Peter Andre had a top three hit in 1996 and a number one in 2004 with which song?
1: Only one I know of is Mysterious Girl.
0: That's the one. It is Mysterious Girl. Well done, right? Next bonus question, the classics. Based on Puckle Bell's canon, this song called All Together Now was a top five hit in 1990 for which Liverpudlian band?

0: Name the band, please.
1: The Farm.
0: The Farm is correct, yes. And finally, the double A-side Tears of a Clown and Ranking Full Stop was the 1979 chart debut for which group? 79.
1: Top these today. No idea.
0: Okay, don't worry. It was The Beat. The Beat. Right. Yeah, you're right. Tough questions all round today, I think. But you've managed to get 21 points on those, Alex. So well done.
1: Congratulations. Oh, fabulous. Thank you.
0: So you are today's winner. You'll be doing 3 and 10 for us in just a moment. However, before that, we must say bad luck and farewell to Dave Metcalf. Sorry, Dave.
2: Yeah, and don't worry about it. I was only in it for the T-shirt anyway.
0: Well, that's lucky. That's what you've got. It's coming your way. Right now, we'll be sending that off. And, of course, you also get your usual 30 seconds of shout-out time. That starts now.
2: Okay, yeah, just hello to my wife, Lindsay, daughters, Annabelle and Jessica, mum and dad listening at home, Emma and Hugh, Sarah and Nicola, Will and Emma, Henry and Frieda, Tilly and Ted, Rob Lee, Grant, Callum, Martin, Ollie, everyone else listening at work, Jossie Apprentice and Luke, and the obligatory, anyone else who knows me.
0: Oh, of course. Well done, Dave. Good talking to you today. Brilliant. And enjoy the T-shirt.
2: Brilliant, I will do. Thanks, Ken.
0: Cheers, mate. Bye.
2: Cheers, bye-bye.
0: That's Dave, Dave Metcalf. So, it's Alex Hamilton of Manchester. Alex, ready for 3 and 10?
1: Sure, yeah, we'll give it a go.
0: Here it is. Today, please, the titles of 3 UK single chart hits. 4...
3: 3 and 10.
0: Rod Stewart.
1: Hot Legs, Do You Think I'm Sexy, Baby Jane.
0: I think we've got everything here. Yes, absolutely. And not too testing one, but you've done it. Well done.
1: No.
0: Congratulations. Yes, you managed to achieve your 3 quite easily. Total of 64 on the list here. He's done rather well, has old Rod. And yeah, I won't bother going through. Anybody could probably name a few more, but you've done yours 3 and 10, so congratulations. You've won yourself a smart speaker and a 12-month subscription to Greatest Hits Radio Premium. So well done, you.
1: Thank you very much.
0: And your 30 seconds, they begin now.
1: My world, my wife, Ruthie, daughter and son-in-law, Sarah and Ben, grandchildren, Dorothy and Albert, my mum, Christine, friends, Barry Roark, Paul Bowden and Mark Phantom, and sending all our love to a great man, Don Southern, who needs all our present moment, and his family, Jean, Nicky, John and Emma. And that's it.
0: Well, that's very nice. Thank you very much indeed, and it's been a pleasure talking to you, and well done on tough questions today, Alex. Good to talk to you.
1: You too, Ken. Take
0: Cheers
1: care.
0: Then. Bye.
1: Cheers, bye-bye.
0: There he goes. That's Alex. And any other day, it could be you doing what I see. Questions can be tough, but you can still score well. So have a go. Send in your name, your contact details, and a bit about your music taste to popmaster@greatesthitsradio.co.uk.

David Essex, Hold Me Close. Popmaster back tomorrow, 10:30. Do join us for that. Tim has been in touch. He says, did you know that come July the 7th of this year, sliced bread will be 98 years old. 98 years since sliced bread was invented. And bearing in mind another great anniversary, so therefore we can now say sliced bread is the greatest thing since David Attenborough.

0: great song. Kim Wilde. Oh, with Ricky and Marty. 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
14: The top stories this hour. The Prime Minister is resisting mounting calls for him to quit, telling his cabinet a leadership challenge hasn't been announced. So far, around 80 of Sir Keir Starmer's own MPs are urging him to step down. Even, it's reported, his Home Secretary and Our Ladywood MP, Shabana Mahmood. It all follows Labour's disastrous election results last week. Political editor Beth Rigby has some of the Prime Minister's words to his cabinet this morning.
15: The past 48 hours have been destabilising for the government, and that has a real economic cost on our country and for families. The Labour Party has a process for challenging a leader, and that has not been triggered. The country expects us to get on with governing. That is what I am doing and what we must do as a cabinet.
14: Police have released pictures of two men they want to speak to as they investigate a murder in Birmingham. It's after a man was found dead on Richmond Road in Hockley last year. Officers say the people in the images aren't suspects. For learner drivers across Birmingham, there are new rules coming in today you need to know. Only you, not your instructor, can book your tests now. It's to help crack down on bots that snap up appointments and resell them, which will hopefully bring down waiting times. Boss of the Driving Instructors Association, Carly Brookfield, says more examiners are also needed.
16: They have examiners that are burning out with their workload and they're exiting the organisation. They can't recruit enough people. One of the problems is pay, and people are falling out of the training process. They are getting into that process and thinking, this is a bit pressured. This isn't for me.
14: A Birmingham woman's been banned from keeping animals for 10 years after neglecting her pet dog. 11-year-old Husky Oleg was rescued by police and taken to the RSPCA, who found him to be severely underweight and covered in fleas. And Cannes Film Festival is officially kicking off today. French comedy The Electric Kiss will start the 12-day event, and later Lord of the Rings director Peter Jackson will receive an honorary Palme d'Or. Kristen Stewart, Adam Driver and Barbara Streisand are amongst the many film stars expected to attend the festival.
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14: A mix of patchy rain and sunny spells across Birmingham today with high temperatures of around 14 Celsius. That's the latest. I'm Molly Hawkins.
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11: 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It's 03434 282017. The calls are charged at the standard rate. Over 18s only. But the lines close at 5 p.m. tomorrow. So make sure you're in before then. 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All you have to do is answer our call if it comes in. The cash is yours. It's paid straight into your account after the call. 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

It's Tuesday morning, the 12th of May. Coming up in this hour, we have a love song at 11:15. And a wordless wonder around about 11:30. And especially today, because it's Mental Health Awareness Week, we've teamed up with the Mental Health Foundation to shine a light on how music can uplift your mood and improve your mental health. So we're asking you to help us lift the nation's spirits by sharing the song that brings you the most joy. What's the song that immediately makes you feel good? Can you remember the first time you heard it? What's your most treasured memory of hearing that song? So join our musical conversation. We'll get you on to talk about it a little bit later on. The song that uplifts you and may uplift others. Text Ken to 61054 to say it through a song and give the nation a little bit of a boost. Nominate your favourite song. Maybe we'll come on and tell us all about it within the next hour. Text Ken to 61054 and say it through a song.

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3: I don't like Mondays because there's always someone looking at you. And it's a rat trap, but we've been caught by our special guest, Sir Bob Geldof, joining us on The Great Conversation. And that's coming up tonight on The Evening Show. Jackie Brambles. That's tonight from 7 on Greatest Hits Radio.

partner Dan a very happy 20th anniversary today. Indeed, the very best to you. Emily Lanwarn wants a shout-out and a big hug to the godchildren, Lauren and Katie Hill. I'm so proud of them both and love them lots. And a big shout-out to me too, please, because I need cheering up, says Emily. And this will definitely do it. Well, there we are. Emily, the best to you. Please give a big hello to my wife, Sarah Pennington from Blackpool. John writes, he says, it's her birthday today. She's turned that magical number of 60. Currently working in the Cleveleys area of Blackpool. She'll be listening in between visits. Tell her she is loved by all her family and friends. Right, North Norfolk next. And it's Brian who's there, who says, mention my husband Pip, please. He's my rock, my soulmate, and my best friend, and makes me laugh every single day. The day I stop laughing, I will leave. I can't see that ever happening, he says. Looking forward to many more laughs together. Lovely. Please dedicate today's love song to my amazing 18-year-old son, Ryan Miller. This is from Debbie, one proud mum. He started his new job at Basingstoke today, Basingstoke Hospital. I'm so proud of him, as are all the family. We know he'll do great. Wish my husband, Alan Jackson, a very happy 70th birthday for today, writes Jeanette in Cambridgeshire. We first met as teenagers back in the 70s, but separated and then reconnected in 2003. Finally, we got married in 2015, and I just want him to know that I love him and want to thank him for everything he does and has done. For me, the 5 children we have between us and the 4 grandchildren, soon to be 5. That's in number, not in age. Please wish my sister-in-law, Joy Watkins, a very lovely 70 birthday today. Love from Tim and the Stanton family, Sally, Mark, Tom, Beth, Peter, Anna, and James. She's always there for her family and friends, and she loves taking care of her 4 grandchildren, Nancy, Lilia, Florence, and Kit, with my brother Nick. We'll see you all on the 7th of June for the birthday celebrations. There's a date. Tell my husband Keith Lears from Warrington that I love him more today than yesterday, says Diane, but not as much as tomorrow. He's the very best, and I'm the lucky one for sure. Happy 65th birthday to my lovely wife Trish. This is Adrian in York, who says we're on our way to the North Coast 500 with waterproofs and jumpers. And at Perth, it's 15 degrees and roasting. You never know what it's going to be like. Enjoy. Enjoy it while it's there. Happy 25th wedding anniversary to my sister Lisa and brother-in-law Jacko, writes Andy, along with Jackie, Braden, Blake and Karis. Hope you have a wonderful day. Match made in heaven, they are. And finally today, Philip Arnold would like a dedication for wife Elizabeth, Liz, for our 42nd wedding anniversary today. Like many couples, we've faced our fair share of challenges, but I'm hoping this mention on your show will go a little way to say thank you to her for always being by my side.

0: The beautiful South, invoking Mamas and Papas, dream a little dream of me. It's our love song for today, and we do it every day at 11:15. If you have a special greeting that needs sharing, aside a love song, then get it to us. 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

White Snake, Here I Go Again. Hello to Lenny and Kim, who are enjoying listening to Great Estates Radio from a rooftop suite in sunny Kos with iced ouzo. At least you're not drinking Retsina. Submarine fuel, that stuff is...

Texas. Let's say what you want. Now it's time for today's Wordless Wonder. Yeah, every Tuesday we play a great instrumental. And Catherine Lawton has requested it today. She says, back in the early 70s, I was an avid fan of the television program ONMD. Oh, yeah, I remember that. Nigel Stock playing a doctor, yeah. I loved the theme tune so much that I bought the single with the money I earned on a Saturday working in my parents' tobacconist shop in Mexborough, South Yorkshire. Well, I have the record, still have it, but I can't play it anymore because we don't have a record player, but I would love to hear it again. Right, you shall. It's called Sleepy Shores, and it's Johnny Pearson and his orchestra.

0: Johnny Pearson, a charming man. Sleepy Shores, that's called, the theme from Owen, M.D. Catherine Lawton, her suggestion for our wordless wonder today, an excellent one. Tell us your favourite instrumental, ken@greatesthitsradio.co.uk. 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
2: Say it through a song.
0: Yes, earlier today we mentioned that this is Mental Health Awareness Week and that we've teamed up with the Mental Health Foundation to just shine a light on how music can uplift your mood and improve your mental health. Asking you to say it through a song, and we invited you to get in touch and tell us a song that helped you and you hope might help other people. A song that uplifts you. So Gary in Buckinghamshire has made the cut this morning. Hello, Gary.
3: Hello.
0: How are you?
3: Very well, thank you. How about you?
0: Oh, good. Thank you very much indeed, yes. So, first of all, let's hear which song you've chosen, and then we'll find out why. So, what's the song?
3: Lifted by the Lighthouse Family.
0: Right. Oh, yes. Well, that does sound... It's perfect, isn't it? We're asking for a song to uplift, it's and it's a lifted title. Song. Yeah, that's the stuff. Right, so why have you chosen this?
3: Well, it's the whole album. There's an album, Ocean Drive, and it was sort of the backing tracks for our my wife and mine wedding video in the days of VHS.
0: Yes.
3: So all the songs were pretty much on this wedding video, but this one particularly always brings a smile to my face whenever I listen to it.
0: Lovely. So where did the wedding take place? Well, tell us all about it.
3: We at the time we were living in Mallorca, in near Palma. So we were married quite fortunately in the castle. Oh. In Palma, and a glorious sunny day. Myself and, because I'm fairly greedy, my two best men, we were in morning suits and top hats, and you can imagine it was incredibly warm. It was September.
0: Yeah.
3: But it was a fabulous day, really, really fabulous day. Well,
0: what a memorable moment. The castle at Palma de Mallorca, lovely, lovely stuff.
3: Yeah, it was wonderful.
0: All the family there as well, yes?
3: All the family, lots of family flew out to see us, so we were very, very lucky. We were working on a yacht at the time in Palma, so all of the crew came with us. So, yeah, it was a wonderful, wonderful time.
0: That really does sound special. So, so that was, what, 2001? So your silver wedding coming up, is it?
3: Yes, in September. There's plans afoot, but of course, I should imagine my wife is listening, so I can't say too much about that.
0: Exactly. But you're living in Buckinghamshire now, not Mallorca, so you'll have to look.
3: No, that's it. We came back sort of in COVID, we're now working on a lovely estate in Buckinghamshire, so I'm very, very lucky.
0: Sounds brilliant. So, what a perfect song you've chosen to just boost everybody's mood. So thank you very much, Gary. Lovely to talk to you. Thank you.
3: And lovely to talk to you. Thank you very much.
0: All the very best to you both. That's
3: Thank you.
0: Gary in Buckinghamshire. So, to lift your mood, let's let the Lighthouse Family get you lifted.

0: Lighthouse Family with Lifted. Thanks to Gary in Buckinghamshire for that suggestion. 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Coming in just a moment, we'll be going back to 1989. Yes, that is today's golden year, right after 12.
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14: The top stories this hour, the Prime Minister's told a meeting of his cabinet that he is staying put in his role. That's despite around 80 of his MPs having said they think he should resign following Labour's disastrous election results last week. But in an apparent coordinated operation, those who still support Sir Keir Starmer came outside one by one afterwards and told reporters their stance. Technology Secretary Liz Kendall was among them.
15: This government will do what we were elected to do, which is serve the British people. The Prime Minister has my full support.
14: Mayetta Fambula has become the first minister to resign over the issue. Police have released pictures of two men they'd like to trace as they investigate a murder in Birmingham. It's after a man was found dead on Richmond Road in Hockley last year. Officers say the people in the images aren't suspects. One man has been charged with murder. For learner drivers across Birmingham, there are new rules coming in today you need to know. Only you and not your instructor can book your tests now. It's to help crack down on bots that snap up appointments and resell them, which will hopefully bring down waiting times. Boss of the Driving Instructors Association, Carly Brookfield, says more examiners are also needed.
16: They have examiners that are burning out with their workload and they're exiting the organisation. They can't recruit enough people. One of the problems is pay, and people are falling out of the training process. They are getting into that process and thinking, this is a bit pressured, this isn't for me.
14: A Birmingham woman's been banned from keeping animals for 10 years after neglecting her pet dog. 11-year-old husky Oleg was rescued by police and taken to the RSPCA, who found him to be severely underweight and covered in fleas. Jade Harwood of Tarrington Covert was also handed a suspended sentence. And after his Oscar win, Michael B. Jordan solidifying his position as a producer and has unveiled a trio of projects he's working on with Prime Video. They include a Muhammad Ali biographical series called The Greatest, the Creed spin-off Delphi, and the TV adaptation of romantasy novels Fourth Wing.
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14: A mix of patchy rain and sunny spells across Birmingham today with high temperatures of around 14 Celsius. That's the latest. I'm Molly Hookings.
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0: It is Mega May, but we are not slowing down. Even 12 days in, we're giving you another chance to win some life-changing cash this Wednesday. £325,000 could be all yours tomorrow. And how would you sound if that happened?
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0: You'd be rather like that, wouldn't you? 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The calls are charged at the standard rate. Over 18s only. But don't miss out. The lines close at 5 p.m. tomorrow. If we call you, just answer it. 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

0: wonderful. It's the Eagles and Lion Eyes. Golden year today is 1989. We're going way back to then, and helping us do that is Rob from Sleaford in Lincolnshire. Hello, Rob.
1: Hi, Ken.
0: You well?
1: I'm pretty good. And yourself?
0: Yes, good. Thank you very much indeed. Well, now, 1989. What has prompted you to remember that?
1: It was a great year for me, Ken, for a number of reasons. I graduated from my degree in 1989. I was a mature student, 37 at the time. And it was fantastic. I'd never thought of going to university when I was 16, 18 or whatever. I come from a working class family. It just wasn't the sort of thing that we did, you know?
0: Yeah.
1: So I was the first person in my family to go to university. Left it late, but I'd had a sort of couple of careers in the interim. But I was getting really fed up. I thought there must be something else to do. I'd done a couple of Open University Foundation courses, and I thought, I'm going to apply for university. And somehow, I have no idea how, I got accepted onto this degree course when I was 34.
0: Great. And which course did you study?
1: I studied literature and history, a degree in literature and history. At the esteemed ancient institution, Staffordshire Polytechnic.
0: Oh, well, there's many a good person has come out of Staff's Polytechnic.
1: Yeah.
0: Right, so you graduated in 89, yeah?
1: Yeah, I graduated in 89 and with a good degree. It was, over the summer, I'd kind of like blazed around a bit, did the walk through the couple of university friends, off a Stike footpath between England and Wales. That was good fun.
0: Yeah.
1: But I thought I'd better do something about getting a job, you know. I'm 37. Time is passing by. So I applied for an admin job at the university that I got my degree from, Staffs Poly. And unbelievably, I got an interview. And so all the candidates gathered on this day. And we were shown round the department by this rather attractive blonde lady. And I thought, she's really nice. I like her. And unbelievably also, somehow I managed to blag the job. And I started working there in November 1989 in the same department as this rather attractive blonde lady. And the following year, this attractive blonde lady, Sue, and I started going out. And in 1991, we got married.
0: Oh, fabulous. And you've been together?
1: We've been together ever since. I had a daughter in 1993. So, yeah, it was 1989 was a fantastic year for me, both in terms of my personal life, but also educationally and in terms of my career as well.
0: That's fantastic. Everything came together. The stars aligned for you in 1989.
1: They did indeed, Ken, yeah. Right. Absolutely.
0: Well, now, the piece of music, what's it to be?
1: Orange Crush by R.E.M. I'm a big R.E.M. fan.
0: Why not? Any other reason? Just you enjoy it? You like it?
1: I really enjoy it, yeah.
0: That's good enough for us. Orange Crush by R.E.M. Fantastic. Lovely tale. Thank you very much, Rob. Lovely to know that you two are still together and still happy. That's great.
1: Good to talk to you, Ken.
0: My pleasure.
1: Thank you very much.
0: Bye.
1: Cheers, then. Bye-bye.
0: That's Rob.

R.E.M. with Orange Crush. 1989 is our golden year today, and our next memory comes from Melanie in Braintree, who says, my most memorable thing from 1989, when I was 12, was going on our first ever family holiday to Spain. How exotic. I was also a huge New Kids on the Block fan, and one of my favourite songs was You Got It, brackets, The Right Stuff, close brackets. Now, whenever I hear it these days, it instantly takes me back to being 12 years old, enjoying our first family holiday abroad.

0: got it. The right stuff from 1989. Well, we're on to our third choice for that year, and it's Lorna who's in Bathgate. Hello, Lorna.
1: Hi, Ken.
0: How are you? Are you all right?
1: I'm very well, thanks. How are you?
0: Terrific, thank you. Tell me about 1989 then. What happened to you?
1: I was in first year at high school at Lanark Grammar, so I was 12, and yeah, I just loved that song.
0: All right, well, we'll get to the song in just a second, but I mean, you're starting at big school, as it was that a big change for you?
1: Uh-huh. Oh yeah, massive change from primary school to high school, yeah.
0: Did you take some friends with you to that school?
1: Yes, and still friends with some of them now. Yeah, after all these years.
0: That's good, from primary school right through to the present. So how did you enjoy Lanark Grammar? Was it all right for you?
1: Mostly yes, yeah, good times.
0: Yeah. Right, so the song that you want, what's that one? Tell me.
1: It's Black Box, Ride On Time.
0: Yeah. Where did you hear that?
1: So it was big in the charts, which I like to listen to every Sunday. Tape the charts and try and make a mixtape, keeping the DJ's voice out of the
0: Well,
1: the
0: I'm,
1: end
0: deep,
1: of the song.
0: I'm deeply offended about that. taking out the best bit, really, taking the DJ out. But I don't blame you, considering some of the ones that did that sort of thing, right? So, okay. Did you, after school, did you get up to lots of things?
1: Yeah, so I was really into dancing, so I was in a modern dance club at the YMCA, and this song was one of the big routines
0: that
1: we did, and we put on a dance display, which my parents had to come to. I don't know if they enjoyed it or not, but certainly we did.
0: I'm sure
1: we took it very seriously.
0: I'm sure they loved it. Can you still do the routine to this day?
1: Maybe not some of the more flexible parts.
0: Have a go when we play it for you.
1: Give it a try.
0: We'll all try and join in a way if we can. Lorna, lovely to talk to you. Thank you very much.
1: Great. Thanks. Nice to speak to you, Ken.
0: Pleasure. All the
1: Take
0: best.
1: Care.
0: Bye.
1: Cheers. Bye-bye.
0: That's Lorna in Bathgate. And let's all do it.

0: Black Box Ride on Time from 1989. That's been today's golden year. Thanks to our callers and our emailers. We'll have another golden year tomorrow, and we'd be anxious, keen to hear your memories from 1974. That's our golden year tomorrow, 1974. Tell us what happened to you in that year. Tell us your best song of the year. And your phone number, please. 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

Midge on fine form there. Ultravox dancing with tears in my eyes. And so it's buried treasure time. Yes, where we play a piece of music that is unjustly overlooked. Chris Hart in Worcester, he has the suggestion today. Play this, please. The record from 1978 by Herbie Hancock. An absolute gem. It reminds me of leaving school and meeting up with mates to share a car and visit pubs, to go on road trips and holidays. Back then, we'd share the cost of petrol. Not sure we can do that now. Happy day. Yeah, you'd need to take out several mortgages for that, but still, it can be done. But happily, 1978, Chris Hart was doing that and listening to this by Herbie Hancock. It's I Thought It Was You.

0: There was nobody doing what Herbie Hancock was doing quite the same as he was doing back then. 1978, Herbie Hancock, I Thought It Was You. Lovely piece of buried treasure. Great idea. Thank you, Chris. Chris Hart had that one. If you have a piece of music similarly that is excellent music, but just for some reason doesn't seem to get heard these days, then we'd love to play it for you. So do write in, ken@greatesthitsradio.co.uk. More buried treasure at this time tomorrow.
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0: Kate Thornton's on her way at 1, Simon Mayo at 4, and with Jackie Brambles tonight, Bob Geldof having a great conversation from 7.

0: Ace of Base and All That She Wants. Back tomorrow at 10. Please join us if you possibly can. Of course, at 10:30, there's Popmaster. And today, in just a few minutes, there's Kate Thornton. It's all for you. Have a great day.
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10: The top stories this hour. Sir Keir Starmer's come out fighting. The Prime Minister's told his top team he's staying on in Downing Street and it's time to get on with governing the country. Just minutes before the weekly cabinet meeting, the First Minister resigned from his government, urging him to go. Around 80 of the PM's MPs have also said that they think he should resign following last week's disastrous election results. But in an apparent coordinated operation, those who back Sir Keir Starmer came outside one by one afterwards and told reporters as they backed their boss, including Work and Pension Secretary and Wolverhampton MP Pat McFadden.
11: Did anyone publicly challenge him around the table? They didn't.
12: Many statements of support for the job that he's doing,
11: but
12: and that's what the public.
11: What about those?
13: Can he hang on?
12: He'll carry on.
11: Can he hang on?
12: He wants to carry on with his job as he should, as the public will expect him to do.
10: Police investigating a murder in Birmingham have released pictures of two men they want to speak to. It's after a man was found dead on Richmond Road in Hockley last year. Officers say the people in the images aren't suspects. A prisoner from the Midlands accused of helping murder singer Ian Watkins says he threw away the knife used in the attack to protect himself. The former Lost Prophets frontman was stabbed in his cell at HMP Wakefield last October. Leeds Crown Court heard that 44-year-old Samuel Dodsworth called prison a dog-eat dog world. Both he and 25-year-old Rico Goodell deny murder. Lloyds is launching a new low-deposit mortgage that could help first-time buyers get on the property ladder with a deposit as low as £5,000. It's primarily aimed at renters coping with significant regular housing costs who can't get financial support from the Bank of Mum and Dad. It's available for homes worth up to £300,000, with Halifax also offering a similar product. And finally, Cannes Film Festival is officially kicking off today. Kirsten Stewart, Javier Bardem, Adam Driver and Barbara Streisand are among the many film stars expected to attend the festival.
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10: Sunny spells with the chance of a shower this afternoon across Birmingham and highs of 15 degrees. That's the latest. I'm Claire Evans.
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14: Yes, my lines are open, ready and waiting for your shout out, your afternoon news and your requests. So what are you up to? What can I play for you? 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

take that with a first UK number one. Welcome along. It's the afternoon show with me, Kate Thornton. Keep me company until 4 o'clock. And what a lot I have to titivate your taste buds today. Not easy to say, let me tell you. For today's national anthem, following the news that a 200-year-old leak that has literally blighted a stately home has been found at last, I want your leaking or plumbing puns, please, in greatest hits form just after 2 o'clock. Imagine that. Over two centuries it's been leaking and no more. Hurrah. Then in the games hour at 3 o'clock, it's points of review. Will you be able to identify a greatest hit based on its first scathing review? We'll find out. But ahead of all of that, my lines are open for your lunchtime anthem requests and your shout-outs. So, if you've got birthdays or bangers, whatever it is that's on your Tuesday agenda, get in touch and let me know. 61054 on the text. Start your message with the word Kate. WhatsApp or voice note 0333 2020 402. Or drop me an email. It's kate@greatesthitsradio.co.uk. 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
2: So, you might be thinking, what's so mega about May? Let me tell you. Two chances to win every single week. Yeah, there's a Wednesday draw tomorrow. I'm making it. It's a huge cash prize. £325,000 for the middle of the week. Wow. And then we go again on Friday. So, will I be calling you just after 5 o'clock tomorrow when the lines close? 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Over 18s only, I'm afraid. But do not miss out. If you're over 18, get involved. The lines close tomorrow at 5 and then I'm making that call. And if it's you, I'm dialing pick up and £325,000 will be yours. 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

Tuesday the 12th of May, it's Kate Thornton with your afternoon show here on Greatest Hits Radio. A big hello to Simone Taylor Gray from sunny Southsea. She said, Kate, we met and had a chinwag on the Greatest Hits Radio cruise. Please give a shout out to all my travel counsellor, business owners and our support team around the country. We've just won the King's Award for Enterprise for Innovation. Well done! It's their fourth award since they started back in 2003. Bravo, my friends. I'm raising my proverbial glass to you. Get in touch with all your good news, any kind of news, actually, 61054 on the text. 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We are here for all your big and small moments in life. Graham and Wendy Wallace are having a big moment. They are celebrating 33 years of marriage on holiday in Lanzarote and have asked for this from Sydney Youngblood. Many congrats. Everybody.

0: Sydney Youngblood. Oh, we believe you, Sydney. If only I could remember that from 1989. Huge hit on the continent, as we used to say back in the day. A number one in Belgium, no less. And a top 10 here. Playing that, of course, as a request today for Wendy and Graham in Lanzarote celebrating their wedding anniversary. Millie's been in touch. She says, could you play something to cheer me up? Really had a tough couple of weeks. Well, Millie, stay where you are. I've got, hopefully, something that will really lift your spirits in a moment. And for Sue Hutchinson, in Birken Vegas. Is that actually a real place? She says, it's my birthday today, and I've got a request. Could I please have Fade to Grey from Visage? Yes, you can. It's on its way. Stay right where you are, Sue.
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T-Rex are getting it on. So's Helen in Northwich, in Cheshire. She's been in touch with some exciting news. She says, Kate, have you heard? A mummy's been discovered in Egypt, covered in chocolate and nuts. Archaeologists think it's a Ferrero Rocher.

0: Prince in 1999, which he released in 1985, when at the time 1999 seemed like light years away, and well, now is very much in the rearview mirror. 27 years ago. Wow. We're getting old, aren't we? I'll tell you what else we're getting. The National Anthem brief in just a moment. Yes, leak and water puns, please, after the latest news and weather.
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17: The top stories this hour. Birmingham Yardley MP and Safeguarding Minister Jess Phillips has resigned from the government, piling more pressure on Starmer to quit. It means two members of the cabinet have now joined the other 75 Labour MPs who want change. Our political correspondent Tom Claiborne has more.
18: In a letter, Phillips calls Starmer a good man who cares about the right things, but says that's not enough. She goes on to say that Labour governments rarely come around, and she doesn't think this one is grasping the opportunity with the gusto that's needed. This will come as a blow to Starmer, following senior colleagues backing him after this morning's cabinet meeting.
17: West Midlands Metro services across Birmingham have been suspended because of a major power failure. The operator says it's unable to make announcements at stops or put details on its information boards. We're being told that tickets and passes are being accepted on National Express buses and West Midlands trains while the situation is looked into. A Birmingham woman's been banned from keeping animals for 10 years after neglecting her pet dog. 11-year-old husky Oleg was rescued by police and taken to the RSPCA, who found him to be severely underweight and covered in fleas. For learner drivers across Birmingham, there are new rules coming in today that you need to know. Only you, not your instructor, can now book your tests. It's to help crack down on bots that snap up appointments to resell them, which will hopefully bring down waiting times. Boss of the Driving Instructors Association, Carly Brookfield, says more examiners are also needed.
7: They have examiners that are burning out with their workload and they're exiting the organisation. They can't recruit enough people. One of the problems is pay, and people are falling out of the training process. They are getting into that process and thinking, this is a bit pressured. This isn't for me.
17: And Zoe Ball says she's been dealing with grief and rejection after she missed out on the hosting job for Strictly Come Dancing. She's the first presenter to reveal they've been through screen tests. Emma Willis and Josh Widdicombe are reported to be among the frontrunners to take over the coveted gig from Tess Daly and Claudia Winkleman.
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17: Sunny spells with a chance of a shower this afternoon across Birmingham and highs of 15 degrees. That's the latest. I'm Claire Evans.
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0: Mega May. 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The call that will guarantee one of you gets £325,000 in your account in time to spend before tea time tomorrow. So, how do you qualify for a call from me? 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You've got to be over 18, and we close those lines tomorrow at 5 o'clock, and then one of you is going to get that call and that cash. £325,000 of it. 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

Blondie and Heart of Glass. It's Kate Thornton with Tuesday's afternoon show. And in a moment, following the news that a 200-year-old leak has been, well, the thorn in the side of a stately home has finally been resolved. I want your water and leaky puns, please, in greatest hits form. That's after this, from the Voice of Australia, not Kylie Jenner.

Tuesday the 12th of May here on Greatest Hits Radio. The afternoon show with me, Kate Thornton. And it's time for us all to down tools, come together and work as one as we head out in search of today's national anthem. And today's story, oh, it's good news for the owners of a stately home. Yeah, for, well, almost two centuries now, a leak has been blighting Kingston Lacey in Dorset, baffling people as to how on earth they are ever going to fix this leak. Well, investigators have now traced the problem to a design flaw by Sir Charles Barry. Now, often you find flaws in his work. He's the architect of the Houses of Parliament, amongst many other great, great buildings. And in 1835, Charles Barry was indeed behind the design of Kingston Lacey in Dorset, and he decided to add a fancy little dome onto the roof. But its windows were glazed inside out, putting protective putty on the inside rather than on the outside. And this allowed the water to seep in, and it's been rotting timber frames and damaging paintwork. And since 1981, since the National Trust has taken over governance of the building, they have been repeatedly trying to repair this. And now they know exactly what to do. New surveys mean that staged repairs can finally fix the faulty glazing and stop the leaking lead work. Hurrah! Let's celebrate this. I mean, it's been a long time coming. I want your best water or leak puns theme, please. Anything water-based, anything that's going to leak in song form. You could have leak in the presence of beauty. Let's Moye. 8 days a leak from the Beatles. Or anything, of course, by the Water Boys. Off you go, 61054. Start your message with the word Kate. Make it funny, make it punny on WhatsApp, 0333 2020 402. Or drop me an email. It's kate@greatesthitsradio.co.uk.

0: Eurovision this week. That's the one that won it for them. You'd be watching this weekend? You'd be scoring and playing along? Or are you playing along with today's national anthem? Today I've asked for your leek and water-based puns, please. Following the resolution of an almost 200-year-old leak at a stately home called Kingston Lacey in Dorset, investigators have finally solved the problem and, well, saved them a fortune, I would imagine, on repairs. 200 years of leaky this and rotten timber that. What are you saying? Oh, there's some crackers in from you guys today. Here we go. Take it from the top. Right. Lionel Richie, dripping from the ceiling. That's Andrew and Denby Dell. Very nice. Big Andy. Hear the plumber get wicked. By Chad Jackson. Or Here Comes the Drain Again by the Eurythmics. Don't believe the pipe. Public Enemy. Excellent. That's from Dave Grill, who's stuck on the M5 in Gloucester. Oh, been there, Dave, done that. And Rachel in Cambridge. Well done, you two. Nick Kershaw says Stephen Crawley and the Piddle. Long Drain Running, the Doobie Brothers. Thanks for that, Brad in West Aberdeenshire. Rachel's again been in touch with WC Waterhammer. You Ben Can't Touch This. Or Cistern Your Love Around from George U. Benson. Leaky Windows from Tina Turner says Joe in Rotherham. And Max in Matt in Axminster. Phil's in Sunny Pinner. He says, what about Purple Drain from Prince? Or the Style Council with Water Comes Tumbling Down. Or Dancing in the Leak by Bowie and Jagger. Dan's in Surrey. He says, the Steve Filler Sand and the Soaker. Lionel Leakey, Endless Flood. I Want to Be Saturated by the Ramones. Matty Bugatti has Underworld and Born Drippy. Or we could go down to the Leaking Tube Station at midnight, now fixed by the Jam, says Ian from Great Plumstead. Sean and Big Andy both have Chic Le Leak. This is good. Well done, Sean. Instead of the Cheeky Girls and the Cheeky Song, brackets, Touch My Bum, he's got the Leaky Girls with the Leaky Song, Touch My Plum, as in plumber. Thank you very much. Louise is in Mansfield. What about Alanis Morissette? You Water Know. Oh, I Can't Stand the Drain from Tina Turner. Oh, you're on fire, kids. 61054. Keep them coming. Start your message with the word Kate. 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
2: 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So if you want to spread a little happiness, why not send someone you know a song they might love? It could make a small but meaningful difference. It could also be a good way of telling someone how you feel. Kicking off a discussion that might make a difference.
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0: Regular love bug, Tina Charles. Here on Greatest Hits Radio, 36 minutes past two. Woo indeed, as we approach the final furlough in today's national anthem. I've asked for your leek and water-based puns, please. Seven Trent Derby, dance, little cistern. Excellent, Rich in Coventry. That is genius. Police, every little spring it does is tragic, says Carl in Chester. Poor parrot's got right wet Fred and deeply drippy. Things can only get wetter, says Heidi in Liverpool. Cistern of the Down, Adrian in Belfast. Take a puddle instead of take a pebble with Emerson, Luke and Plummer. Lovely. That's from Brian in Rutland. Oh, James has left us a voice note. Let me hit play on that.
1: James in Birmingham.
0: Oh, hello.
1: I think we should go for wet, wet, wet. Puddles all around me.
0: Nice. You're not the only one with wet, wet, wet. You know, we've got Sweet Dribble Mystery from Mike in Kingston and Tony. And Leak Surrender from Darren in Rotherham. Stuck in the dribble with you, says Mark in Bury St Edmunds and Graham in Dundee. And what about, says Graham from Crowthorne, just a trickle from Liberty X. Lee's in Pool. He says, Don't Let Me Down Pipe by the Beatles. Or Penny Drain. Or the classic Billy Ray Cyrus, My Leaky Breaky Heart. Mark the Courier in Rainhill says, Anything by Sync 182 or the notorious PLUG. Martin in Mansfield has Cistern Addict from Five Star. Brilliant. Louis in Ballyclare's Gladys Knight and the Drips with Midnight Drain to Georgia. But today, our winning song, oh, it's a team effort. And I love it when you all come together and agree on one great tune and one great pun. So today's winners are Dan in Surrey, Laura and James working in Dudley, and Dan and Elaine in Higher Bebbington. You all came with this. From No Spout, Don't Leak. Perfect.

0: A brilliant team effort today. Our national anthem. No spout, don't leak. Simon's along at 4 o'clock today with Drive Time. And then, of course, as always, Jackie Brambles is here from seven.
1: Hey, Kate. I don't like Mondays because there's always someone looking at you. And it's a rat trap, but we've been caught by our special guest, Sir Bob Geldof, joining us on The Great Conversation. And that's coming up tonight on The Evening Show.
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I'll tell you who's got it. Alan Romford, he's just emailed. He said, oh, this is lovely news. He starts a new job on Monday after being out of work for a while. And I know that that is the experience of so many people at the moment. So congratulations, Al. Unstoppable stuff.

0: to bits for Alan Romford. Starts his new job on Monday. Nothing like a new beginning, eh? Right, it's games hour in a moment. It's points of review on a Tuesday. Will you be able to name a greatest hit based on its first review? Let's find out after the latest news and weather.
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16: The top stories this hour. Three ministers, including Birmingham Yardley MP Jess Phillips, have now resigned from Keir Starmer's government after the Prime Minister said he's not quitting. Alex Davis-Jones joins the safeguarding minister, Amiata Farmbulla, and over 70 Labour MPs in calling for a new approach. Our political correspondent Tom Claiborne has more.
17: In her letter to the Prime Minister, the former Minister for Victims labelled May's election results in Wales as catastrophic, going on to say that bold, radical action is needed now and that it's in the country's interest for Starmer to set out when he's leaving number 10. Despite the PM's top team rallying around him after Cabinet this morning, it seems he's not out of the woods.
16: Police are renewing their appeal for information after a stabbing at a venue in Digbeth. One man suffered a slash wound to his head while another suffered a deep laceration to his arm at Luna Springs on Lower Trinity Street this weekend. A man in his 40s was arrested and has since been bailed while inquiries continue. Police investigating a murder in Birmingham have released pictures of two men they want to speak to. It's after a man was found dead on Richmond Road in Hockley last year. Officers say the people in the images aren't suspects. The head of the World Health Organization admits more hantavirus cases are expected after the cruise ship infections, but the doctor insists there's no sign of a wider outbreak. Britain's driving test booking rules are changing from today. Only learners are now allowed to book and manage their tests. And finally, in sport, Manchester City boss Pep Guardiola says they're only focused on their next match as they continue to fight for the Premier League title.
18: Crystal Palace, and thinking what we had to do. Always I learned from my career as a manager is what you cannot control is forget about it, is to do better. What we have not done better this season, to arrive in better position to fight from the Premier League, that we are still fighting and Crystal Palace.
16: If City drop points against Crystal Palace tomorrow night, Arsenal can secure the silverware in their next match against Burnley.
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16: Sunny spells with the chance of a shower this afternoon across Birmingham and highs of 15 degrees. That's the latest. I'm Claire Evans.
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0: So, you might be thinking, what's so mega about May? Let me tell you. Two chances to win every single week. Yeah, there's a Wednesday draw tomorrow. I'm making it. It's a huge cash prize. £325,000. For the middle of the week. Wow. And then we go again on Friday. 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The lines close tomorrow at 5, and then I'm making that call. 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

quite possibly the only blue sky you'll get today. Courtesy of ELO, it's Kate Thompson, it's the afternoon show, it's Greatest Hits Radio, and it's almost time to declare games hour. And on Tuesday, it's Points of Review. We'll be diving in, so get ready to play. After this, from Elton John, Sad Songs.

0: We'll have to agree to disagree on that, Buggles. It's Kate Thornton. Tuesday the 12th of May, 3:15. Fancy mucking about. Let's play. Points of review.
1: Boring.
2: So dumb.
1: Worst song ever.
2: The reviews are in.
0: Oh, it's fun and games time. Yes. Points of review. An opportunity for me to deep dive the archives. Archives of Smash Hits magazine, where I once resided as its editor. And I bring up every week, resurface, if you like, critiques of songs that went on to become huge, massive, bona fide hits. You've just got to name those tunes based on what the critics had to say before they knew they would become a hit. And this week, it's the review of a big song from 1983. I'm going to give you two lines right now, a third a little later if you're struggling. As always, there are three places available on the podium of dreams. Bronze, silver and gold awaits. The right answer that gets there quickest. Okay, here we go. 1983, that's your first clue to be working with. It's a song from 83. Here we go. Middle of the road anthem from the session musician crew who have brought us much faceless soft rock. Now, they continue. Big, grueling production that struggles to hide a dull song. I'll give you that again. Middle of the road anthem from the session musician crew who've brought us much faceless soft rock. Big, grueling production that struggles to hide a dull song. Now, remember, this song went on to become a bona fide greatest hit. We still play it on this network to this day. Name that tune and the artist behind it. 61054 on the text. Start your message with the word Kate. 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From 1983, we go to 1986. Cyndi Lauper, True Colours.

0: Deep Blue Something and Breakfast at Tiffany's from 1996. But the track under investigation in today's Points of Review is from 1983. Yeah, we're playing Points of Review. I've asked you to name that tune based on the first critique read like in Smash Hits magazine back in 1983. Here we go again. Middle of the road anthem from the session musician crew who brought us much faceless soft rock. Not kind, is it? Big, grueling production that struggles to hide a dull song. Based on that, Maria in Birmingham and Claire in North Devon are both back in Status Quo and Margarita Time. Simple Minds is proving popular with Mick Bowden from Leicester thinks it's Promised You a Miracle, whilst Jono and then Lindsay Ann in Accrington both think it's Simple Minds but Waterfront. Mike in Merthyr and Gaz in Oldham think it's The Police and Every Breath You Take. And Jim's in Sunderland, he reckons Men at Work Down Under. Oh, I've got a voice note. Who's this?
1: Hi, Kate. It's Alan from Portsmouth. Hello. Is the song Billie Jean, Michael Jackson, by any chance?
0: Oh, interesting, because Alan in Portsmouth thinks it's Billie Jean as well. I'm afraid not. I'm afraid none of those are right. So let me give you a third line to see if that helps nudge things along, OK? The critic continues, heartfelt and at best a varied palette of pleasing pop shades. I mean, that's as kind as they get. Heartfelt and at best a varied palette of pleasing pop shades. Name that tune. Name the song and the artist. 61054, start your message with the word Kate. 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

The Carpenters only yesterday. Meanwhile, today, we're playing Points of Review, the game where I tell you what a critic had to say about a greatest hit before it became a greatest hit. This week's track under contention is a huge song from 1983, but it wasn't popular with the critic at Smash Hits magazine, who said, middle-of-the-road anthem from the session musician crew who've brought us much faceless soft rock. Big, grueling production that struggles to hide a dull song, heartfelt and, at best, a varied palette of pleasing pop shades. Oof. Clearly not a fan. Mark on Canvey and Louis both think that could be true by Spandau Ballet. Rob's in Tring, he's gone with Dire Straits and So Far Away. Pete thinks Genesis, that's all. UB40, Red Red Wine, says Benny Dale. Brad's has gone with Legs by ZZ Top. Mark has gone with Dire Straits, Twisting by the Pool. Meanwhile, Mark and Mary have gone with Culture Club and Karma Chameleon. Duran Duran, Hungry Like a Wolf, says Catherine in Bridport. And then Toto in Africa. Wow! Too many to name check, but here's just some. Joseph in Northern Ireland, Paul, Ray in Easington, Paul the Gardener, Ian in Stourbridge, Jimmy who's knocking down walls, Tony in Trowbridge, Rich on the M1, Sharon in Alphastone, Adrian in South London, Cheryl in Kings Lynn, Steve in Wakefield, I mean like on so many more, all thinking Toto Africa. Half right, it is Toto, it's not Africa. So what is it? Well, Mike in Redditch knew. He takes bronze. Cara came in time for silver. And Neil in Preston is having a brilliant day. He's smoking a recently caught trout and he is today's gold medalist. Quite right. Remember when seemingly every song in the charts was a woman's name? It's Rosanna.

0: Well done to our medalists today, Mike in Redditch. You've got bronze. Silver went to Cara, and Neil in Preston with his smoking trout takes gold. Hey, speaking of awards, last night it was the King's Trust Awards here in London, and Stephen Libby and Rachel Duffy were there from Traitors, yeah. And we caught up with them and asked them what they thought on the recently announced, and I've got to say, it is a mega lineup for the next series of Celebrity Traitors.
1: I am desperate to see what James Blunt is going to bring to this game. I think he is such a wonderful energy, weird and wonderful, and I think if he is a traitor, he could do really well as well. No, I don't think people know what his personality is like well enough to know if he has changed. Yeah. Do you know what I mean? Yeah. So, yeah, I'm interested to see how he gets on.
0: Hey, you don't need to know his personality. Just his responses on Twitter is enough. I'm here for it.
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0: The top stories this hour. The Prime Minister
1: Minister is resisting calls to step down despite three cabinet members urging him to go, including Birmingham Yardley MP Jess Phillips. Over 80 Labour MPs want to replace their party's leader following poor local election results. Our political correspondent Tom Claiborne has more.
3: The PM says he'll get on with governing until he's forced into fighting another person for his job. Senior ministers Darren Jones and Lisa Nandy are backing him after a so-called make or break cabinet meeting.
16: We've been elected to government for less than 2 years now with a very strong mandate under Keir Starmer.
23: What you're going to see from this Labour government is a Prime Minister who will go out and wear his heart on his sleeve.
3: Tomorrow, Parliament reopens and the King will set out the government's agenda for the next year or so, which could give Starmer another chance to consolidate his position.
1: Meanwhile, post-election negotiations are continuing in Birmingham, with uncertainty still surrounding how the City Council will be run and what any future leadership arrangements could look like. But while politicians continue talks, pupils at one of Birmingham's schools have been holding elections of their own. At Bourneville School, children have been learning about the importance of democracy by running campaigns, standing as candidates and casting their votes.
24: I think it like definitely teaches kids about like democracy and stuff from obviously a young age.
25: It's just an important thing, honestly, because it helps students be more comfortable around like people.
24: It's an opportunity for me to not only help, obviously, the students, but just teach them about empathy.
1: Next, and police are renewing their appeal for information after a stabbing at a venue in Digbeth. One man suffered a slash wound to his head, while another suffered a deep laceration to his arm at Luna Springs on Lower Trinity Street this weekend. A man in his 40s was arrested and has since been bailed while inquiries continue. Three men have been arrested in connection with violent disorder in Walsall. Officers were called to reports of a disorder on Queen Mary Street yesterday. They remain in custody for questioning. And 15 entrants will take part in the first Eurovision semi-finals tonight. Five countries are boycotting the song contest over Israel's participation.
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1: We should see showers overnight across Birmingham, heavy at times with lows of 2 degrees. That's the latest. I'm Claire Evans.
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0: It's another Drive Time show. That's what's happening now. This is Greatest Hits Radio. We're live till 7 o'clock. Lined up on turntable number 11. We had to go through 11 before we got one. We have a 7-inch on RCA Records. Tricky. It's 1974.
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0: If you haven't rocked on with your band self for a while, then now is the time.
1: Now, do it. Make
0: absolutely
1: sure you've done it. Yeah,
0: get
1: yeah.
0: stuck in there. The Hughes Corporation, it's 1974, and it's a number six hit record. Okay, this is Greatest Hits Radio, and your drive time show is live till 7 o'clock. There's Jackie Brambles taking over. So on the show today, the teachers get their moment. They didn't get on last week, so the teacher feature is there. All those frustrated teachers, they'll be thinking, well, where's our credit? You know, I mean, they've got a point, actually.
1: They have, yes,
0: they've been
1: so true.
0: Pacing up and down the staff from Woodbines.
1: With the ready rub, yes.
0: Absolutely. Emerson Bruno just got nowhere to go. So we would like to make it up to the teachers for our teacher feature, which is happening today, 61054, for the great teachers, the eccentric teachers, the ones you still remember and the ones that are working right now. 61054, first word is Simon, and you can email Simon at greatesthitsradio.co.uk. We have a drama premiere, Drive Time Drama Premiere, unveiled in this hour. It's a classic. Tuesday, we'll be with you after 6 o'clock, a big 45 from Dave Edmonds. Shortly, an album of the week from Peter Gabriel in the next 25 minutes. Today's confession is called Stand Guard Like a Postcard. End of the show, Three Steps to Seven from February 1976. And on the half hour, Matt, with his sport and a pun he's very happy with, we'll see how it goes. Here we go.
1: Don't you dare come running back to me. It's not right. But it's Jose. But it looks like Jose Mourinho's running back to take over at Real Madrid.
0: It's not right, but it's...
1: But it's Jose! I mean, Whitney Houston!
0: Yeah, no, I realised
1: that.
0: Oh, yes! Yeah, OK.
1: Oh, so good.
0: Details at half past.

0: 11 minutes after 4, bit of Laura Branigan from 1983. And next we have our Big 45. It's a Tuesday bonus, going early, as you know. So this is an old Dave Edmunds track, which comes from an album he did in 1979 called Repeat When Necessary. The song is written by Hank DeVito, who played pedal steel guitar for Emmylou Harris. Anyway, so Dave Edmunds is the first to record it, but around the world, it's a hit for Juice Newton. But we don't play that one, because we play this one.
1: Simon Mayer's Big 45.
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0: Nick Lowe was on bass doing some backing vocals, but that's another cracking record from Dave Edmunds from his album Repeat When Necessary. Queen of Hearts is today's Big 45. Okay, so last call for Tuesday's teachers. Those ones that deserve to get etched in gold, let us know. 61054 and the first word is Simon.
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0: Yes? It's a Meggie May and it's not slowing down. We're giving you another chance to win some life-changing cash. And this is tomorrow. This is Wednesday. 325 grand can be yours. 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
1: One lane is closed on the M5 southbound at Junction 1 West Bromwich following a lorry breakdown, whilst over in Birmingham there's heavy traffic on the A38M Aston Expressway heading out from the city centre to M6 Junction 6, taking 15 minutes. Meanwhile, the usual delays are affecting the M5 northbound at the M6 Junction 8 with a 20-minute journey time. Also expect congestion on the A41 Soho Road in Handsworth between Booth Street and Villa Road. Look out for no trains between Stourbridge Junction and Stourbridge Town due to a faulty train.
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0: Classic David Bowie. It's 4:25. This is Greatest Hits Radio. High time Steve Hackett played his tune again. Teacher feature, and we're heading into exam stress season.
1: Oh, no.
0: One more time. That's the way it goes. Laura says, Simon, I would like a mention, please, for my human biology teacher. That's studying human biology.
1: Of course.
0: It's not a teacher who's human.
1: Who's human. But is human.
0: Also human. Yes, yeah. Ms. Hardwick.
1: Yep.
0: She was a great teacher. She always made our lessons memorable and full of laughter. Thank you, Laura, and thanks, Ms. Hardwick. Hannah says, Simon, Matt, the team, I would like to etch in gold my yoga teacher, Ina. It's I-N-A. Would you say that's Ina or Ina?
1: Yes. That sounds right.
0: What?
1: What you said just Ina. Then. Yeah, that okay. One. Maybe.
0: Possibly
1: or the other
0: Ina.
1: One. Yeah.
0: Who would have thought I'd be able to do a handstand pushing 40?
1: Wow.
0: Can you do a handstand?
1: Pushing 40, no.
0: She's encouraged me so much and has taught me about the ethics, not just the poses, says Hannah. I don't know what the ethics of yoga are, but anyway, thank you very much. Naomi says, please can you give a shout out to my flute teacher, Mrs. Harris? Mm. She's helping me to make my application to the London Young Musician Awards. My fingers are crossed. Thank you, Naomi. You have to uncross them for playing the flute, obviously. but then you can cross them again.
1: Yeah.
0: And Simon says, Colin, my daughter Emily is a secondary school teacher. She deserves to be etched in gold. She's very stressed about maths GCSEs that her students are sitting on Thursday. And I'd like you to tell her not to worry. It's out of her hands now.
1: Yes, that's true.
0: Is.
1: Yes.
0: So exams, Scottish Highers, GCSEs, A-levels on the way. Tomorrow, English language, English literature, German, physics, business, history, French, RS, design and manufacture, music technology, business, politics and computer science. A lot of computer stress is happening right now. If you would like a teacher mentioned, then all you have to do is to send us an email. Simon at greatesthitsradio.co.uk.

0: Just checking in with some three-worders for your Tuesday. How's it gone so far? Winter pajamas return, says Melanie.
1: Really?
0: Winter cardigan on, says Wendy.
1: Goodness.
0: Questioning summer duvet, says Kath.
2: No. It's not that bad, is it?
0: No, it is.
2: Oh, right.
0: Becoming a shambles, says Shauna. Not quite sure what that's referred. Saints 1-0, says Rich.
2: Oh, well, we'll see.
0: Details in a moment.
3: Yeah. With Virgin Bet. A good bet. 18 plus. Bet responsibly. Gambleaware.org.
0: That'll be because Southampton are playing, but we'll wait and find out exactly what's happening with Matthew right now.
2: Yes, quite the comeback king. Jose Mourinho had looked like he was yesterday's man, but he's now the front runner to return to arguably the biggest club in world football, Real Madrid. He's in final talks with the Spanish side 13 years after his first spell at the Bernabeu when he won the league with 100 points. Since then, he's taken charge of three Premier League sides, Chelsea, Manchester United and Tottenham. Mourinho's currently in charge of Benfica, but has told the media there that he doesn't want to talk about his future just yet. Southampton have asked for more time to conduct an internal review after they were charged with spying on Middlesbrough ahead of the Championship playoff semi-final.
0: Is that not allowed?
2: It's not really, no, frowned on that rather. Oh, okay. The club have yet to deny that a member of their coaching staff recorded Borough's training session ahead of the first leg that ended goalless. The second leg is tonight at St Mary's. Arsenal's Ben White will miss the remaining games this season after suffering a knee injury in their win over West Ham. The bottom six of the Scottish Premiership are in action tonight. St Mirren battling to stay out of the relegation playoff spot when they travel to Aberdeen. Dundee United face bottom side Livingston. Dundee travel to Kilmarnock. Dunfermline play Partick Thistle in the first leg of the Scottish Premiership playoff semi-final. Wales FA bosses are very confident that Craig Bellamy will stay as head coach of the national side. He has been linked with the Burnley job. Michael O'Neill will not be taking the Blackburn job on a full-time basis and will stay in his role as Northern Ireland manager. Dick Advocaat is open to returning as head coach of Curaçao after his successor, Fred Rutten, resigned just a month before the World Cup. Advocaat stepped down earlier this year because of his daughter's health, but her condition has improved. Tennis, Jack Draper's brought Andy Murray into his coaching team for the grass court season after parting company with Jamie Delgado. And rugby union, the former Georgia captain Merab Sharikadze has been banned for 11 years for helping his teammates cheat anti-doping tests by providing them with clean urine.
0: Wow, 11 years, that's quite a ban.
2: Yes, that is quite a ban.
0: All right, Matt, thank you.
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0: Brand new drama in a moment. However, first of all, May the 19th, 1986, new on Charisma, So, from Peter Gabriel. It would be nominated for the Album of the Year Grammy, losing out to Graceland. So, no great shame there. But what a song. This is

0: Peter Gabriel's most successful album went platinum 3 times in the UK. The album was So. It's our album of the week and came out 19th of May 1986, and playing you tracks every day. Don't give up, Peter Gabriel and Kate Bush. Play more tomorrow.
1: Right. Drive Time Drama. Action!
0: Okay, we're starting again. We are starting again because yesterday this happened.
2: I think it's After the Love is Gone by Earth, Wind & Fire.
0: Okay, and what's your theory there, Rob Dawes?
2: Well, they've arrived at the boulangerie.
0: Yes.
2: After the loaves have gone. After the love is gone.
0: I see. There you go. Yeah, that kind of fits
3: good
0: as
3: work.
0: Well.
1: And the winner is...
0: Winner, winner, chicken dinner. And... I have to tell you that today's winner is Rob Dawes in Leicester because it is After the Love Has Gone. Rob Dawes very happy with his prizes as he carries them all off
3: into
0: the sunset.
3: Yeah, all of those big prizes.
0: That was very good. Okay, so we're starting again, and it's 0333 2020 402. This could be a classic, I think.
3: I think so.
0: Okay, here we go.
4: Well, here I am for my lightsaber practice, Obi-Wan, but your lightsaber looks rather unusual.
5: Yes, that's right, Luke. It's made of wood.
4: A lightsaber made of wood?
5: Yes, I whittled it myself and have done for many years.
0: A little bit of Chewbacca in there.
3: Love Chewbacca.
0: I didn't know you did that voice.
3: It's so good, isn't it? Chewbacca, brilliant.
0: Yeah, but you weren't doing Chewbacca.
3: I wasn't doing Chewbacca. No,
0: you're being Obi-Wan.
3: Yes.
0: Okay, 0333 2020 402, song title here.
4: Well, here I am for my lightsaber practice, Obi-Wan, but your lightsaber looks rather unusual.
5: Yes, that's right, Luke. It's made of wood.
4: A lightsaber made of wood?
5: Yes, I whittled it myself and have done for many years.
0: Extraordinary. I think you need to come in the Jedi robes.
3: Yes, let's do that.
0: I think that would be very good. Okay, 0333 2020 402. What is that song title?

0: Alison Brie were calling the studio already declaring this one of their favourite dramas.
1: One of the best.
0: And
1: yes.
0: Is there any chance they could hear it again?
1: Yes, of course.
0: No, I don't think. Oh, yes, apparently we can. Yep.
2: Well, here I am for my lightsaber practice, Obi-Wan, but your lightsaber looks rather unusual.
3: Yes, that's right, Luke. It's made of wood.
2: A lightsaber made of wood?
3: Yes, I whittled it myself and have done for many years.
0: It's an award-winning performance. 0333 2024 02.
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10: There's one lane closed with very slow traffic on the M5 southbound at Junction 1 for West Bromwich after a lorry breakdown. Meanwhile, you may want to allow a bit of extra time because there's 30-minute delays on the M5 northbound at the M6 Junction 8. Also in Birmingham, there's usual congestion on the A38M Aston Expressway, inbound from the M6 at Junction 6, taking 10 minutes. Look out for delays heading outbound with 20-minute travel times to the M6. Meanwhile, it's slow on Aston Lane around the A34 Birchfield Road in Bar.
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0: In an hour's time, we'll have been enjoying our latest confession. Today's is called Stand Guard Like a Postcard. It'll all make sense, I think. Another smart speaker to give away. 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That's in an hour. However, meantime, we're on a brand new drama.
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0: For the late arrivals, we're on day one, and it's 0333-2020-402. What a winner.
2: Well, here I am for my lightsaber practice, Obi-Wan, but your lightsaber looks rather unusual.
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0: Do you have any other secret voices?
4: They're so good, aren't they? What range?
0: Incredible. 0333-2020-402. What's going on in that drama? What is the song title? You can call now.

0: Classic Four Seasons, 1975, so pretty late Four Seasons, and who loves it? Okay. Next hour of Drive Time will feature your confession, will feature some fabulous music, and also that classic drama. On 0333 2020 402.
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10: The top stories this hour. Sir Keir Starmer is vowing to fight on despite calls from more than 80 of his MPs to quit. It comes as Birmingham Yardley MP Jess Phillips has stood down, saying the Prime Minister needs to do more and that words are not enough. The PM has told his top team he'll get on with governing until he's forced to fight a leadership election. Our political correspondent Tom Claiborne has more.
11: This message of defiance hasn't settled the issue ahead of Parliament reopening tomorrow, with several junior ministers joining others in criticising Starmer's apparent lack of boldness and calling for change. But more senior figures, including Peter Carl, Liz Kendall and Steve Reid, couldn't be clearer about where they stand.
12: We are working hard on the big issues that are facing the country, and Keir is showing really steadfast leadership.
13: This government will do what we were elected to do, which is serve the British people.
14: So we all intend to get on with our jobs.
11: 81 Labour MPs need to get behind a single candidate if they want a leadership election.
10: Meanwhile, schools across Birmingham have been running mock elections as pupils follow uncertainty over how the City Council will be governed after the local elections. At Bourneville School, children have been campaigning, standing as candidates and casting votes, mirroring real elections. Teacher Vicky Middleton says the exercise is helping pupils understand democracy at a time of great political change.
15: But we don't just want to teach them about it, we want them to take part in it. So they experience democracy before they go out into the world and then have this whole process of elections that they don't really understand. They've just seen parts of it. So we want them to experience it before they leave school.
10: In other news, police are asking people who are at a club in Birmingham to come forward with any information after two people were stabbed. It happened at the weekend at Luna Springs in Digbeth. A man in his 40s was arrested and has since been bailed. There are extra patrols in Walsall this evening after three men were arrested in connection with a violent disorder. Officers were called to Queen Mary Street yesterday. All three remain in custody for questioning. And Bonnie Tyler said to be in a stable condition following emergency intestinal surgery. The 74-year-old singer remains seriously ill in hospital in Portugal.
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10: 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That's the latest. I'm Clarence.
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1: Okay, we're out of 5 o'clock on RCA Records. The album was Voices, a million-selling record.

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0: Oh, yeah. Is this Maggie May again? Is it? Mega May, that's right. We've got even more chances to win on Mega May. 325 grand could hit your account tomorrow and be yours to spend before tea time. As long as you don't have tea time before 5 o'clock. 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Enter at makemeawinner.co.uk, where you'll also find all the rules for this network competition. Or call 03434-282017. The calls are charged at the standard rate. Over 18s only, obviously. Lines close at 5 p.m. tomorrow. One person is going to win the lot. It's 325 grand. 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

0: 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Some wonderful epic songs chosen by you, but first...
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0: Here we go, it's day one, 0333-2024-02, here we go.
2: Well, here I am for my lightsaber practice, Obi-Wan, but your lightsaber looks rather unusual.
3: Yes, that's right, Luke. It's made of wood.
2: A lightsaber made of wood?
3: Yes, I whittled it myself and have done for many years.
0: Sam says, that has to be the best Inspector Clouseau impression I've ever had. Was Michael Winner in Star Wars?
4: Michael Winner.
0: Steve. A great Kenny Everett impression, Matt.
4: That's Michael Winner. That's Michael Winner.
0: Do you think it was... I'm not sure. Anyway, who knows? Let's see if there's a Michael Winner amongst this crowd. Check in with Tuesday's callers. Call number one is Russell. Hello, Russell.
5: Oh, hello, Simon, Matt and team.
4: Very good.
0: Thank you, Russell. Call number two is Chris. Hello, Chris.
6: Hello there, Simon, Matt and the team.
4: Excellent.
0: Okay, very enthusiastic. And call number three is John. Hello, John.
7: Hello, Simon. Hello, Matt. Hello, team.
4: Very enthusiastic. Good.
0: Wow, so much enthusiasm. Yeah. John, say hello to Chris. Chris, say hello to Russell. Russell, say hello to Chris and John, and let's see where we go. Go ahead.
7: Hello, Russell.
0: Hello, John. Hello, Russell. John. Hello. That's the most shambolic that I've ever heard.
4: Very good, though. I like it. Yeah.
0: Russell Gibbs
7: hello,
0: goes first.
7: Hello, John.
0: All right, no, stand by. You can't repeat. It's too late now. Russell Gibbs, where are you?
8: I'm in Cheddar Village.
0: And how is it in Cheddar Village right now?
8: A bit blustery.
0: Yeah.
8: A bit cloudy.
0: Yeah.
8: But still warm.
0: Do they sell cheddars in the local Cheddar Village store?
8: What cheddar what? Cheese?
0: Yeah, the cheddar, you know, the cheddar cheese little kind of biscuit things.
8: What, cheddar biscuits?
0: That's right, never mind. I was just thinking about cheddars, that's all. What's your song? Never mind, I've confused everybody.
4: Yeah.
0: What's your song title, Russell?
8: An interesting fact, though, about a cheddar, why is it called a cheddar, is they used to put it in the canes to mature.
0: Yeah.
8: And the stack of cheeses, all the rounds together, was called a cheddar.
0: There you go. And so we've learned something. It's my fault.
4: Yes,
0: I started
4: you
0: it.
4: You did, didn't you?
0: Russell, that's a top fact.
8: There and
0: what, what's your song title, please, Russell Gibbs?
8: It is Amy Stewart, Knock on Wood.
0: Because?
8: Because Luke Skywalker's done with his lightsaber, spoken to Obi-Wan Kenobi, he says, yours is made of wood. And then... Luke says, don't knock on wood.
0: Okay, very good.
4: Very
0: all right, that's,
4: good. I
0: that's
4: like
0: nice.
4: That.
0: Thank you, Russell. Yes. Stand by in Cheddar Village. And call number two is Chris Rawls. Where are you, Chris?
9: Hello there, Simon. I'm in Botley in Southampton.
0: How has it been in Botley today?
9: Well, I've actually been working in Tesbourne, but now when I've got home from work, it is a bit cloudy, a little bit cold, a little bit blustery.
0: Okay, that's very good. Thank you for the precision of your update. And what is your song title, Chris? What do you think on day one here?
9: I think it's Bobby Darin, If I Were a Carpenter.
0: Okay, explain.
9: Well, you've got a lightsaber training. When you do lightsaber training, you become a Jedi.
0: Yeah.
9: And when you're making a wooden lightsaber, and you have done for many years, you are, in fact, a carpenter.
0: I mean, you'd have to carpenter.
9: So if you put the two together, If I Were a Carpenter becomes Jedi Were a Carpenter.
4: It does work, doesn't it? Yes. Were a Carpenter.
0: The carpenter bit certainly works. Yeah. Anyway, Chris, maybe onto something. Stand by. Near Southampton. And John Mason is our third caller. Where are you, John?
10: Hello, I'm in Margate.
0: And how's it been in Margate there?
10: Well, because I drive round all of East Kent and everything. It's been quite sunny for me today, so it's all good.
0: All right. You been on the beach, John?
10: No.
0: Okay.
10: Too cold for that.
0: Oh, that's right. Okay, you get beyond 40, you're too old for the beach.
4: A bit cold.
0: Oh, a bit cold. I thought you said too old.
4: No. Okay. A bit cold for the beach.
0: All right. Yes. John, we would like a song title, please. What about cheddars? give us a song title, please. What do you think?
10: Charles and Eddie, Would I Lie to You?
0: Because
10: he's gone for a lightsaber class.
0: Yes.
10: The master's got the wood.
0: Yes.
10: Says, would I light to you?
0: It's all worked out
4: would
0: perfectly.
4: Would I lie to you?
0: Would
4: yes.
0: I lie to you? Okay. Yes. All right, John, thank you. So would I lie to you if I were a carpenter and knock a wood? Matt, would you pass me, please, Tuesday's prize envelope?
4: And Tuesday's prize envelope is in red and yellow.
0: So it is.
4: In honour of Queen Bean FC.
0: Queen Bean?
4: Queen Bean FC.
0: Argentina.
4: Playing tonight
0: India.
4: In Australia.

0: In Australia.
1: Of course they are.
0: Yes.
1: Who are the Queen Beaners playing?
0: A fine bunch of lads somewhere west of the Tasman Sea.
1: Okay, you've got no idea.
0: Yeah,
1: okay, well, the piece of paper reveals this secret. Russell, Chris and John, guess what?
2: Jogging on.
1: I'm very sorry to break it to you, but we had some very good theories and they're all completely wrong. So thank you, Russell. Thank you, Chris. Thank you, John. We move on to day two and we'll try again on the drama tomorrow.

0: intestines, I think. Maybe if I'd said mini cheddars, would that have...
1: Yeah, everyone knows what mini cheddars are.
0: Mini cheddars are only smaller versions of your actual cheddars.
1: The actual cheddars, yeah.
0: Like a tube of cheese biscuits. I thought that...
1: We all understood that, didn't we?
0: Maybe do you know an interesting fact about it?
1: Yeah, no, please.
2: 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Say it through a song.
0: Okay, now it's virtually 19 minutes past five. This Mental Health Awareness Week, we've teamed up with the Mental Health Foundation to shine a light on how music can improve your mood and improve mental health. So, help us lift the nation's spirits by sharing the song that brings you the most joy. What's the song that immediately makes you feel good? Can you remember the first time you heard it? What is your most treasured memory of hearing that song? So, join the musical conversation and text me now. This is 61054, first word is Simon. And we're going to say it through a song. We'll give the nation a boost. We're going to play that song in the next 15, 20 minutes. So, let us know the song that makes you feel good instantly. 61054, first word is Simon.
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18: There's one lane closed and very slow traffic on the M5 southbound at Junction 1, the West Bromwich turning after a lorry breakdown. Meanwhile, an accident has partially blocked Luzzles Road from Wheeler Street to Carpenters Road, with bus route 52 diverted. Also in Essington, Dorchester Road is partially blocked around Hilton Road due to a breakdown, causing diversions for bus route 41. A bit further away, you may want to allow extra time on the A38M Aston Expressway, with 15 minutes inbound and 20 minutes outbound to Junction 6. More on our website.
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Okay, so thanks for all the song suggestions. I mentioned that we're teaming up with the Mental Health Foundation. Sing it through a song, the song that brings you the most joy. The song that immediately makes you feel good. Lots and lots of great suggestions. I'm just going to pick one. Emma in Stourbridge, thank you for this. Simon, I instantly knew what to send when I heard about this feature for Mental Health Awareness Week. I struggle with debilitating anxiety, and I cope through music. One song that instantly lifts me is End of the Line by the Traveling Wilburys. It's not just the joyous melody, but the lyrics too, and it was introduced to me by my granddad. The constant reminder that everything is all right. Doesn't matter what you have, how old you are, as long as you try your best and have love for yourself, everything will be all right. It's a strange world at the moment. Maybe we all need an end of the line moment to get together again. It's a very fine suggestion, Emma. Thank you. I'll say it through a song. Song suggested by Emma

0: suggestion. Emma in Stourbridge. Thank you. Say it through a song. Travelling Wilburys, end of the line. 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
1: The Labour Party is descending into bitter division over Keir Starmer's future after the resignation of four government ministers, including Birmingham Yardley MP Jess Phillips. They've joined calls from over 80 MPs for the Prime Minister to quit, but the Labour leader's vowed to fight on, telling his top team that the proper process to topple him hasn't been triggered. Police are asking people who are at a club in Birmingham to come forward with any information after two people were stabbed. It happened at the weekend at Luna Springs in Digbeth. A man in his 40s was arrested and has since been bailed. There are extra patrols in Walsall this evening after three men were arrested in connection with a violent disorder. Officers were called to Queen Mary Street yesterday. All three remain in custody for questioning. And 15 entrants will take part in the first Eurovision semi-finals tonight. Five countries are boycotting the song contest over Israel's participation. The remaining acts are now competing for a place in Saturday's grand final that will be held in Vienna. That's the latest. I'm Claire Emms.
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0: Okay, it's 5:34. What's going on, Matt?
3: Yes, Real Madrid have clearly decided their new manager needs to instill some discipline after stories of training ground bust-ups and fans signing petitions calling for Kylian Mbappe to leave. So they've turned to Jose Mourinho to restore some order. He's in final talks with the Spanish side to take over from Alvaro Arbeloa. Mourinho won the league title in his previous stint at the Bernabeu. Real are about to finish their second season on the trot without silverware. Southampton have asked for more time to conduct an internal review after they were charged with spying on Middlesbrough ahead of their Championship playoff semi-final. The club haven't denied the allegation. The first leg ended goalless. The second leg is tonight at St Mary's. The Times are reporting tonight that Southampton could be thrown out of the playoffs altogether if they're found guilty. Arsenal's Ben White will miss their remaining games this season after suffering a knee injury in their win over West Ham. The England defender is unlikely to be fit for the World Cup. The bottom six of the Scottish Premiership are in action tonight. St Mirren battling to stay out of the relegation playoff spot when they travel to Aberdeen. Dundee United face bottom side Livingston while Dundee travel to Kilmarnock. Dunfermline play Partick Thistle in the first leg of their Scottish Premiership playoff semi-final. Wales boss Craig Bellamy has been linked with the Burnley job, but his bosses at the Welsh FA are very confident that he will stay with the national side. Eye-catching news in tennis, Jack Draper has brought Andy Murray into his coaching team for the grass court season. Draper will miss the French Open because of a knee injury, but is targeting Queens next month before Wimbledon. And that brings us to On This Sporting Day in history. So on this day, the very first official county championship cricket match began.
0: Okay.
3: Yorkshire beat Gloucestershire by 8 wickets. Meanwhile, Lord Salisbury was in his final term as Prime Minister. Within 10 years, he would be embroiled in the Boer War. But what was the year?
0: Well, the Boer War was like the end of the century, beginning of the century.
3: Uh-huh.
0: Within 10 years.
3: Within 10 years.
0: So early 1891.
3: 1890?
0: Oh,
3: that's not bad at all.
0: 1 year out.
3: Goodness
0: I've
3: me.
0: Done a Ken Bruce. 1890, you say?
3: I do.
0: All right. Good to have Lord Salisbury referenced one more time.

0: Lord Salisbury's favourite tracks from the 1890s. I think that could be quite a winner.
1: He was a big fan.
0: What do you think?
1: Yeah.
0: Okay, Soft Cell, Tainted Love. 5:39. Today's confession is called, rather mysteriously, Stand Guard Like a Postcard. Another smart speaker to give away next.
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14: The A38M Aston Expressway is partially blocked outbound before the M6 at Junction 6 due to an accident. Meanwhile, the M5 southbound at Junction 1 has one lane closed after a lorry breakdown, whilst over in the opposite direction, delays at the M6 Junction 8 are causing 35-minute travel times. Also look out for diversions affecting bus routes, with the 52 rerouted around Luzzles Road and Route 41 diverted in Essington. Rail passengers should allow extra time as there's no service between Stourbridge Junction and Stourbridge Town.
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0: Every Tuesday, just after the 6 o'clock news, we have a Tuesday epic adventure with big old songs chosen by you. You're defining epic any which way you fancy. 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But before we get there, we have some important business. Sister Holly is back in the judging business today.
1: I am indeed.
0: Sick and Wrong, mm-hmm. Obviously, will turn up at some stage. Today's confession comes from John. PG-12, possibly, wow. For detail, injury and horribleness. Father Simon and the rest of the congregation, I write to share my story surrounding my neglectful actions as a parent to my daughter, Rebecca. The year is 1999. Rebecca is a 10-month-old baby. She was loved to bits by me and her mum, Elizabeth. You may recall that 1999 was also the year Manchester United were chasing down their historic treble.
2: That is true, yes.
0: Being a Liverpool Red, this really grated with me, since it was Manchester United who defeated Liverpool in the 1977 FA Cup final, the week after Liverpool were crowned league champions.
2: Yes.
0: And a few days before, they would go on to lift the European Cup, therefore denying Liverpool the historic treble
2: yes.
0: many years earlier.
1: Yeah.
0: You follow this?
1: Yeah.
0: Glad you're a part of this one.
1: Yep.
0: Surely United wouldn't win it, would they? As a young family, Sky Sports was not an option in those days, given our financial commitments. So I was left to follow up, catch all the football results via the old faithful of CFAX.
2: Of course, CFAX.
0: Do you remember yes. CFAX?
1: No, I don't. No.
0: It was a thing on television where you could switch to some kind of text service which gave you the news.
1: Oh, interesting.
0: And sport.
1: Okay.
2: Wasn't it great?
1: No.
2: It
0: was.
2: Yes. 3:02 for the football.
0: That's anyway. Right. Yeah. On this particular evening, I was being the good dad and spending quality time with my beautiful daughter. Whilst getting her ready for bed, I thought it wouldn't do any harm to check the football results. So on went the portable TV in my bedroom, and I lay there with Rebecca lying safely next to me in the centre of the king-size mattress. She was quite happy and having a gurgle and a snooze. It was the night of Manchester United's FA Cup semi-final replay against Arsenal.
2: Oh, yes.
0: United were ahead, but midway through the second half, Arsenal equalised. And then shortly afterwards, Roy Keane was sent off. Surely this was the end of the treble. What do you think? Do you think it's the end of the treble?
1: Oh, I don't know. No. Yeah.
0: Injury time came and 10-man United conceded a penalty. Yes! I screamed, constantly refreshing the CFAX page. 302, 302. Waiting for the good news to filter through. Schmeichel saved the penalty. No, I screamed. Not to worry. 10 versus 11 going into extra time. And then we all know about the Ryan Giggs solo effort in the 119th minute and his hairy-chested celebration.
2: Yes.
0: Remember that?
1: Very, very wild.
0: Yeah.
1: Was there.
0: Got a poster of it. Whilst being fixated on the CFAX football content, I suddenly heard a loud thud. I swiftly turned my gaze from the screen to see Rebecca on the floor at the side of the bed.
2: Oh, dear.
0: I jumped into action, picked her up and checked her head for a bump or a bruise. Although crying, she seemed okay without any obvious injuries. So I consoled her, told her the football results and carried on. Obviously, she was upset about that.
2: Yeah,
0: carried on with my dad duties and got her into bed. She didn't settle that night, which was unusual for Rebecca, because she had always been such a sound sleeper. Must be teething, I thought. Get the wonder drug, Calpol, that's what we need. All through the night, we had regular tears, and she took lots of consoling from me and Elizabeth. As dawn broke, she was still very unsettled, so the best thing to do was to get her up, start our day early, and give her lots of cuddles. It was then we noticed that she was holding her arm quite awkwardly, and in fact, was very reluctant to pick anything up with it. Something wasn't right, particularly because she was clearly in pain whenever we tried to take a closer look. So the responsible thing to do was to take her to the hospital for a checkup. After getting whisked through A&E for an X-ray, it turned out she hadn't bumped her head, but had broken her wrist.
2: Oh,
1: no!
0: I, Father Simon, as you can imagine, was ravaged with guilt. Not just about letting her fall whilst in my care, but more so for the night of pain and discomfort she no doubt suffered, and all because I was transfixed with CFAX. In a way, it was their fault. Although Rebecca has no memory of the incident, which is a good thing.
2: Good.
0: I have told her about this incident, and she holds no animosity towards me. In fact, she finds the story quite amusing. Quite amusing. So I think I can take that as forgiveness from Rebecca, can you? But I now seek forgiveness from you, Father Simon, and the wider congregation. But what I mean, but with Sister Holly in charge here, I don't think there's going to be any doubt that there's nothing coming your way, sunshine. Anyway, but I don't want to put words into your mouth, Holly. What do you say to John?
1: Well, this was in 1999, and she was a 10-month-old. And you know who else was a 10-month-old in 1999? Me!
0: Oh, really?
1: And so I really understand, well, I relate to Rebecca, really, I suppose, in all of this. It was really quite bad. He was spending too much time watching the football, which isn't very good. He kept saying about how he was a good dad spending time with his daughter. Isn't that your job? Isn't that what you're supposed to do if you're a dad? How does that mean you're a good dad spending time? You obviously weren't very good. She fell off the bed. She broke her wrist. You took a whole morning, whatever, to get her to the doctors. Not very good. I'm not forgiving this. It's sick and wrong.
0: Sick and wrong. Inevitably, that's where we were heading. I want that on a T-shirt.
2: Yes, indeed.
0: Matt, what do you say to John?
2: Well, I'm going to forgive. I mean, he was there.
0: He's a Liverpool fan.
2: Well, could be. I mean, he was watching the football on the CFAX. What a great time that was when we all watched football on CFAX. Definitely refreshing. 3:02. Come back. don't turn over yet. And she was obviously upset by the Ryan Giggs winner. Maybe it was Ryan Giggs' fault. Let's say that. Maybe Ryan Giggs needs to think, well, if he hadn't scored that goal, maybe the little Rebecca wouldn't have
0: had her wrist.
2: She wouldn't have fallen off the bed, would she? For all of those reasons, I'm going to forgive.
0: Okay, all right. Well, I knew you were going to do something like that.
2: Yeah.
0: Obviously,
2: yeah.
0: And I knew Holly was going to be very strict. Yeah. So, it's the people's verdict, please, for John. Does he get your forgiveness? On the text, please, 61054, first word is Simon, for the people's verdict for tonight's confession.

0: Well, today's confession almost turned into an episode of The Pit. We rushed through A&E and all that jazz. Anyway, you might have a confession. Are there going to be any CFACs or teletext?
1: Oh, I'd love some of those. CFACs, yeah.
0: Being obsessed with football and it leading to bad things.
1: Something with your child.
0: Confessions at greatesthitsradio.co.uk. But the people's verdict, please, for John on tonight's confession. That would be very welcome. 61054. First word is Simon. People's verdict incoming on a Tuesday next.
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13: The top stories this hour. The Prime Minister is resisting calls to step down despite four Cabinet members now urging him to go, including Birmingham Yardley MP Jess Phillips. Over 80 Labour MPs want to replace their party's leader following poor local election results. Our political correspondent Tom Claiborne has more.
14: The PM says he'll get on with governing until he's forced into fighting another person for his job. Senior ministers Darren Jones and Lisa Nandy are backing him after a so-called make-or-break Cabinet meeting.
15: We've been elected to government for less than 2 years now with a very strong mandate under Keir Starmer.
16: What you're going to see from this Labour government is a Prime Minister who will go out and wear his heart on his sleeve
14: Tomorrow, Parliament reopens and the King will set out the government's agenda for the next year or so, which could give Starmer another chance to consolidate his position.
13: Meanwhile, post-election negotiations are continuing in Birmingham, with uncertainty still surrounding how the City Council will be run and what any future leadership arrangements could look like. But while politicians continue talks, pupils at one Birmingham school have been holding elections of their own. At Bourneville School, children have been learning about the importance of democracy by running campaigns, standing as candidates and casting their own votes.
16: I think it like definitely teaches kids about like democracy and stuff from obviously a young age.
17: It's just an important thing, honestly, because it helps students be more comfortable around like people.
16: It's an opportunity for me to like not only help obviously the students but just teach them about empathy.
13: Police are renewing their appeal for information after a stabbing at a venue in Digbeth. One man suffered a slash wound to his head while another suffered a deep laceration to his arm at Luna Springs on Lower Trinity Street this weekend. A man in his 40s was arrested and has since been bailed while inquiries continue. Three men have been arrested in connection with violent disorder in Warsaw. Officers were called to report of the incident at Queen Mary Street yesterday. They remain in custody for questioning. And Zoe Ball says she's been dealing with grief and rejection after she missed out on the hosting job for Strictly Come Dancing. Emma Willis and Josh Widdicombe are reported to be among the front runners.
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13: We should see showers overnight across Birmingham, heavy at times with lows of 2 degrees. That's the latest. I'm Claire Evans.
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0: Okay, well, it's way too cold, football is rubbish, and it's a Tuesday.
1: Tuesday.
0: So we have epic songs chosen by you, David in Bexhill. Simon, Matt and the team, could you please play Blue by You by Linda Ronstadt as a Tuesday track, please? Such a great song and a superb voice, simply not heard enough. Okay, so this is the album Simple Dreams, the Roy Orbison song, originally from 1963. Linda did it in 1977, and listen out for Don Henley on the backing vocals.

0: The magnificent voice of Linda Ronstadt from Simple Dreams, 1977, and Blue Bayou, chosen as a Tuesday track by David in Bexhill. Splendid choice. Thank you, David. More in just a moment. Also in this hour, the Sunset Time Game. Yes, the dance floor. End of the show, Three Steps to Seven from February 1976. Does contain Slick. And just before the news, we had a confession. A shocking confession from John, looking after his daughter, 10 months old. She fell off the bed because he was watching CFAX and football. The people's verdict is in. Here we go.
1: Definitely not forgiven, says Wendy. He had one thing to do, and that was to look after his daughter and keep her safe, angry face. But Eddie in Edinburgh says forgiven, having spent time lying on the sofa many years ago watching football and not noticing our firstborn had managed to scale the dining room table in the adjoining room. I have to forgive. As Matt would say, it was all good in the end. But Steve in Lincoln says not forgiven, as he could have listened on the radio instead.
0: I suppose that's true, but would he have been concentrating on his daughter?
1: Would he have been able to look at his daughter, wouldn't
0: he? I suppose that would have worked. Thank you very much indeed for the verdicts. Thank you for the confessions. Send them to confessions@greatesthitsradio.co.uk.
2: Tuesday.
0: Next epic song chosen by you, James Marjorie Banks, in Hungary. Hi there, Simon and team. I was in the car the other day and Valari by the Gypsy Kings came on. I had to pull over because I couldn't sit still and I was in danger of dancing the car off the road with my steering wheel moves. Very unwise. What a great tune, and one not played enough, so please play it for me, which we will now do.
3: Penso con sueño para...

Everyone's smiling and moving exactly the way James was doing the first time Valari by the Gypsy Kings came on. Gypsy Kings, really irresistible music. Thank you, James, for suggesting that. If you've got an epic song we'd like to know about it, simon@greatesthitsradio.co.uk. One more here, Brandon in Swindon. Good evening. Afternoon, Simon. Okay, afternoon then. Can you please play the full version of Night Owl by Jerry Rafferty? I sometimes hear the single on GHR, but would absolutely love to hear the full album version. So this is the follow-up album to City to City. This album got to number 10, didn't do quite as well as City to City, but the title track is something else.

0: Top Tuesday song, Brandon in Swindon asking for the full version of Night Owl, Jerry Rafferty, 1979. Before that, Valari, Gypsy Kings. Before that, Blue Bayou from Linda Ronstadt. Epic song for you? What do you think? Simon at greatesthitsradio.co.uk. Don't forget, tonight, Jackie Bramble's Top Conversation in the Chair, Bob Geldof. So a couple of questions from Jackie and all the rest yes. of the time for Bob. And then it's Andy Crane tonight at 10.
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0: This led to me saying the following. Well, I've had enough. I'm going to close my eyes whilst driving around this roundabout. To which James says, no!
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5: One lane is closed on the A38M Aston Expressway, outbound before the M6 at Junction 6 due to an accident. Meanwhile, you may want to allow a bit of extra time because there's delays on the M5 northbound at the M6 Junction 8 with current travel times of 20 minutes. Also, it's slow on the A41 at the M5 at Junction 1 in West Bromwich. Luzzles Road is partially blocked, affecting bus route 52, whilst over in Essington, there's a breakdown on Dorchester Road diverting bus route 41. There's more on our website.
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8: Radio. Okay, well, it's 6:24, and I know we got a feature that runs usually about this. So, yes, there it is. There's the whistle. 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
9: dance floor.

0: Sunset Time Game in just a moment. I know you're waiting for that. Or Request Friday on the way, of course, a few days' time. 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And then the team can call you back and you can get first in line. That's the way it works. Anyway, on the dance floor with Inner City and classic Donna Summer. Right, let's feel quite mellow, pour a cup of tea, and enjoy the Sunset Time Game with a ginger biscuit. I think that's
1: the best. Oh, yes, please.
0: Okay. Towns and Villages playing tonight. Which of these gets the latest sunset? Otter Shore, Abermule, Ottery St. Mary, Deer Finn, Otter Had. Couple of otters running.
1: Quite a lot,
0: so we've got Otter Shore and Otter Had. So Otter Shore, Abermule, Ottery St. Mary, I think you've noticed an animal connection.
1: Yeah.
0: Deer Finn and Otter Had.
1: Let's go for Deer Finn.
0: Otter Shore is, of course, in Surrey, 8:42. Abermule is, of course, in Powys, 8:57.
1: No.
0: Ottery St. Mary is, of course, in Devon, 8:50. Deer Finn is in Ballymena, 9:20. However, Otter Had is in Shetland.
1: Oh, no.
0: 9:33. Oh. And so even though you got the Ballymena...
1: I did get the Ballymena, didn't I?
0: I'm afraid there are no points because they're dancing in Otter Had tonight in Shetland at 21:33. Not a moment before. Right now, the latest for you.
2: The Labour Party is descending into bitter division over Sir Keir Starmer's future after the resignation of four government ministers, including Birmingham Yardley MP Jess Phillips. They've joined calls from over 80 MPs for the Prime Minister to quit, but the Labour leader's vowed to fight on, telling his top team that the proper process to topple him hasn't been triggered. Police are asking people who are at a club in Birmingham to come forward with any information after two people were stabbed. It happened at the weekend at Luna Springs in Digbeth. A man in his 40s was arrested and has since been bailed. There are extra patrols in Walsall this evening after three men were arrested in connection with a violent disorder. Officers were called to Queen Mary Street yesterday. All three remain in custody for questioning. And 15 entrants will take part in the first Eurovision semi-finals tonight. Five countries are boycotting the song contest over Israel's participation. The remaining acts are now competing for a place in Saturday's grand final that will be held in Vienna. That's the latest. I'm Claire Emms.
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0: Okay, 6:35. What's going on, Matt?
1: Yes, Real Madrid have been plagued by stories of players fighting at the training ground and enduring a rare season without silverware. So they've decided that the solution lies in a manager who certainly divides opinion. Jose Mourinho is having final talks with Real. During his first spell with them, there were highs and lows. They won the league with 100 points, but Mourinho clashed with club officials and poked an opposition coach in the eye during a brawl. Reports in the Times tonight that Southampton could be thrown out of the playoffs if they're found guilty of spying on Middlesbrough's training session ahead of the first leg of their Championship playoff semi-final. The club haven't denied the allegation and have asked for more time to conduct an internal review. The second leg is tonight. It's goalless from the first leg. Arsenal defender Ben White will miss their remaining games this season after suffering a knee injury in their win over West Ham. The England defender is unlikely to be fit for the World Cup. The bottom six of the Scottish Premiership are in action tonight. St Mirren battling to stay out of the relegation playoff when they travel to Aberdeen. Dundee United face bottom side Livingston. Dundee travel to Kilmarnock. Dunfermline play Partick Thistle in the first leg of their Scottish Premiership playoff semi-final. Wales boss Craig Bellamy has been linked with the Burnley job, but his bosses at the Welsh FA are very confident he will stay with the national side. Michael O'Neill will not be taking the Blackburn job on a full-time basis and will stay in his role as Northern Ireland manager. Tennis, Jack Draper has brought Andy Murray into his coaching team as he prepares for the grass court season. Draper will miss the French Open because of a knee problem, but is targeting Queens next month. Murray hasn't been involved in the tour since a stint with Novak Djokovic last year.
0: Thank you, Matt.

0: Heading on for 19 minutes to 7 o'clock. This is Greatest Hits Radio Drive Time through till 7 o'clock. Then it's Jackie Brambles. And in just a moment, it's our three steps to seven. It's our final flourish. Tonight, February the 1st, 1976, after this.
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10: All lanes have reopened on the A38M Aston Expressway, leaving Birmingham before the M6 at Junction 6. Meanwhile, you may want to allow extra time heading the opposite direction, as it's taking 15 minutes into the city centre from the same junction. Also, look out for an accident blocking Luzzles Road from Wheeler Street to Carpenters Road, whilst over in Essington, there's a breakdown partially blocking Dorchester Road around Hilton Road. A bit further away in Hales Owen, expect the usual 10-minute delays on Manor Way at the Grange Road roundabout. There's more on our website.
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0: Okay, it's 6:45, three steps to seven tonight, February the 1st, 1976. Step 3.

Okay, the top 10 looks like this. Mike Oldfield and In Dulce Jubilo is at number 10. Billy Howard's comedy record, King of the Cops, is at number 9. December 63, The Four Seasons at 8. Sailor, Glass of Champagne, is at number 7. Queen's Bohemian Rhapsody is down at number 6. We Do It, R&J Stone, at number 5. Love to Love You Baby, Donna Summer, number 4. You just heard on Tamla Records. The Miracles' biggest hit was Love Machine at number 3. And at number 2, we're on Bell Records. Midge is on lead vocals. It will be number 1, but Slick are at number 2.

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Don't let our love become just a friend.

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It'll be number one next week. And the reason it's not at the top is because of these marimbas.

0: February the 1st, 1976, one of ABBA's biggest sellers. Okay, we're standing by for Jackie Brambles, some fantastic music and chat with Bob Geldof on the show tonight. Stand by for that. Thanks for listening and I'll see you tomorrow.
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21: The
9: top stories this hour. Sir Keir Starmer is vowing to fight on despite calls from more than 80 of his MPs to quit. It comes as Birmingham Yardley MP Jess Phillips has stood down, saying the Prime Minister needs to do more and that words are not enough. The PM has told his top team he'll get on with governing until he's forced to fight a leadership election. Our political correspondent Tom Claiborne has more.
21: This message of defiance hasn't settled the issue ahead of Parliament reopening tomorrow, with several junior ministers joining others in criticising Starmer's apparent lack of boldness and calling for change. But more senior figures, including Peter Carl, Liz Kendall and Steve Reid, couldn't be clearer about where they stand.
22: We are working hard on the big issues that are facing the country, and Keir is showing really steadfast leadership.
23: This government will do what we were elected to do, which is serve the British people.
24: So we all intend to get on with our jobs.
21: 81 Labour MPs need to get behind a single candidate if they want a leadership election.
9: Meanwhile, schools across Birmingham have been running mock elections as pupils follow uncertainty over how the City Council will be governed after the local elections. At Bourneville School, children have been campaigning, standing as candidates and casting votes, mirroring real elections. Teacher Vicky Middleton says the exercise is helping pupils understand democracy at a time of great political change.
25: But we don't just want to teach them about it, we want them to take part in it. So they experience democracy before they go out into the world and then have this whole process of elections that they don't really understand. They've just seen parts of it. So we want them to experience it before they leave school.
9: In other news, police are asking people who are at a club in Birmingham to come forward with any information after two people were stabbed. It happened at the weekend at Luna Springs in Digbeth. A man in his 40s was arrested and has since been bailed. There are extra patrols in Walsall this evening after three men were arrested in connection with a violent disorder. Officers were called to Queen Mary Street yesterday. All three remain in custody for questioning. And Bonnie Tyler said to be in a stable condition following emergency intestinal surgery. The 74-year-old singer remains seriously ill in hospital in Portugal.
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9: We should see showers overnight across Birmingham, heavy at times with lows of 2 degrees. That's the latest. I'm Claire Evans.
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29: 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Good evening all. Just gone seven. It's Tuesday night and nothing's going to stop us now.

Greatest Hits Radio. That's Wham with The Edge of Heaven. That one's especially for Jane in Manchester, who says, Jackie, please play this song for me and my hubby on our 20th wedding anniversary. It takes me back to my dating days. Jane and hubby, happy two decades of loved up living. Before that, we had the debut hit from Odyssey, Native New Yorker from 1978. And we kicked things off in 1987 with Starship, Nothing's Gonna Stop Us Now. How's it going? How was your day? Tuesday, of course, infamous for being the toughest day of the week, but we are here to lift your spirits with the music you love for the next 3 hours, and smack bang in the middle of that, an hour of great conversation from tonight's highly entertaining special guest, the ever poetic Sir Bob Geldof of Boomtown. Tomorrow night, we are bringing you performances and personal chat with Lulu from our recent Greatest Hits Radio cruise. And on Thursday night, it's our Eurovision special great conversation leading up to the big night this Saturday, getting prepped for the Neil Point. But right now, the greatest hits just keep on coming. Give a little bit by Supertramp on the way, and ELO up next on Greatest Hits Radio.

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0: 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That's the deadline. 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

Greatest Hits Radio, that's Heart with Alone. And before that, we heard from Roy Orbison, his 1964 hit, Oh Pretty Woman. Tuesday night with Jackie Brambles, it is Mental Health Awareness Week. So Greatest Hits Radio have teamed up with the Mental Health Foundation as new research reveals something that we probably all felt deep in our hearts, that music really can help soothe our troubled souls. So we are encouraging you to let us know what song you turn to. Say it with a song. Express your feelings through a song, or tell us what song brings you comfort or joy. Please do text us, Jackie, on 61054. Just got one in from Em, who says, Jackie, we're enjoying the sunshine in Yorkshire with the Scout Group on a basics camp. That means managing fires and cooking from scratch. It's all about camp craft, from Em. That's a very big responsibility and sounds like a lot of fun. Enjoy that sausage sizzle. The perfect end to a fantastic day. And here's Haircut 100, just for you.

0: Greatest Hits Radio. Paul McCartney and Wings with Jet. We're playing that one for Karen in Liverpool, who says, my grandson is graduating from Lipper soon and Paul McCartney may be at the graduation. You best bet I'll be in the audience for it. Wow, Karen, the prestigious Liverpool Institute for the Performing Arts, founded, of course, by Paul McCartney. I'd be surprised if he wasn't there. I know he's there every year. How thrilling for you all. Huge congratulations. We also heard from Haircut 100 with Fantastic Day. And if you missed it, the chaps from Haircut 100 were special guests on our great conversation last week. You can catch up with that chat on our awesome app, Rayo. Time right now for your entertainment update in live music news. The Blockheads are performing at 229 in London on Friday. To celebrate that, to celebrate the glory of all live music, let's play their breakthrough hit. Any ideas what that was and in what year? All will be revealed. Just a bit of fun coming up next on Greatest Hits Radio.
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Hit Me With Your Rhythm Stick, the breakthrough hit for Ian Dury and the Blockheads in 1978, went all the way to number one. Amazing. Well done to you if you got that one right. Got a text into Jackie on 61054. Jackie Duncan here, currently pretending to be working, but really playing about with my motorcycles. Don't tell anyone. Could you play My Way by Billy Joel, please? Duncan, your secret is safe with me and a few of my good pals listening in. Let's do it. Let's get stroppy with Billy Joel and My Life.

0: Great record, My Life, from Billy Joel to wrap up the 7 o'clock hour. We're going to break now for the news. Don't wander off. Sir Bob Geldof of Boomtown will be waxing lyrical as our very special guest on The Great Conversation. And that's up next on Greatest Hits Radio.
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16: The top stories this hour. Health Secretary Wes Streeting will meet the Prime Minister tomorrow morning. The potential Labour leadership hopeful will speak to Sir Keir Starmer before the King's speech, setting out the government's parliamentary agenda. It comes as the party descends into open warfare over the PM's future. Four ministers have resigned and joined at least 80 MPs urging him to quit. The first to go today was Miatta van Boulay, who had the community's brief. She says she's responding to her constituents.
17: The message was really clear. They have lost confidence and trust in the Prime Minister, and they don't believe that he is able to deliver the scale and the change that is required for us to deliver on our mandate that we promised the country.
16: Sir Keir vowed to fight on at this morning's cabinet meeting, while his deputy, David Lammy, is backing him.
18: We must put country before party. The only person that benefits from the Labour Party navel-gazing in this way is Nigel Farage and the populist right.
16: Labour grandee Harriet Hormond has told Sky's Electoral Dysfunction podcast Sir Keir Starmer should bring back Andy Burnham into his top team.
19: The Labour Party has got a cloud hanging over it. Clearly Andy is part of the solution to that. And could it be that Keir Starmer could say, we need all the people in Cabinet to be the very best people for the country, and that includes Andy Burnham.
16: He'd first have to be selected for and win a by-election to stand any chance of challenging for the leadership. A man's been shot dead by police after officers say he presented a weapon. The watchdog started an investigation following an armed standoff in Bedford. And 10 people from remote South Atlantic islands connected to the cruise ship outbreak of hantavirus are to be brought to the UK in case they develop the illness. The Foreign Office has been approached for comment. From Sky News, I'm Ruth McKee.

0: Welcome, welcome to The Great Conversation with Jackie Brambles, where every night at this time, we spend an hour in the company of one of your favorite artists of the 70s, 80s, and 90s, taking a deep dive into their own most meaningful musical memories. And I have to say that tonight's very special guest is the living embodiment of somebody who has singularly made music more meaningful than it ever had been before or since he decided to do something to help people in Africa who were perishing in intolerable conditions. He started Band Aid, he then created Live Aid, and he spent over 40 years in astute stewardship of the money raised, getting it to those who need it most. But before all that happened, he was just a punk kid in a band with his mates called the Boomtown Rats, who ended up scoring 11 top 40 singles, including our opening track, Someone's Looking At You, which got to number 4 in 1980, and 4 top 10 albums. He's still very much driven by social justice, but he's also still just a punk kid at heart, overjoyed at having recently celebrated 50 years with the Boomtown Rats with a new album and a UK tour, with still a couple of gigs on the schedule this summer. He was also a big part last summer of marking the 40th anniversary of Live Aid. It all sounds like a very busy 12 months to me. How's it going, Bob?
1: Exhaustingly, 50 years. Get me my wheelchair quickly. It's great. It's a good day. It's a really good day to have this album, you know, the first 50 years, Songs of Boomtown Glory, and actually get it physically in your hand and turn it around and look at the back and see all those tunes and think, that's a life. You know, just coming over to speak to you in the car, I was just looking at it and remembering those tunes, and it's cool, you know. I mean, it's just, I've spent my life in a great rock and roll band, and that's pretty weird and amazing to only realise that this morning.
0: Well, listen, the reviews for the gigs the Rats did at the tail end of last year were glowing. Lots of talk of your energy, prowling around the stage with the intensity of a teenager. And there's two more gigs coming up soon, both in Ireland. You're going to be playing at the end of this month on the 31st of May at the Night and Day Festival, and then on July 26th at Forest Fest. So are you ready to hit the stage again?
1: Can't wait. It's what we are born to do, self-evidently. You can make good tracks, you can make good records that people love and that they cherish, and that's amazing. But it's when you hear them coming at you live that they just make sense, that they just come alive and they just go, yeah, this is what it's about.
0: I mean, how wonderful is it that 50 years on, you get the same kind of buzz from performing as you did as a kid?
1: I could talk to you like this seconds before going on stage, but as soon as I'm on and that band starts, I'm out of there. Bobby Boomtown is in the house and he doesn't care, you know. I just flail about on stage saying the nonsense, you know. But afterwards, the clarity in my mind, the release, the looseness of my body, you know, it's I love it. I just love it.

0: got to number six in 1978. That's Like Clockwork from the Boomtown Rats, which can be found on the new album, The First 50 Years, Songs of Boomtown Glory. So if it's okay with you, Bob, we'd love to go back even further back than the first 50 years with the Rats to figure out the very earliest musical influences growing up at home as a very young kid.
1: My sister had to take me to see the Rolling Stones, the Beatles, the Rolling Stones and Bob Dylan in a cinema in Dublin in the same year. And it was the Rolling Stones really seeing them. They just didn't seem to really, you know, care at all. And it wasn't, you know, Mick was just fascinating. He barely moved. I didn't know then that he was sexy. It's just that he was just fascinating. And the whole band, I didn't want to be Mick or Keith. I just wanted to be that gang. So that was that. I remember that vividly. I remember the Beatles because they were like a boy band and girls were all screaming and there was, you know, feminine pee flowing down the you know, between the, I mean, really, like I was I was small, so I was going, what the hell? And this banshee wailing of abandoned femininity, you know, it's just like unbelievable to be a little boy hit amongst all this, you know, womanhood, you know, even though they were like 12 and 13, you know.

0: So your sister kind of gave you a baptism of fire by introducing you to the music that she loved. But do you have a particular memory of the first time your own brain lit up when you heard a specific song?
1: Yes, I mean, the first time that I registered a song was Don't Be Cruel by Elvis, and I was five. And I remember exactly, I was in a friend of the family's house in County Cork in Ireland, and it was an afternoon and sun was coming through these big windows, and I was watching the dust motes in the air, and I heard this, you know, don't be cruel, you know, and...

0: Don't Be Cruel from 1956, when Bob Geldof would have been all of 5 years old, having his mind blown by the sound of Elvis Presley. And we will be back to carry on our chat with Boomtown Bobby when our great conversation continues next on Greatest Hits Radio.
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7: Welcome back to The Great Conversation with Jackie Brambles, where it's just you and me and Sir Bob Geldof. He has a new Rats album out called The First 50 Years Songs of Boomtown Glory. So before the break, Bob, we heard about the musical influences around you growing up at home. What about as you got, you know, into being a teenager yourself, you started a band. Do you remember your very first performance in front of an audience?
8: We were crapping ourselves in a pub before going into that classroom and standing on the teacher's dais and, 30 people in front of us, most of us mates. And I'd written on the blackboard the name of the band, The Nightlife Thugs. I thought that was a great name.
7: Right.
8: And halfway through, I decided to change it because I've been reading Woody Guthrie's Bound for Glory. And he was in a band called the Boomtown Rats, a gang, at the age of 11. I thought, that's a better name. So halfway through, I went over to the blackboard, rubbed out The Nightlife Thugs and wrote the Boomtown Rats. And there we were. And here we are, 50 years later.
7: You broke through with your first hit called Looking After Number One in 1977. Tell us a little bit about the writing of that song.
8: I was standing in the Dole queue one rainy morning trying to find any work, and the Dole office was supposed to open at 9, and in front of me and behind me were these men who, through no fault of their own, had no work, couldn't get a job. And the guy in front of me had the Racing Post, and he was looking at it, and he had a pencil in his ear, and it was raining and it was cold, it was November. And I looked in over the frosted glass window. I had to stand up on tiptoes. And here were all these civil servants in there, the people supposed to do the dole. And they were all around a stove drinking their tea and coffee, while outside were the unemployed they were supposed to serve in the cold and the rain, past the hour the Dole office was supposed to open. And I'd had it. And I asked the guy for a pencil, and on my Dole card, which I still have, I wrote, "The world owes me a living. I waited on this Dole queue too long. I've been standing in the rain for 15 minutes. That's a quarter of an hour too long. I don't want to be like you. I don't want to think like you. I don't want to talk like you. I'm going to be like me." And that went into the charts, and I called my father. I said, "See, I'm not a loser."

0: the breakthrough hit for the Boomtown Rats. Looking After Number One got to number 11 in 1977. Bob, let's talk about the first number one hit you had, which was Rat Trap in 1978. And again, I suspect something you wrote from your own lived experience as a young man trying to make your way in the 70s.
1: In Ireland, there was no economy. The only job I was offered was in a slaughterhouse, in an abattoir. Oof. And I wrote Rat Trap in that thing. I didn't know I would... I had no ambition to be in a band. It just didn't cross my mind. I listened to music, you know, like all of my generation probably now, it was the only means of articulating anything. I didn't know I was writing a tune. I was just writing lines of stuff. It could have been poems or it could have been a prose or something. But it seemed obvious to me that the metaphor, here were these animals being pushed inexorably towards their slaughter, their demise. And the people, and they could do nothing about it. And the people who were working there were in precisely the same position. They could do nothing about the only job they could get. And they clung onto it desperately because there was no other alternative. And they were moving, you know, towards their inevitable end of a certain kind of life, really. So that and it was about me. There was a kid there called Paul, and he was a small guy, but he was a thug. And for some reason, he tried to befriend me. And I've got a South Dublin middle class accent, which to him would have sounded posh. And we'd be wearing our butcher's white smocks. And on a Monday, I'd come in, he'd go, "Hey, how's it going, Robert?" I say, "Okay, man, how's it with you?" And he'd go, "Oh, yeah, great. What'd you do at the weekend?" And I said, "Nothing, you know." I said, "What about yourself?" And he'd open up his white coat and he'd tap the axe nestling in his waistband. And he'd say, "Oh, yeah, it was a six-stitcher. A six-stitcher was where he'd provoked a fight so he could whack someone across the head with his axe." And so that's who I'm writing about. And he had a girlfriend who was... she was sharp. She was much smarter than him. And I couldn't understand what she saw in this idiot, you know. And actually, looking back, it's about me. Like, Billy doesn't like it living here in this town. The traps have been sprung long before he was born. And hope bites the dust behind all the closed doors. And pus and grime ooze from its scab-crusted swords. There's screaming, there's crying in the high-rise blocks. It's a rat trap, but you're already caught, you know. And then the sort of insight, but you can make it if you want to, you know, that's the next line. Or you need it bad enough, you're young, good looking, you know, that sort of thing. So that was it. And there was probably some lame poem.
0: I wouldn't say lame. I was just about to say, I mean, you are a poet at the end. You know what I mean? I mean, that's just poetry.
1: Sometimes lines... I don't think it works when you try and read song lyrics, you know, like you read Bob Dylan lyrics and they don't kind of, or Leonard Cohen, but when you hear them, they're exactly right, you know. Lyrics and songs are sort of more pricey, they're more concise because you've got all this other stuff going on.
0: Yeah.
1: A poet has to be very, very clear. He has to animate in you the sense of what he's saying. So often it's very abstract. But a lyricist has got a subtext of melody, scansion, rhythm, instrumentation, melodicism, suggesting other things. So you can just strip lyrics right back. In the case of Rat Trap, you're correct. It's not stripped back. It's very specific telling. It's a storytelling thing, you know.

0: The first number one for the Boomtown Rats, Rat Trap, topped the charts in 1978. But I think the first Boomtown Rats record I bought for myself as a single was the very punky She's So Modern.
1: I used to dislike that song, and I disliked it because it was purposefully written to get into the charts. The first album was about... We lived in Ireland, and so although first album comes out of that, but we came to London, and you know, you're surrounded by this, what we now know is a massive cultural revolution, 1977, you know, with the punks. And I was sitting in the tube, and there were all these guys around, Johnny Rotten and Joe Strummer and, you know, Paul Weller and all these. And we were sort of banging into each other and things like that. But the girls were just as sparky, just as smart, just as clever, just as funny, just as, you know, chic. And I was sitting in the tube, and there in front of me were these four girls going into the West End, going into town. They must have been about 16, 17.
0: Right.
1: And I just looked at them, and, you know, they had the right attitudes and the right things. So I just jotted down, she's so 20th century, she's so 1970s, she knows the right things to say, she's got the right, she's a modern girl. And I was talking about girls that I met and knew at the time, Julie Birchall, who became a big journalist, Magenta Divine, who became a big PR person, and Paula Yates, who became my wife. And so these girls were all going on at the time, and so that's what it was about. And the record company guy, the guy who'd signed us, Nigel Grange, he said, look, Bob, if you don't... We'd had two singles just outside the top 10. He said, if you do not get into the top 10 with your next one, it's over. So I thought, oh dear.
0: No pressure.
1: So I just loaded up with hook lines from the very beginning to the very end, just loads of choruses and stuff like that. And we did. And as a result, I never really... it was almost like I'd manufactured it. And but... You know, now, like, I just can't wait to get to it because it's a total banger, you know?
0: Absolutely. And it's interesting that you speak that way about that inspiration way back then, you know, that you sort of had that awareness, the kind of clock, the modernity of those women and the strength of those women.
1: It was also new. It was also new to all of us, you know. It was, you know, without being over serious here, rock and roll can't exist outside of its sort of political, economic, societal moment.
0: Yeah.
1: It reflects that, or it should do. And so when we arrived in England, there was 27% inflation. That's the end. An economy can't... There's no point in having a job. Ireland had a zero economy and New York was bankrupt. So, of course, you get the Ramones from America. Of course, you get the Boomtown Rats from Ireland. Of course, you get something like the Pistols out of the UK. But none of us were particularly aware that this was something... It wasn't a movement or anything. We were just very angry. People denied a future. And, you know, as the Sex Pistols brilliantly said, there is no future in England's dreaming. And we were all part of that thing. We subsequently know that was the end of the whole post-Second World War consensual politics, where the unions and business and politics had to be together to grow an economy out of the ashes. But that had come to an end, and our generation were offered nothing. And so that's why you get that music. And I was just looking at, coming from Ireland, at this whole sense of movement and dynamism, and reflected in the look. And, you know, subsequently we knew Vivian Westwood and Malcolm McLaren very well indeed. But, you know, she was just a kid out of school. Malcolm was this mouthy guy trying to, you know, make art out of these four Herberts he'd found on the King's Road. You know, so all that was happening, and it's exciting to have lived through that and contributed to it. You know, She's So Modern is one of the contributions.

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0: Welcome back to the Great Conversation with Jackie Brambles, where tonight we are taking a deep dive through the most meaningful musical memories of our very special guest, Sir Bob Geldof. We're going to talk about Band Aid and Live Aid in a minute, of course, Bob, but purely from a musical perspective, Live Aid brought you more relationships and connections in the music industry than anybody else I can think of. So that is a lot of friends in high places that you could very easily upset when I ask you this, but I'm going to ask you it anyway. If you had to pick an artist who has inspired you, you know, throughout across the piece, who would you pick?
11: The Stones, then, I started really listening to this mad racket, and I listened again to that period. What a band! Unbelievable. And it really does sound 1977. Just what a band. And I then began reading everything, and they said you've got to listen to Muddy Waters and John Lee Hooker, and Dylan said, you've got to listen to this and you've got to read this. So it was my education, and loads of people will say that to you. But, you know, I wasn't good at school. I got no exams. Life wasn't great. So this was... You know, there was one radio station famously in the UK and Ireland playing rock and roll, Radio Luxembourg. And there was no one at home. Like, my mum was dead. My dad had to go away selling things from Monday to Friday. So I did no homework. I just listened to the radio. And rock and roll... Oh, unspooled this golden thread through the rock and roll purple ether down to this little boy who clung onto it feverishly and has been clinging on ever since.

0: Recorded in 1977, Beast of Burden by the Rolling Stones. We talked earlier, Bob, about your first number one record, Rat Trap, and the inspiration for that coming from your struggles as a young man in Ireland. But indelibly marked on my own musical memories is the song that you wrote that became your second number one, the inspiration for which was grotesque. But I think I can safely say that certainly my generation know every single lyric of that song still. Of course, I'm talking about I Don't Like Mondays.
1: Yeah, again, I thought this song was a B-side. Again, that guy I talked about, Nigel, just said, that's your next number one. What? And in fact, I was watching something on the telly and they were talking about the assassination in America of that influencer, that right-wing influencer.
0: Oh, Charlie Kirk, yeah.
1: Yeah, and they played Mondays in the background. So this song has sort of become some sort of anthem, anti-violence anthem, which I'm happy about. But certainly you're right. I mean, we played it at this big festival. And, you know, we may as well have shut up. The whole audience just sang this thing from start to finish. And when I do it, I'll explain how it came about. When I do it, I'm not in the place I wrote it. But when I do it, I'm in the sense of why and when I wrote it. And that's really hard to explain. This is 1978 or 9. I was doing interviews in America and I was on my way to an Atlanta radio station. I was in the car and the driver had the news on and or had a station on. Suddenly he was interrupted by a story about a shooting in California, obviously the other side of the country, but
0: yeah,
1: it's down in my head, it's down the road from where I am. This is happening now, right now, as I sit in a car. And what was happening was a 16-year-old girl who got a rifle every Christmas from her father as a Christmas present, had opened her kitchen or had opened her bedroom window and began killing her mates and some teachers who were going to school across the road from her bedroom. And as I was listening, a journalist called her up, and this being America in the 1970s, the child had a telephone by her bed. And he said, her name was Brenda.
0: Yeah.
1: And he said, Brenda, what do you think you're doing? Stop, you know. And there was silence. And he said, why are you doing this? And she just paused and said, I don't like Mondays. Is that enough? Is that, you know, do you need a reason to kill? Do you need a reason to die? Does there have to be a reason? And it was perfect nihilism. Bret Easton Ellis wrote a book that year, the year after, about this sort of Californian amorality called Less Than Zero after Elvis Costello's song. And that sums up what I was trying to suggest in the song. And I really wasn't interested in the person or that. I just wrote, I did the interview and there's pictures of me asking, can I keep the telex that's spitting out as I do the interview. And a photograph, and you can see me ripping off the telex, which was then the way you got news, to chick, chick, chick, chick, chick, chick, this sort of automatic typewriter.
0: Yes.
1: And I'm staring at the telex paper, and I just look up at the camera to sort of like, you know, what the sort of expression. So I went back to the hotel straight away, I had to anyway, and turned on the telly. But it actually, you know, it sounds like it was a huge story. It really wasn't, but I picked up the guitar, and I was trying to learn a different song by another person that I liked. I'm not a great guitar player, but I played those chords in a different pattern. And over it, I started singing, the silicon chip inside her head got switched to overload. And why that happened was because on the flight to America, I was reading a magazine called, I read two, Psychology Today, there was an article called The Fine Art of Surfacing, which I took as a title for our third album. And there was an article by a young man called Bill Gates. And Bill Gates said that, you know, in the future, everybody would have a computer that they could just carry around with them. And that the way that this would be powered was through memory, and memory would be inscribed on a silicon chip. What happened subsequently is that it was became number one in, I think, 34 countries. But people thought it was, and I like this, they thought it was about going back to work on a Monday morning, going, oh, God, I don't like Mondays, or going to school and going, God, I don't like Mondays. And that's why it really broke through. But in America, the girl's father threatened Columbia Records that if they put this record on sale, he would sue them. And so they panicked and withdrew the record. It was a radio hit, but you couldn't buy it. And so, in effect, we sort of kind of got banned almost, you know. They didn't have the balls to just go and say, to hell with it, this is a great song, we're going to go with it.
0: Yeah.
1: But as I say, I've done it thousands of times in 50 years, and it never loses that punch to my gut. I mean, you know, when that opening starts, I'm sort of, you'll see my head move and I drift away into this other space that allows me to sing it with the same conviction as 50 years ago.

0: I Don't Like Mondays by the Boomtown Rats got to number one in 1979. And just 5 years after that, rather than resting on his pop star laurels, our special guest Bob Geldof had this bright idea, which turned into Band-Aid. And that resulted 6 months later in the biggest global TV event that has ever happened, still to this day taking place. Of course, the extraordinary Live Aid. And quite rightly, the 40th anniversary of that fundraising machine was celebrated a lot last year. I mean, if you did nothing else right in your entire life, Bob, which is clearly not the case, having raised your family and enjoyed a successful career, birthing that life-saving organization must have given you such a sense of satisfaction as it was being acknowledged last summer.
1: Yeah, I mean, I'm totally overwhelmed by the response. I went to see Oasis, and on the I came down in the morning to come back to London. I saw Manchester, and in the hotel lobby you said, "Happy Live Aid Day, Bob." Sorry? What do you mean, Happy Live Aid Day? You know, and it obviously was the 13th of July or something, or some, but that it has that societal knowledge. You know, there's been documentaries all over the world. CNN ran 4 hours, BBC 3 hours.
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1: And that's amazing.
0: Yeah.
1: There's a huge book coming out. There's the Just for One Day, the West End musical, which has extended its run, etc., etc. So the fact that it's become a sort of part of cultural history, as well as political history, you know, does it dismay me? It doesn't dismay me because as you pointed out, I wake up to it every morning. I mean, I wake up to 10, 12 emails detailing the latest horror from that part of the world. I mean, just last week, Band-Aid gave £750,000 to the UNHCR, which has been defunded by Trump because obviously they're a radical Marxist organization. Meanwhile, women are rounded up into one site while their children are being starved purposely as an instrument of war in the Sudan. And if those broken, damaged bodies and minds can make it over the line, then Band-Aid will be there to help them through the UNHCR, try and re-establish some sort of coherent life, if that's possible.
2: It's Christmas time. There's no need to be afraid. At Christmas time.

0: the song that started everything, the beginning of £250 million raised, the start of Live Aid being planned.
1: It's a living thing for me, exactly like the Boomtown Rats is. And so, you know, time sort of telescopes itself. You ended up in a really great band. I know that because we've just done all the big festivals and it just kicks off. And then I looked at the album this morning. Oh, it's a great band because there's really good tunes here. And I looked at my emails this morning before I began the interviews. And in the car, I've been just texting back responses to all this. So it all goes hand in glove, but it all comes out of rock and roll. And I've lived my life and been able to live my life through music. That's the realization of today. It's extraordinary that I've been able to do this, describing what I came out of, which I've just done with you at length. And probably loads of players think that, loads of musicians. And, you know, there's Band-Aid, and there's The Rats, and here's this, you know, Songs of Boomtown Glory. And you think, okay, dude, not bad.
0: Yep, not too shabby, Sir Bob. Listen, thank you so much for taking the time tonight.
1: Okay, thanks.
0: All the best.
1: Bye.
0: Sir Bob Geldof. The album is The First 50 Years, Songs of Boomtown Glory, and the Boomtown Rats will be performing at the end of this month on the 31st of May at the Night and Day Festival, and then on July 26th at Forest Fest. Tomorrow night on the evening show, we are bringing you the onboard and on stage great conversation that I had with the legend that is Lulu during the recent Greatest Hits Radio cruise. She was very open. It was deeply personal. Definitely not to be missed. And on Thursday night, we are revving up for Nil Point at the weekend with our Eurovision special great conversation. And in the meantime, this evening, stand by. We have me time for our mental health, and your five epic 9 o'clock anthems are up next on Greatest Hits Radio.
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20: The top stories this hour. The Prime Minister is going to meet one of his biggest potential rivals tomorrow as he prepares to face down a backbench rebellion against his leadership. Health Secretary Wes Streeting will speak to Sir Keir Starmer in the morning. The Labour Party has split into open warfare about the PM's future, with four junior ministers stepping down and demanding he do the same. Over 80 MPs have publicly called on him to go after last week's catastrophic election results. One of his critics, MP Chris Curtis, thinks a leadership contest is inevitable.
21: I don't think it should just be a conversation about the process and about the personalities. We also need to have a conversation about ideas, about what our diagnosis is of what's gone wrong with Britain, about why we think this government hasn't, under Keir Starmer's leadership, been able to bring about change quickly enough, and how the next leader may be able to.
20: But there is support for the under pressure Labour leader. Sir Keir's got the backing of more than 100 MPs and parliamentary private secretaries who have signed a letter. New Labour grandee Lord Blunkett says the current Labour leadership chaos is a circus.
22: I think it's a circus. I think that my colleagues in the Commons need to calm down, change their language, think about how it reflects both back in their constituencies and more broadly, and let's try and get a grip of ourselves.
20: Meanwhile, the US President Donald Trump, who's been critical of the PM in the past, has this advice for him.
23: Well, my advice to him has always been, open up your oil in the North Sea. You got one of the great oil finds anywhere in the world and you're not using it. They're not allowed to use it. And get tough on immigration.
20: A man in his 40s has been shot dead by police in Bedford. Officers say they opened fire after he presented a weapon. And Bonnie Tyler is said to be stable following emergency intestinal surgery. A spokesperson for the Welsh singer says she remains seriously ill in hospital in Portugal. Doctors are hopeful she'll make a full recovery. From Sky News, I'm Ruth McKee.
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0: Let's get five big tunes in a row kicked off for our epic 9 o'clock anthems. This is ABC.

0: evening show for you this Tuesday night, which turns out to be Ladies' Night. Cool and the Gang from 1979. We also heard from the 1987 soundtrack of Dirty Dancing, I've Had the Time of My Life, from Bill Medley and Jennifer Warnes. Massive anthem from the year 2000, Beautiful Day by U2. We also played Carly Simon's You're So Vain, written in 1973. Was it about the actor Warren Beatty or wasn't it? And we kicked our 9 o'clock anthems off tonight with The Look of Love, a huge hit, of course, from the seminal ABC album Lexicon of Love from 1982. Another 5 epic anthems for you tomorrow night at 9, because the greatest hits just sound better on Greatest Hits Radio. Thanks for hanging out with us. Jackie Brambles with you on the evening show. Now, normally, of course, in the 9 o'clock hour, we'd be getting ready to do me time for our mental health, as we have done nightly for the past 4 years. But this week, the whole team here at Greatest Hits Radio is teaming up with the Mental Health Foundation for Mental Health Awareness Week, which is strongly encouraging everybody to express their feelings through music, to say it through a song. We're going to be getting personal with our top team all week long to find out how they handle their mental health off air. And tonight we're chatting to the nation's favourite afternoon show host, Kate Thornton. Very much looking forward to hearing the song that she turns to lift her spirits. We'll be talking to Kate shortly. But first we've got Al Green on the way and Fleetwood Mac up next on Greatest Hits Radio.
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0: Greatest Hits Radio from 1971. Tired of Being Alone from the Reverend Al Green. Before that, we heard Fleetwood Mac, Everywhere from their Tango in the Night album of 1988. So, folks, for Mental Health Awareness Week, all week long, Greatest Hits Radio is teaming up with the Mental Health Foundation to say it through a song. Some fascinating research has come out confirming something that we probably all know in our bones to be true, that music is so helpful for helping us with our mental health. If we're struggling to express our feelings in our own words, certainly a very emotive song can help us kind of get there, if you like. Or for many of us, it has the power to raise our spirits when we're feeling a little low. What's the song that immediately makes you feel better, that brings you comfort or joy? Text me, Jackie, on 61054 to say it through a song. But right now, let's welcome the woman who lifts the spirits of a nation every afternoon.
1: 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Say it through a song.
0: How you doing?
2: I'm good, thanks. How are you, my friend?
0: I'm good. And that is a thing that we say to everybody, isn't it? As a greeting, and we are sort of on autopilot, say, I'm good, I'm fine. And of course, that's absolutely acceptable, as everybody does. But quite often, people aren't feeling that good. And, you know, this new research has come out to say that music can really help either as a catharsis to help you express emotions or to lift your spirits. You know, which one do you kind of go for with in terms of music being a bit of medicine?
2: Oh, do you know what? I refer to music as my medicine cabinet sometimes. And it's something that I've talked to artists about before, about, you know, what are the songs that sit in your medicine cabinet for exactly that reason. There is always something there to suit every mood and every level of happy or blue, right? And sometimes it's really therapeutic. If you're feeling sad, sometimes it's good just to sit with it and let a song really flush it out of you. But equally, it's very good to find those songs that, you know, help you to pull your shoulders back and strut your way onto the nearest dance floor.
0: So what would that be for you then?
2: Well, it depends, doesn't it? Like, so my favourite song of all time that I go to, and it will suit every mood, is Joan Armour, Trading Love and Affection.
0: Nice.
2: And I just love that song. I love the baritone. I love the orchestration, the strings. I love the arrangement. I love her vocals. I love the sentiment. You know, I mean, literally, I will be buried to that song. And I never tire of it. And there's very few songs that you never tire of, right? You can definitely tell that there's a bit more of a strut in my stride. I mean, I look ridiculous, but I'm happy. And that's what it's all about, right? I am not.

0: That was Joan Armour Trading with Love and Affection from 1976. Kate Thornton's selection for Say It Through a Song. 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Folks, did you catch Greatest Hits Superstars on Sunday? If you didn't, you can catch up with Paul Gambaccini as he revisits the story behind one of the defining albums of the 1990s, Everything Must Go by the Manic Street Preachers, featuring contributions from the band themselves, stories behind the songs, and a soundtrack packed with their greatest hits. It just sounded so good on Sunday afternoon. And if you missed it, worry not, listen back at your leisure on Rayo.
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from Blondie's Parallel Lines album, Sunday Girl. Got a text into Jackie on 61054. Not sure who from, but their mobile number ends in 240. Jackie, I'm currently making a dog-friendly birthday cake for my dog, Coda the Labrador, who turns 5 at the weekend. Sounds perfect to me. And here's Fairground Attraction for you and Coda, the birthday lab.

0: What a great song. Fairground Attraction with Perfect to wrap up the evening show this Tuesday night. Back tomorrow evening, folks, when for our great conversation, we'll be bringing you the legend that is Lulu with the chat and the performances that she did from our recent Greatest Hits radio cruise. She was incredibly open with our audience there. And so we are delighted that we're bringing that to you tomorrow night. We'll also have another Say It Through a Song, our 9 o'clock epic anthems, and all the hilarity kicks off at 7 with your favourite Greatest Hits. But right now, stand by. Andy's next with the top 10 at 10.
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11: The top stories this hour. Health Secretary Wes Streeting will meet the Prime Minister tomorrow morning. The potential leadership hopeful will speak to Sir Keir Starmer before the King's Speech opening Parliament. Labour has descended into open division over the PM's future. Four ministers have resigned and joined at least 80 MPs urging him to quit. The first to go today was Mayata Fanboule, who had the community's brief. She says she's responding to her constituents.
12: The message was really clear. They have lost confidence and trust in the Prime Minister, and they don't believe that he is able to deliver the scale and the change that is required for us to deliver on our mandate that we promised the country.
11: But the Prime Minister does have support. More than 100 MPs and parliamentary private secretaries have signed a letter. And Deputy Prime Minister David Lammy is backing Sir Keir.
13: We must put country before party. The only person that benefits from the Labour Party navel-gazing in this way is Nigel Farage and the populist right.
11: Meanwhile, Labour grandee Harriet Harman has told Sky's Electoral Dysfunction podcast Sir Keir Starmer would bring back Andy Burnham into his top team.
14: The Labour Party has got a cloud hanging over it. Clearly, Andy is part of the solution to that. And could it be that Keir Starmer could say, we need all the people in Cabinet to be the very best people for the country, and that includes Andy Burnham?
11: He'd first have to be selected for and win a by-election to stand any chance of challenging for the leadership. Meanwhile, political turmoil is having an impact on the markets. The cost of government borrowing has hit an 18-year high. In other news, a man in his 40s has died after being shot by armed police in Bedford. Officers say the suspect presented a weapon after an armed standoff. And 15 entrants are taking part in the first Eurovision semi-finals tonight. Five countries are boycotting the contest over Israel's participation. The remaining acts are competing for a place in Saturday's grand final in Vienna. From Sky News, I'm Stevie Shillinglaw.
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1: Yeah, I'm Andy Crane, and I'll hear nothing against anybody called Andy, but it does strike me as odd just listening to that in the news, how the solution to the nation's problems could be a man called Andy who tried to be the very same solution to the nation's problems twice before and his party rejected him. Isn't it funny how things change? Anyway, we don't do that here. What we do here is the top 10 of 10 on The Late Show. So we're going to start as we always do, because if it ain't broke, don't fix it. 10 songs from 1 year, clues from 1 year, film themes, all these film quotes, TV themes, news quotes, and your stories, all from one particular year. The year will be either the 1970s, the 1980s, or the 1990s, because we only do those three decades here. The clues will come, and the music will give you a hint, and you'll work it out, and the little grey cells will either... Or you'll get it straight away. You'll go, oh, I remember this song because... And it'll remind you of somebody or some place or something, an event, and you'll be like, bang, I'm going to text him. 61054 is the number you need when that moment strikes. Put Andy as the first word. That's so it comes into my email. Into my inbox. If you want to email, it's andy@greatesthitsradio.co.uk. So, yeah, lots of clues to help you, including musically, because we are Greatest Hits Radio, so there will be, of course, 10 great songs, including these three. Julian Lennon singing of brine, and Amy Grant singing of brightness, and Cher singing of bitterness. So those three and more are still to come, but first

There'll be a club, there'll be a party, but that song takes you straight back to, won't it? Amy Grant's Baby Baby, Julian Lennon's Salt Water before that Simply Red, and Something Got Me Started, all from the same year. And that's your mission between now and about 5 to 11. Figure out what the year is, and plenty have already. Hello, Zoe. Zoe's in Southampton and knows it. Anne and Eddie are spot on. Leslie and Gary say we've been in bed listening to Greatest Hits Radio for the last 6 hours. Okay, well, if nothing else, I admire your stamina. yep, you're right. Jonathan in Northamptonshire, I'm sorry you had such a grim year work-wise, but it's a long time ago now, and I'm sure you're over it, but you got the year right. Jay in Surrey knows, because it's the year Jay, male or female, don't know which, was sons was born. Dominic in Blackpool gets it right. And AJ from Exeter, not sure, going to say 2 years, and going to say one from 2 years. Hey, you gone on the right one there, AJ. Also, the Iron Napa girls have been on, first of our international correspondents of the evening. The Iron Napa girls apparently are Joe, Karen, Lou, Jackie and Hillary, going straight in with the right year. Iron Napa, really? I've never been, and I'm very unlikely to go. I'm unlikely to be asked to do a DJ set in Iron Napa. Well, you know what it's like these days. It's, you know, it's not so much Iron Napa as Ava Napa, isn't it? Right, let's do some telly that was making its debut in tonight's year. These are shows that you hadn't seen before, but in one case you will see for about the 6 or 7 or 8 years afterwards, and it becomes a bit iconic. On BBC Two, we went to Hollywood to enjoy the likings of the Fresh Prince of Bel-Air. On ITV, it was all about Soldier, Soldier. Meanwhile, over on BBC One... Speaking of a show that becomes a national icon, in tonight's year you saw the very first edition, live from Crinkly Bottom, of Noel's House Party. What a legendary programme it became. This is the first edition, and it was the home of the Gotcha Oscar, of course. Receiving a Gotcha on the very first episode was Henry Cooper. Mine came much later. Other things that featured Grab a Grand, the Gunge Tank, and do you remember NTV? Where Noel would send his engineers to secretly put cameras in someone's house. And then halfway through the show, Noel would look into his camera, click his fingers, and a family from the West Midlands would suddenly appear on national television in their underpants. You kind of watched the show, didn't you, with a bit of nervous anticipation. Looking round, you know, did Dad, did Mum? What if it's us? What if it's us?

0: 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Share and love and understanding on Greatest Hits Radio's Top 10 at 10 from one particular year. It's the year a new, well, what would become a very well-established shop opened. I don't know, I think it's still going. And I was going to try and sing you the advertising jingle, but it's hard to try and think of one tune in your head while Seals doing his very best performing Crazy, but I think I've got it. Where in the world? PC World. It was flat. I'm sorry about that. PC World, the first branch thereof, opened in Croydon in the November of tonight's year. Also, we had a Brit in space. Helen Sharman became the first Brit in space in the May of tonight's year. Maria is in a big bubbly bath in Glasgow. I bet that's lovely. She reminds me it's also International Nurses Day. Today, yes, it's there's about an hour and a half of that left and got the year right. Wayne and Kate are from Forest Town, Mansfield. Saltwater, one of our favourites. Yeah, lovely song. And you've got the year right. Shaz in rugby. It's the year Shaz got with her partner, who she is still with today. Good news. And it's the right year, so I hope you'd remember that, wouldn't you? Matt, the London cabbie's got it. Graham in Shrewsbury's got it. Now we can, let's just go through a few emails. Oh, here's Maureen. Maureen, I can't send you an email without referring to Gary Newman. Pickett's been on to tell me that this was the year she met Gary Newman four times. And encloses a photograph of one, attaches a photograph of one of those meetings. Gary's looking quite serious there, isn't he? And he's holding what appears to be a golf trophy, although I suspect it's not a golf trophy. So, you've had five songs, you've got five more to go, and a couple of them shiny, happy will be REM and the Bee Gees. Yes, in this year.
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1: Aletta Adams and Get Here, employing the romantic version of the phrase, as opposed to the version used by mums in the north of England. Kelly Minnie Tunstall, get here now. Not quite the same, is it? That's Aletta Adams, before that, the Bee Gees. The Bee Gees, phenomenally successful trio. I could go back to something like 1968 for their first hit. I could go as far forward as 2001. They're one of the rare artists. I couldn't put them in every year of every decade, but they come pretty close. And before that, of course, R.E.M. and the Shiny Happy People, the song that was very nearly the theme tune to Friends. Now, it's getting racy down in Wells in Somerset. There are regular contributors and regular email themes that develop on The Late Show. Maureen and Gary Newman and all my various WhatsApp groups, the top poppers, the pop pipework popsters, and the four kids in the bids. There's now the graduates, who are obviously Mrs. Robinson and Benjamin. Mrs. Robinson and Benjamin have been in regular contact tonight as follows. Mrs. Robinson thinks it's that, which is 4 years out. Benjamin thinks it's that, which is right. Mrs. Robinson and Benjamin are together tonight in Wells. As Benjamin got the year correct last night but didn't commit, the forfeit is now double or quits. And Mrs. Robinson is potentially getting very excited. Don't know what I'm getting involved in there. Lisa Stansfield on the way, and you're number one. Jason's gonna put on a multicolored coat.
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0: Jason and Any Dream. Lisa and Change. Before that, Aletta Adams and the Bee Gees. R.E.M., Seal and Cher. And there was Amy Grant, Julian Lennon. And we started with Simply Red.
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0: Sarah Ward says it's the year I met Andy Crane on the steps of the Palladium after seeing Jason Donovan in Joseph. Well, I did go to see it, and he was brilliant. I can't remember what year I went. It might have been that year, Sarah, but that's not the year I'm looking for tonight, if that all makes sense. Janet in Barnsley says, it reminds me of holidays in Corfu and Mr. Bean being on every TV in every pub. What a memory. Yeah, you spot on. Christina and the Top Poppers are absolutely nailed it. Barry from Paisley says, I was 7. My mum and dad stayed in a flat with questionable decor artex and fake stone cladding. Okay, fine. It's amazing what you remember, isn't it? And he's got the year right. Amanda from Halifax, it's been a while. It has, Amanda, but I'm glad you're back. How are you? I'm well, thanks for asking. Mickey and I say it's that, and you're absolutely right, because tonight's Top 10 at 10 was brought to you by philanthropists John Bird and Gordon Roddick, who this year launched the big issue. It was brought to you by all the girls who this year were first able to join the Scouts, and it was brought to you by everybody who this year went to see Kathy Bates hold an author hostage in misery. Because tonight's Top 10 at 10 year was 1991.
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2: 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But if they could, they would be asking us, telling us by the sounds of it, to put our litter and fruit waste in the bin. Because roadside litter kills an estimated 3 million animals every year. No wonder they sound miffed. So let's lend them a paw. Let's take our rubbish with us and bin it properly. National Highways. And what's that? They said thanks very much.
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15: The top stories this hour. The Prime Minister is going to meet one of his biggest potential rivals tomorrow as he prepares to face down a backbench rebellion against his leadership. Health Secretary Wes Streeting will speak to Sir Keir Starmer before the King's speech, setting out the government's parliamentary plans. The party has split into open warfare about the PM's future, with four junior ministers stepping down and more than 80 MPs calling for him to go. One of the PM's critics, MP Chris Curtis, thinks a leadership contest is inevitable.
16: I don't think it should just be a conversation about the process and about the personalities. We also need to have a conversation about ideas, about what our diagnosis is of what's gone wrong with Britain, about why we think this government hasn't, under Keir Starmer's leadership, been able to bring about change quickly enough, and how the next leader may be able to.
15: Meanwhile, there is support for the under-pressure Labour leader. He's got the backing of more than 100 backbench MPs and parliamentary private secretaries who've signed a letter. Sean Woodcock is one of them and says voters don't want to see a government fighting among themselves.
17: If we start talking to ourselves and having this sort of psychodrama going on, frankly, the public are going to get sick and tired of us, just like they did the Conservatives, and we will see Nigel Farage enter number 10 Downing Street.
15: Meanwhile, the political turmoil is having an impact on the markets. The cost of government borrowing has hit an 18-year high. In other news, the US President Donald Trump has left Washington for a state visit to China. Beijing is a large importer of sanctioned Iranian oil, so the conflict in the Middle East could be on the agenda with President Xi Jinping. A man in his 40s has been shot dead by police in Bedford. Police say they opened fire after he presented a weapon. And St Mirren will have to play a relegation playoff despite winning 2-0 against Aberdeen. They will finish second from bottom of the Scottish Premiership, with Kilmarnock guaranteeing their top flight status with a 3-1 win at home to Dundee. Elsewhere, Dundee United drew 0-0 with Livingston. From Sky News, I'm Stevie Shillinglaw.

90s disco in its pomp. That was Summer from 77 and I Feel Love on Greatest Hits Radio's Late Show. Thanks for being part of the top 10 at 10 earlier. 10 great songs from 1991 as opposed to 1881. Somebody did actually send me a text and say, is it 1881? Now, nobody in their right mind can really be thinking I'm going to be playing music from the 1800s on Greatest Hits Radio, so I assume it's a typo. So I'm going to give you the credit for that, because if you typed 88 when you meant to have typed 99, you'd have been right with 1991, but 1881 amused me. I was almost going to look up what was number one in 1881 and then realised they probably didn't have a number one in 1881. So what did you do today? Highlight of my day today, I got my hair cut, which in and of itself isn't very exciting, but I don't know what it's like when you go to the hairdressers. I don't go to a barber. I go to what in the olden days they would have called a unisex hair salon. Isn't it funny, unisex? That was the kind of thing that... The hairdressers is one of those places where men and women can go to the same facility without outraging anybody. Just happens, doesn't it? So anyway, there I am, getting my hair cut. And Emma's been cutting my hair for yonks, right? So it's not a haircut. It's a good old goss and a catch-up and a bit of a therapy session. And we're chatting about stuff and this and that. We were chatting inevitably about kids' telly. Always comes up. There are three stages of kids' telly you know in your life, I think. For most people, doesn't apply to everybody, but for most. There's the kids' telly you watch, then you fall out of love with it because you grow up. Then there's the kids' telly your children watch, and you kind of watch it with them and make sure it's okay. Then they fall out of love with it. And then there's the kids' telly that your grandchildren watch. Now, I'm not watching any kids' telly with my grandchildren, but I'm aware of it because it makes birthdays really easy. Right? If I buy Max anything with Spidey and his friends on it, he's fine. Felicity, anything with Bluey on it, fine, right? So Bluey, this dog. I mean, I'm sort of vaguely across kids' telly, you know, Peppa Pig, things like that. But apparently, now, this may not be a revelation to you, but it was an absolute revelation to me. Bluey, the dog, very popular all over the world, especially in Felicity's house, where she has a Bluey chair, a cuddly Bluey, some Bluey pyjamas, you get the general idea. Bluey is not only Australian... It's a girl. Bluey's a girl. I have no issue with this. I wouldn't, you know, no problem at all. It's fine. But I had no idea. All this time, you know, my grandchildren have been watching this TV show, know nothing about it. So I'm actually quite pleased about it because, if nothing else, it gives Felicity a very positive female role model in her life. Albeit that the female role model is Australian and a dog. We have to gloss over that because her other favourite character is Minnie Mouse. And I don't know where to go with that.

Steve Miller Band, of course. And the Joker on Greatest Hits Radio. Before that, Stevie Wonder and Master Blaster jamming from 1980. This is The Late Show. I'm Andy Crane, and it's very nice to have your company. Thank you very much indeed for listening. You'll be aware that it is Mental Health Awareness Week. You'll be aware if you've been listening to Greatest Hits Radio, because we're talking about it a lot at the moment. We think it's a very important thing to be aware of, and we want to be very much involved in it. I don't know whether this is entirely fair, but I think if you're around about the same age as me, and you know I'm 62, maybe were we the generation who didn't have as much mental health awareness as we perhaps should have done, and we might have been a bit better of it. You know, a lot is made of Gen X, Gen Z and Gen Alpha's mental health awareness and their anxieties and stuff. But, you know, at least they are aware of it. At least they're talking about it. At least they're trying to address it in some kind of way. And maybe we didn't, and now we can. So here, during Mental Health Awareness Week, Greatest Hits Radio teams up with the Mental Health Foundation, because we realise that music can uplift your mood. Music can improve your mental health. I mean, music and emotions, right? Take the music out of a film or a drama and it's nothing. How much does the music affect your mood when it's a happy scene or a serious scene or a scary scene, you know? Music can lift your spirits. And so we want to do that. We want you to tell us the song that brings you the most joy. And we'll play a load of them over the weekend, Friday, Saturday, Sunday. Our weekender will be saying it through a song. But I want to do that now, tonight. You don't have to have a backstory necessarily, but if there is, that will be nice. I need you to text me now. We'll stick it on in about 5-10 minutes' time. 610, I can only do one. 61054, with Andy as the first word. Say it through a song. Tell me the song that makes you immediately feel good. What was the first time you heard it? What is your treasured memory of hearing the song? Why is the song so positive and so upbeat and so mood-inspiring for you? We're saying it through song right across the weekend, but I want to do it right now. Let's do it. There must be a song that you go to when you need your spirits lifting. If you'd like to tell me about it, I can tell everybody else and whack it on the radio tonight. 61054 with Andy as the first word, please. If you would like to say it through a song and give the nation a boost. There may be somebody right now who could do with that. You know, people listen to the radio late at night and sometimes their mood is not all it might be. So let's lift their mood by saying it through a song and playing some music that'll uplift a few spirits.

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1: One ticket, please. 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Yeah. She's at home.

0: dancing can lift your spirits as well, can't it? Barry White, Let the Music Play. Brian Ferry, Slave to Love. The greatest hits of the 70s, 80s and 90s on your Greatest Hits Radio, which over the weekend, Friday, because the weekend starts early here, Saturday and Sunday, you know we normally do our weekenders, like, you know, duets or songs that didn't quite make number one or whatever, you know. This weekend we're going to do Say It Through a Song. And we're kind of doing that. The title comes from the idea that sometimes it's difficult for people to talk about mental health issues. And so the song can say everything sometimes, can't it? You can say it through a song. But tonight I've been looking for uplifting songs from you. You're so kind. Thank you so much. I just said, hey, why not send me a text and tell me an uplifting song? And I've had loads. I'll get to them in a tick.
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0: Well, Mega May certainly isn't slowing down. 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The call is charged at the standard rate. You need to be 18 or over to play. And don't miss out, please. Remember, we do this twice a week now, so the lines close at 5 p.m. tomorrow, after which, as usual, a call is made. If you get the call and you answer the call, you also get 325 grand.
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I'm asking for uplifting songs, then we bang in Brass in Pocket and Jackie Wilson Higher and Higher. I mean, it's what we do here, isn't it? Greatest Hits Radio. The good times sound like this. All the music we play is going to remind you of the good times in your life, in the 70s and the 80s and the 90s. We're a good place to have positive, upbeat music for, say, through a song. Thank you very much for all the texts I've received suggesting great upbeat.

feel-good songs for our Awareness of Mental Health Week. And the Mental Health Foundation, these organisations have done studies. I mean, you and I both know it, and you can just feel it. But it's nice to be told sort of scientifically that music changes your mood and can change it for the better. So we'll do a whole weekender of these. But let's just have some of these texts. I can't play all of them, but I just want to say thanks. Excuse me. Baggy Trousers by Madness. Absolutely, Chris, in Tadcaster. Yes. I don't know the name on this. It just says, Heaven must be missing an angel. We were together for 47 years. I think it's all there, isn't it? Big Bang Theory, Bare Naked Ladies, says Mike. Every time reminds me of the show and just to have a bit of fun. Kaz, my go-to song, Thinking of You, Sister Sledge. Gray in Shrewsbury, for those about to rock, we salute you, ABC. so many others. There were some came in on email, even though I said text. Bill Withers, lovely day, says Lorraine in Barnsley. Mark Hollins says, close your eyes and listen to music. John Miles, enough said. Do you know what, Mark? Coincidentally, it's one of my midnight anthems tonight, so you'll be uplifted. Let Your Love Flow by the Bellamy Brothers, says Sally. I always think I should be in a convertible with the roof down on a hot summer afternoon. Well, you know, bucket list thing, buy one. They're not that expensive, and you might just get a hot summer this summer. And if El Nino Supreme is to be believed, next summer will be the summer to have a convertible car. Which one am I going to play? Well, there are so many I could have chosen. I just thought this one from Maria was really nice. She says, it's absolutely fabulous. It lifts my spirits every time I need to.

0: Mavericks, Dance the Night Away. I want to dance the night away with Senoritas Who Can Sway. I mean, what's not to love? Thank you very much indeed for all your selections for Say It Through a Song. That was just for me. Mental Health Awareness Week runs until this Sunday. So we're doing this, as I say, this whole weekend. 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Tell us why you've chosen your song. And then across Friday, Saturday and Sunday, it'll be the most uplifting soundtrack ever. It's wonderful. The Say It Through a Song Weekender, which judging by the response we've had already, and it's only Tuesday evening, will be phenomenal. It starts on Friday, of course, here on Greatest Hits Radio. 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It's a nervous journey for some, and it's tentative, baby steps, but start with maybe their website, mentalhealth.org.uk.
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0: I talked about it when the Tories were in power. We can't have that now. The country has said that they wanted a different leader. They made that very clear last Thursday.
1: Tomorrow's King's speech will set out the government's plans for the next year. More than 35 bills are due to be announced, including new powers to renationalise British Steel. In other news, the US president has left Washington for a state visit to China. Donald Trump's expected to discuss issues like trade with President Xi Jinping. A man in his 40s has been shot dead by police in Bedford. Officers say they opened fire after he presented a weapon. In sport, in Southampton kept their hopes of an immediate return to the Premier League alive with a 2-1 extra time victory over Middlesbrough. Shay Charles scored the winning goal.
2: Yeah, you know, when it goes such a time, you know, none of us are used to play extra time really. Maybe once this season, or twice maybe. Really tough, but I think it's a really good team and thankfully they came out on top.
1: The tie was marred by claims of spying by Southampton on a Borough training session with an investigation opened by the EFL. They will face Hull City at Wembley next week. And it's St Mirren will have to play a relegation playoff despite winning 2-0 against Aberdeen. From Sky News, I'm Stevie Schillinglaw.

That's not a bad way to start, is it? Cracking song from 1986. The Communards and Don't Leave Me This Way is the first of your midnight anthems for this Wednesday morning. Here we are then, already at May the 13th. And what a plethora of days I have to choose from to wish you happy, well, happy Top Gun Day, happy National Apple Pie Day, happy Leprechaun Day, happy World Global Day. But the one that's caught my eye, it is today, I'm told, National Jumping Frog Day. A day I hope will be celebrated in full effect by all the members of Prefab.

A song that apparently is enjoying a resurgence in popularity among Gen Zs, Alphas, Gen X, and anybody else who uses TikTok. It's all over it, apparently. Cranberries and Linger on Greatest Hits Radio's Midnight Anthems. Before that, Paul Simon and the Mother and Child Reunion. Let's get our teeth then into some of the ones chosen by you. Hello, Leslie Bowden. Yes to John Miles later. Hello, Steve Welch. Yes to Big Country later. First, Adam in Cornwall. Any chance of a song I've never heard on the radio? It's Carpenters and Superstar. So you have now, Adam.

Queen, of course, but you didn't need me to tell you that. Somebody to Love from 76, before that Carpenters and Superstar for Adam in Cornwall from 1971 or 2 or thereabouts. Now, Steve Welch is next. He says, hello, Andy. We're going from the 70s to the 80s now. He says, hope you're well. Would there be a chance, in block capitals, of hearing a big country song from 1983 on the anthems, please? I think, Steve, there, the clue was in the question, wasn't it?

What a talented lady she is. Dolly Parton and Jolene. Before that, for Steve Welch, it was Chance, Big Country on your Midnight Anthems. Next, Leslie Bowden says, hello, Andy. Can you please play a song I've not heard on the wireless for ages? And goes on to describe why. Just because it needs playing. Well, you can't argue with the quality of this one, can you?

0: I remember watching that on Top of the Pops like it was yesterday. 1974, I was 10, and I may have done the dance in the living room, but wouldn't have been brave enough to do it at the school disco. Mods and Tiger Feet, As Wives Don't Turn Around, and before that music, John Miles for Leslie Bowden. Would you like an anthem played? Leslie did, Steve did, Adam did, you can too. 61054, my text number, with Andy as the first word, or you can email andy@greatesthitsradio.co.uk.
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11: When you're done with slow checkouts, get straight to the good bit. 12. 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

0: King, I'm Don. Thank you very much indeed for listening. It's genuinely appreciated. Good to be here and good to know you're there. Back tonight at 10 with more of the same. Please hang around for Alex, though. He's next. But most importantly, have a wonderful Wednesday.
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9: Top stories this hour. Wes Streeting, a likely Labour leadership contender, will see the embattled Prime Minister later. The Health Secretary and Sir Keir Starmer will meet as pressure continues to grow on the PM to stand down. Nearly 100 MPs want him to go, while a similar number are publicly backing him. The Observer's political editor, Rachel Sylvester, thinks hanging on could be extremely damaging.
10: I've heard people suggest to me that there's a parallel with Joe Biden, where actually, by sticking around, he made it much, much harder for Kamala Harris to turn things around. And that is the sense that some in the Labour Party now have about Starmer.
9: Meanwhile, the political turmoil is having an impact on the markets. The cost of government borrowing has hit an 18-year high. Today's King's Speech will set out the government's plans for the next year as the leadership debate continues. Expected measures include changes to immigration, green energy and the NHS. More than 35 bills are due to be announced, including powers to renationalise British Steel. The US president has left Washington for a state visit to China. Donald Trump's expected to discuss issues like trade with President Xi Jinping. Beijing is a large importer of sanctioned Iranian oil, so the conflict in the Middle East could also be on the agenda. Mr. Trump says he's confident the US has the upper hand in the conflict.
11: We've beaten their militaries very soundly. That's over with. The blockade is very effective. And one way or the other, it's going to work out very well. It's going to work out very well. I think you're going to have so much oil, you're going to have a gush.